0: At number 23, fifth week on American Top 40, Bobby Goldsboro with Summer the First Time. Coming up, a current hit by a duo that includes the male singer who's made the top 40 in duets with more female singing partners than any other singer in chart history. His current singing partner is his fourth.
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0: Here's a song that went all the way to number two. It's the biggest hit record Paul Simon has had as a solo performer. It's Loves Me Like a Rock. When I

Simon with a former top 10 record. That's Loves Me Like a Rock. This is Casey Kasem on American Top 40. And here's a song produced by one of the top producers in the business. He goes way, way back to when Jan and Dean first started recording, the Mamas and Papas, Carol King, some of his other clients, and his latest, Cheech and Chong. I'm talking about record producer Lou Adler. They have a big hit record in Basketball Jones. Number 20.

be funny if someone did a spoof of this Cheech and Chong record? That's Basketball Jones at number 21 this week in American Top 40. The Pointer Sisters grew up singing in church. They almost had to. You see, Mama was a preacher, and so was Daddy. They're from Oakland, California. They're the Pointer Sisters. At number 20 this week with

number 11 for a couple of weeks. Now it's at number 20. That's Yes We Can by the Pointer Sisters on American Top 40. Well, here's a record that's been around a long, long time. 31 consecutive weeks in the top 100. Chris Christopherson sings it. He wrote it. This is Why Me, Lord.

0: A former number one country song in the Billboard charts, now at number 19 on the pop charts. That's Why Me, Lord, with Kris Kristofferson. This is Casey Kasem in Hollywood, and I have now the current hit by a duo that includes the singer who's made the top 40 in duets with more female singing partners than any other singer in chart history. Since 1962, as a solo act, this Motown artist had about 30 chart hits. But he's been able to increase the number of chart appearances by about 50% by recording hit duets with girl singers. His first singing partner was Mary Wells. In 1964, the duo reached number 17 with a song called What's the Matter with You, Baby?
1: What's the matter with you, baby? What's the matter? What did I do wrong? Do you really want to know?
0: 3 years later, he and his second singing partner, Kim Weston, got to number 14 with a song called It Takes Two.
1: It takes two.
0: A few months later, he began recording with a third partner, the late Tammy Terrell. And they had a string of several chart records, the biggest of which was Your Precious Love, which went all the way to number 5.

And now he has a big hit with a fourth singing partner who hasn't been doing too badly herself these days. At number 18 this week with a special part of me, here is Marvin Gaye and Diana Ross.

0: last week at number 20, now up to number 18. That's Diana Ross and Marvin Gaye with your A Special Part of Me. Coming up on American Top 40, I have the latest hit by the soul-singing superstar who recently surprised Elton John in a practical joke when he was smuggled aboard the British rock star's private jet and introduced as a cocktail lounge organist.
1: It's from coast to coast, American Top 40.
0: Chart action on this record debuted 2 weeks ago at 28. Last week went to 22. Another big jump this week at number 17. Here's Chicago.

the 14th hit record for Chicago. Coming in at number 17 this week is Just You and Me. Now in American Top 40, the latest hit by the soul-singing superstar who very recently played a practical joke on Elton John against his doctor's orders. You see, he was seriously injured in an automobile accident a couple of months ago, and he's still recuperating. But when Elton John's publicity people suggested the gag to him, he insisted on going along with it. So they smuggled him aboard the jet that Elton had chartered for his recent tour, when the troupe was heading for their Boston concert. They sneaked him into the plane before Elton arrived and seated him at the organ in the plane's lounge. And when Elton John boarded, they said, "Hey, there's a cocktail organist here that you just gotta listen to." Well, Elton wasn't interested. He didn't feel like auditioning any new organists. He just wanted to relax. But when he heard the melody of his Crocodile Rock coming out of the lounge, he walked back to find none other than one of the world's top soul singers and musicians and practical

0: 6 big weeks in the top 10, falls out to number 16 this week. Stevie Wonder with Higher Ground.
1: Number 15.
0: The late Jim Croce's hit moves up 4 notches this week to number 15. It's titled, I Got a Name.
2: Active.

Number 15 on our survey this week, moving up for the late Jim Croce with I Got a Name. This is Casey Kasem on AT40, and here are Ronald, Rudolph, and O'Kelly, the Isley Brothers at number 14.

0: up to number 6, stayed there for 3 weeks. Now at number 14, the Isley Brothers with That Lady. That wraps the second part of American Top 40 with the top 13 tunes in the USA yet to come.
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0: You're hearing the hits as we count them down to number one. This is part three of AT 40. I'm Casey Kasem, and the countdown continues.
2: Number 13.
0: Now let me draw you a little picture of the everyday lives of a couple of millionaires. Richard Carpenter is in his late 20s. His sister Karen is 4 years younger, and they both are still single. They live with their parents in Downey, California, in the dream house they built for the family. They own a lot of records, and they spend a lot of time listening to the Beatles, the Bee Gees, Neil Diamond, and so on. Pretty often, while Karen is fixing up a fancy dinner for the family, Richard is out driving in one of his four cars. You see, he has a Barracuda that he hopes to race competitively, a red Ferrari that he says cruises like a dream at 130, a Mark III for all-round driving, and a little old 1969 Roadrunner that he hangs on to because right after he got it, the Carpenter's career started to take off. Here's their latest hit, biggest mover this week in American Top 40, appropriately called Top of the World. So-

from number 23 to number 13. Another big hit by the Carpenters. That's Top of the World. This is Casey Kasem on American Top 40. Here's the man who hails from Duluth, Minnesota. Knocking on Heaven's Door, Bob Dylan at number 12.

Second week at number 12 in our countdown, Bob Dylan with a song that he wrote titled Knockin' on Heaven's Door. Now here's the man who, as a Beatle, was immortalized by being sculpted in stone, clay, ice, butter, plastic, wood, papier-mâché, pictured on T-shirts,

as we were saying, Ringo Starr has probably been on more things, photographs and playing cards and coloring books, and probably sketched on the head of a pin when he was a Beatle. There he is with another solo hit, Ringo Starr with Photograph. This is Casey Kasem on American Top 40, and we're heading into the top 10. At number 10 this week, moving up one notch, the first solo performance by Art Garfunkel, and it's a big one, titled All I Know.

0: the fifth week on American Top 40 by Art Garfunkel, All I Know, at number 10 this week, moving up one notch. This is Casey Kasem on American Top 40.
1: Number 9.
0: You know, AT40 is heard coast to coast and around the world on great radio stations like KCRV, Caruthersville, Missouri, KLOM, Lompoc, California, KRPL, Moscow, Idaho, WHEB, Portsmouth, New Hampshire, and KXOL, Dallas, and Fort Worth, Texas. At number 9, moving up six notches, Billy Preston with Space Race.

0: written, produced, and performed by Billy Preston. That's Space Race on American Top 40. Next up, I have the song that's been on the 40 longer than any other.
1: The hits from coast to coast.
0: Here's a song that's been on American Top 40 for 15 consecutive weeks. 13 of those weeks in the top 10. Two of those weeks at number one. Marvin Gaye with one of the biggies of the year. Let's get it on.

number 8 this week, down a couple of notches, but still in the top 10. That's Let's Get It On by Marvin Gaye. This is Casey on AT40 from Hollywood. Here's another song. It's a big hit. Been 6 weeks in the top 10. This week at number 7, down.

0: Brothers Band. They base themselves in the Peachtree State. That's Macon, Georgia. Ramblin' Man is their song at number 7 this week, and the countdown rolls on.
1: Number 6.
0: You're hearing the hottest hits in the USA. We do it every week at this time, once a week with American Top 40, and you know where your favorite songs are. Here's one of them by the DeFranco family from Canada. Heartbeat is a love beat.

beat, it's a love beat. The DeFranco family at number 6 this week in American Top 40, moving up a couple of notches. Here now is a song that sounds very country. And it should be. It's number 2 on the country charts this week. It was produced by a country singer who had 16 consecutive number 1 songs in a row at one time. Talk about Sonny James, who produced Marie Osmond's Paper Roses.

5 weeks on AT40, the last 3 weeks in the top 10. That's headed for number one. Marie Osmond with Paper Roses. Coming up next, the current hit by the second former member of the Temptations to make the top 10 as a solo artist. The hits from coast to coast. American Top 40. Cher Bono has had this record in the top 10 for 1, 2, 3, 7 consecutive weeks. Two of those weeks at

0: down one notch this week to number four. That's Cher with Half Breed. Now on American Top 40, I have the current hit by the second former member of The Temptations to make the top 10 as a solo artist. In 1969, the lead singer of the same Motown group went out on his own and made the top 10 with his first try. Now that song was My Whole World Ended, and it got to number 9. The artist was David Ruffin. Now a second former Temptation has done it again. But unlike Ruffin, he had several records which didn't quite make the 40. But he kept on trucking. And now he's got himself a smash.
1: Number 3.
0: Here's Eddie Kendricks.

0: number three, moving up a couple of notches with Keep On Truckin'. That's Eddie Kendricks with a former number one soul song. Two hits to number one and counting down.
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0: I guess it was about 4 years ago that Time magazine quoted Mick Jagger in a statement concerning the way people feel about it. He said, "Sometimes I wish I wasn't me. I don't mean the real me. I'm quite happy with that, but the person they all swear at. But you know, every time someone curses me, I think, remember, that's what makes me very rich."

2 weeks ago, that was number one. Last week, number two. Same position this week. Mick Jagger and the Rolling Stones with Angie. And now, before we hear the one most popular song in America this week in American Top 40, let's see what's at the top of the other charts. On the soul chart, the number one song is Midnight Train to Georgia by Gladys Knight and the Pips. On the country chart, number one is We're Gonna Hold On by George Jones and Tammy Wynette. The number one best-selling album this week is Goat's Head Soup by the Rolling Stones. And on Billboard's National Singles Chart, the best-selling song in the USA, number one again this week, is Midnight Train to Georgia. Gladys Knight and the Pips.

0: number one for the second consecutive week by the group that's been together for 15 years. Gladys Knight and the Pips with Midnight Train to Georgia. Well, our prediction was right last week. We're batting about 600%. We'll predict that next week, that same song will remain on top. That's it, the 40 top-selling songs in the nation. And you heard them on American Top 40, where we do our countdown every week at this time. Our list is from the Billboard Magazine Weekly Tabulation, dated November 3rd, 1973. 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Producer is Don Bastani. Executive producer, Tom Rounds. We tape the show here in Hollywood. This is Casey Kasem. I hope you'll join me next week, and again, we'll count down the 40 most popular songs in the USA. Till then, keep your feet in the ground and keep reaching for the stars.
1: 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Special thanks to Kalila Dawkins, Rob Durkee, Pete Battistini, Scott Lakefield, Mike Savage, Michael Cross, Dave Nunez, and of course, the legend where the countdown began, Casey Kasem. I'm Larry Morgan. 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
0: Again, and welcome to American Top 40. I'm Casey Kasem, and this is our countdown of the most popular songs in the USA. Our rankings come directly from the official Billboard survey of record stores and radio stations throughout the nation. Now, let's set the stage for this week's 40 biggest hits by recapping last week's top three. At number three last week was Separate Lives by Phil Collins and Marilyn Martin. Number two was You Belong to the City by Glenn Frey. And last week's number one song was We Built This City by Starship. Starship's been at number one for 2 weeks now. Do they make it a third? We'll find out at the end of this week's countdown. And here we go.
3: Number 40.
0: Leading off is the first hit for a Minneapolis band called Tamara and the Scene. Three men and two women. Tamara's the lead singer. And her band's song speaks for itself. Everybody Dance. Tamara and the Scene.

Everybody Dance. Everybody. That's Tamara and the Scene from Minneapolis. At number 40, they debut with their first hit. Three songs debut this week in American Top 40, and the three that drop out of the countdown are Lovin' Every Minute of It by Loverboy, One Night Love Affair by Bryan Adams, and So in Love by Orchestral Maneuvers in the Dark. Those three songs fall out of the survey. Now, here's another debut. The latest from Sheena Easton, her 11th Top 40 hit. Coming in at number 39.

0: American Top 40. The song was produced by Nile Rodgers. Coming up, the story of how the big man met the boss. How saxophone player Clarence Clemons met Bruce Springsteen on a dark and stormy night in Asbury Park, New Jersey.
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0: Once a week with American Top 40, and you know how your favorite songs are doing throughout the USA. Like the recent number one pop and soul song by Whitney Houston, falling 14 notches this week to 38, Saving All My Love for You.

Whitney Houston and Saving All My Love for You. She's at number 38 in the countdown with that recent number one song. Now, the story of how the big man met the boss. How 6'3", 240-pound saxophone player Clarence Clemons met Bruce Springsteen and became his right-hand man in the E Street Band. It's a tale that Clarence recently recounted to writer Todd Gold. Back in 1971, Clarence and Bruce were both playing in Asbury Park, New Jersey, but in different bands along the Jersey Shore. Clarence played at a hot spot called the Wonder Bar. Bruce at a rickety but popular place called the Student Prince. A fan told Clarence he should really check out this Springsteen guy. And one night, between performances, he did. It was a dark and stormy night. The rain fell hard and the winds howled. Clarence Clemons remembers, "I was in a white suit and had my saxophone with me when I walked in this club. No lie, a gust of wind just blew the door off the hinges and down the street. I go up to Bruce and say, 'I want to play. Can I sit in?' He says, 'Hey, you can do anything you want.' Well, Clarence says that night was like magic. Quote, 'It was phenomenal. We never laid eyes on each other, but after that first song, he looked at me, I looked at him, and we said, this is it.'" End of quote. That was 14 years ago. Recently, Bruce, Clarence, and the rest of the E Street Band completed their 16-month worldwide Born in the USA tour. And now, Clarence Clemons has his own solo album out called Hero. His first top 40 hit from that album is at number 37 this week. Here's Saxman Clarence Clemons singing a duet with Jackson Browne.

0: You're a friend of mine. Clarence Clemons, originally from Norfolk, Virginia, and Jackson Brown, born in Heidelberg, Germany, making his home in L.A. They moved from 38 to 37 with You're a Friend of Mine, their first hit together, as the countdown continues.
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0: Billboard ranks them, AT40 counts them down. Up a notch to number 36, the first hit by the Miami Sound Machine, Conga.

0: Survey song number 36, Moving Up a Notch, Conga, by the Miami Sound Machine, their first chart single. We're counting down the most popular songs in the land, and the countdown doesn't stop till we hit the top.
1: Number 35.
0: Here's the third hit song from Sting's smash solo album, Dream of the Blue Turtles. He's hit with If You Love Somebody, Set 'Em Free, Fortress Around Your Heart, and now, Love is the Seventh Wave.

0: Love is the seventh way. Moving up five notches, second week in our survey, it's at number 35, that's Sting. 34 big ones to number one as the countdown continues.
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0: Every week, American Top 40s heard in the 50 states and around the world on great radio stations like the station you've grown up with in Roanoke, Virginia, 1240 WROV, QFM, KEBQ, Ardmore, Oklahoma, and Magic 107 FM, KMJK, Portland, Oregon. From Sylvester Stallone's newest movie featuring that cinematic scrapper, Rocky Balboa, here's Burning Heart by Survivor, up two notches to number 34.

0: Burning Heart by Survivor out of Chicago. They move up two notches to number 34, second week in our survey. The song is from the Rocky IV soundtrack. Up next, the latest hit by that super singer named Stevie. And I'm not talking about the one named Wonder.
1: Casey's Coast to Coast. American. Top 40.
0: Casey Kasem. Here's this week's highest debuter. It's the eighth time that Stevie Nicks has hit the top 40 apart from Fleetwood Mac. From her album, Rock a Little, coming in at number 33, here's Talk to Me.

Stevie Nicks, originally from Phoenix, Arizona. She's at number 33, debuting with Talk to Me. Here now is a song that hit number one in the USA 6 weeks ago. It's also hit number one in West Germany, in Australia, and in this band's homeland of Norway. From Oslo, Norway, here's the trio A-ha, falling from number 23 to 32 this week with Take On Me.

0: Norway, it's the three-man band A-ha and Take On Me from the album Hunting High and Low, a recent number one song that's now at number 32 in the countdown. There's an English woman in our survey who started writing songs when she was just 13 years old. Songs so advanced for her age that her music teachers wouldn't believe she'd written them. And one of those teenage compositions later hit the top 10 in Britain. Details coming up.
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0: Our AT40 dictionary defines emergency as a sudden, generally unexpected occurrence demanding immediate action. Well, there's nothing unexpected about the emergency in our survey this week. It's the 19th Top 40 pop hit by Kool & the Gang, up four notches to number 31.

From Jersey City, New Jersey, now based in New York City, the 10-man band formed way back in 1964. Cool in the Gang at number 31, moving up four notches with Emergency. This is Casey on American Top 40 in Hollywood. Now, we're up to the woman who was a teenage songwriting prodigy. She's the small, enchanting, 5'3", auburn-haired, hazel-eyed recording star from England, Kate Bush. Now, Kate attended a Roman Catholic girls' school near her hometown of Welling, and she showed a flair for English and music. By the age of 10, she was playing the piano, and at 11, she was writing poetry for the school's magazine. And at 13 years old, Kate Bush was putting words and music together, writing songs. Biographer Paul Curtin wrote, "When her classmates had difficulty with their music compositions, Kate would lend a hand and try them out on the piano, improvising on their originals. It was the one subject that brought out the exhibitionist in her, because in all of her other subjects, she was the quiet one." End of quote. The songs that Kate Bush wrote at 13 and 14 were so impressive her teachers didn't believe it was her own work. And Kate's parents had a hard time convincing them that she'd written the songs all by herself. One of the songs that she wrote at 14 years old, titled Man with a Child in His Eyes, became 6 years later a number 6 hit on the British chart for Kate. More proof that a good song is a good song no matter how old the writer is. With her first top 40 hit here in America, here's 27-year-old Kate Bush singing another song she wrote at number 30. It's Running Up That Hill.

0: number 30 in our countdown of the 40 biggest hits in the USA, singing star from England, Kate Bush. She wrote it, she produced it, and she sang it from the album Hounds of Love, that's Running Up That Hill. From Hollywood, this is AT40. I'm Casey Kasem, and we've got 29 hits to go to the number one song in the nation. The countdown will continue in just a moment.
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0: In Hollywood, this is Casey Kasem on American Top 40. We're counting down the biggest hits in the USA on our way to the one most popular song in the nation.
2: Number 29.
0: Here's a band who've been hitting the soul chart since 1980. And their current hit is their first to make the pop chart. Starpoint at number 29 with Object of My Desire.

0: Sharpoint. They're from Baltimore, Maryland. They've been together since 1972, and they're at number 29, moving up three notches with Object of My Desire. A listener wants to know who was the first female solo singer ever to hit number one. Well, she's one of the most beloved personalities in American show business. She used to sell Chevys and date Burt Reynolds. Details coming up.
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0: American Top 40s heard in the 50 states and around the world every week on great radio stations like Playing the Hottest Hits KLUC, Las Vegas, Nevada, KDKD, Clinton, Missouri, and the Oz FM Network, Newfoundland, Canada. Here's the six-man English band Dire Straits with the follow-up to their number one smash, Money for Nothing. Climbing five notches to number 28 this week, Dire Straits and Walk of Life.

0: Walk of Life from the album Brothers in Arms by Dire Straits. They move from 33 to 28, third week in the countdown. Now, let's answer that question about women at number one. A listener in Sterling Heights, Michigan, named Neera Parikh, wants to know who was the first female solo singer ever to hit number one on the Billboard chart. Well, to answer that one, we have to go way back to the earliest years of the Billboard chart, back to the songs that were popular during World War II. The first number one record on which a solo lead vocal was sung by a woman was a song called I Had the Craziest Dream. The act that hit number one with that was Harry James and his orchestra back in 1943, and his featured vocalist was Helen Forrest. But the first woman to hit number one on her own as a solo act is one of the most beloved personalities in American show business. She's a woman from Winchester, Tennessee, who became famous in the 50s and 60s for singing a jingle about the pleasures of driving a Chevrolet in the USA and blowing a kiss to the camera. More recently, she got a lot of attention from fan magazines because she was dating macho movie star Burt Reynolds. Of course, I'm talking about Dinah Shore, who hit number one in 1944 with her song, I'll Walk Alone. Dinah Shore, the first female solo act to hit number one. There's your answer, Neera. Thanks for writing in. Now, on with the countdown on American Top 40.
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0: Here's Dionne Warwick with her friends Elton John, Stevie Wonder, and Gladys Knight, and a song that's raising money for AIDS research. It's the biggest moving record of the week. Dionne, friends with... That's what friends are for.

0: what friends are for. Sung by Dionne and Friends. Dionne Warwick, Elton John, Stevie Wonder, and Gladys Knight. The song was written by Burt Bacharach and Carol Bayer Sager. They're at number 27 with the biggest moving record within the countdown. Up 12 notches as the countdown continues.
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0: Billboard ranks them. American Top 40 counts them down. One song back, we heard Elton John singing with Dionne Warwick on a recording of That's What Friends Are For. Now at number 26, here's Elton again with his current solo hit, Elton John and Wrap Her Up.

John on American Top 40, moving up two notches with Wrapper Up from the album Ice on Fire. At number 25 in our survey of the 40 biggest hits in the USA is the 11th Top 40 hit for a band whose first big hit came in 1978. The song, Just What I Needed. So far, their biggest hit went to number 3. That was in 1984. A song called Drive. I'm talking about the band, The Cars. This week, with their latest hit, Tonight She Comes, they're at number

The Cars on American Top 40. They're at number 25, moving up five notches with Tonight She Comes. Coming up, the first hit as a performer by record producer David Foster. That's the same David Foster who, within a period of 10 months, produced a number one pop hit, a number one soul hit, and then produced a number one country hit. Details coming up. Hits from coast to coast. Coast to coast. American Top 40. We're on our way to the number one song in the USA. Now, here's a song with a message. The inferior sex got a new exterior. We got doctors, lawyers, politicians, too. Everybody take a look around. There's a woman right next to you. Here are Eurythmics and Aretha Franklin with Sisters Are Doing It For Themselves.

Eurythmics and Aretha Franklin on American Top 40. Their first chart single together is at number 24, moving up two notches, fifth week in our survey. Sisters Are Doing It For Themselves. Now we're up to a song performed by a record producer who recently did the impossible. Within a period of 10 months, he produced a number one pop hit, a number one soul hit, and a number one country hit. He's the Canadian composer, arranger, keyboard player, and super producer David Foster. Through the 70s and early 80s, he'd been producing big hits for acts like Boz Scaggs, Carol Bayer Sager, Earth, Wind & Fire, and Kenny Loggins. Then in 1982, his career went into overdrive. David Foster produced a big hit album for the band Chicago, and a song from that album, Hard to Say I'm Sorry, hit number one on the pop chart. Then, almost simultaneously, David produced the soundtrack album for the Broadway musical Dreamgirls, and from that album came the number one soul song performed by Jennifer Holliday called And I'm Telling You I'm Not Going. Then, on top of that, David produced a duet by Kenny Rogers and Sheena Easton that hit number one on the country chart. The song We've Got Tonight. Three separate records, each reaching number one on a different chart in a span of less than 10 months. Quite an accomplishment for producer David Foster. And David hasn't been sitting on his laurels since then. This week he's in our countdown as a self-produced performer. Here's David Foster at number 23 with the love theme from St. Elmo's Fire.

0: Of all the hit songs David Foster has produced, this one gives him the most satisfaction because his name is on the record as the artist. David Foster and Love Theme from St. Elmo's Fire. It peaked at number 15 2 weeks ago. This week it falls from 16 to 23 as the countdown continues.
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0: American Top 40 originates in Hollywood. I'm Casey Kasem. Here's Olivia Newton-John with the first hit she's had since the spring of 1984, which means that this is Olivia's first hit during 85. It's Soul Kiss at number 20.

0: superstar born in England, raised in Australia. Olivia Newton-John falling from 20, where she peaked last week, to 22 this week. Soul Kiss. Coming up, a long-distance dedication from a man in Texas who's discovered that love means trying to give more than you take.
1: The hits from coast to coast. American Top 40.
0: I'm Casey Kasem. So far, two big hits have come from John Cougar Mellencamp's new album, Scarecrow. The first was Lonely All Night, which peaked at number 6. And at number 21 this week, climbing 4 notches, here's the second hit single from Scarecrow, John Cougar Mellencamp.

John Cougar Mellencamp climbing four notches to number 21 with his latest hit, Small Town. My name's Casey Kasem. This is American Top 40. Now, we're up to our long-distance dedication. And it's from a man in Abilene, Texas, who's found out that for him, love is lovelier the second time around. Here's his story. Dear Casey, the past 4 years have been less than good to me. I went through a tough divorce because I lost my little daughter in it. Right after that, I withdrew into a protective shell, never to be heard again by women. I could not trust them. I did date on and off, but nothing became of it. Then one night, as I returned to the dormitory, it happened. There sat the most beautiful girl, the girl of my dreams. I stood still as we just exchanged a deep, gazing stare. We knew we belonged to each other. Immediately, our friendship took roots as deep as that of a long-term relationship. We were wed September 26th in a small but beautiful ceremony. Then, things became complicated. I had to move to Texas for the Air Force, but because of her divorce decree, my new wife's little boy had to remain in North Dakota with his father. She didn't want to leave him behind, but she came with me anyway. She tried to hide the immense hurt she felt, but it began to manifest itself in our dream relationship. I knew I had to do something drastic quickly. With our money gone to rent and moving expenses, I had to borrow against my pay. I got the plane ticket and sent her to be with her baby boy for however long she needed. It was very painful, so soon after being married, to be separated. But I knew her happiness and little boy had to come first right now. She knows the sacrifice and hurt I feel, as we are 1,300 miles apart. But it's a small price to pay for a total love such as hers. Casey, would you please play Cherish to let my wife Bonnie know that she has captured my heart and love forever. Because of you, Bonnie, I've learned to cherish the love and the life. With all my love, your best friend and husband, Fred. Fred, here's your long-distance dedication.

0: That's Kool and the Gang's recent number two hit, Cherish, a long-distance dedication from Fred in Abilene, Texas, to his wife, Bonnie, in North Dakota. This is American Top 40 in Hollywood, counting down the most popular songs in the USA. I'm Casey Kasem. We'll continue in a moment. 20 big hits to go on our way to the number one song in the nation.
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0: The countdown continues now on American Top 40 with the 20 hottest hits in the USA still to come. I'm Casey Kasem, and on we go.
2: Number 20.
0: After spending the last couple of weeks at number 12, his peak position, Freddie Jackson drops eight notches with You Are My Lady.

0: Freddie Jackson from the album Rock Me Tonight. He falls from number 12 to number 20 this week. Coming up on American Top 40, a recent number one soul hit that puts the man who sings it, Stevie Wonder, only three number one soul hits behind the leader, a woman who's also in the countdown.
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0: 1840 originates in Hollywood. Here's the trio called Scritti Politti, led by 29-year-old English musician and singer Green. His full name is Green Strawmeyer Gartside, but he likes to be called by his first color. His group's hit climbs two notches to number 19. Perfect Way by Scritti Politti.

at number 19, moving up two notches, sixth week in our survey, Perfect Way by Scritti Politti, their first chart single. This is Casey on AT40. And now we're up to the smash hit song that puts Stevie Wonder into a tie for second place in the category of most number ones on the soul chart. In first place is a woman who's also in this week's countdown, and we'll see about her in just a moment. First, let's check out who Stevie Wonder is tied with for second place. Turns out to be the godfather of soul himself, Butane James. That's James Brown. And James has hit number one on the soul chart 17 times. 6 weeks ago, Stevie Wonder got his 17th number one soul hit with Part-Time Lover. And that leaves Stevie and James Brown exactly three soul number ones behind the leader. In first place, with 20 number ones so far on the soul chart, is Aretha Franklin. And she hasn't shown any inclination to let the boys catch up. Her latest single is up to number two on the soul chart. That's how the race for the most number ones on the soul chart stacks up at the moment. Aretha Franklin in first place with 20. And James Brown and Stevie Wonder tied for second place with 17 number one soul hits apiece. And that 17th for Stevie is at number 18 on American Top 40 this week. Part-Time Lover.

weeks ago, that was the number one song in the USA. Part-Time Lover by Stevie Wonder from the album In Square Circle. This week, it falls eight notches to number 18, which means we're 17 songs away from this week's number one song in the USA. The hits from coast to coast. Every week, American Top 40 is heard in the 50 states and around the world on great radio stations like 92KOR-FM, Starkville, Columbus, and West Point, Mississippi. Live in the Champlain Valley, X104, Ticonderoga, New York, and all-hit KDWB, Minneapolis, St. Paul. Dropping 10 notches with the recent number 3 smash from their album Songs from the Big Chair, here are Tears for Fears at number 17 this week with Head Over Heels.

head over heels. After six consecutive weeks in the top 10, this week it falls from 7 to 17. The English act, Tears for Fears. At number 16 in the survey is I Miss You. It's the first top 40 hit by the all-woman band Climax. Now, the song was written by keyboardist Lynn Malsby, and she says she wrote the song one tearful night a year ago. Quote, I seem to write best when I'm upset about something. This fruitcake, who didn't have the smarts to stay with me, inspired the song. He's learned his lesson since, and let's just say I'm a lot happier now than I was then. End of quote. Lynn Malsby says when she brought the song to the other members of Climax, they said, we don't care what you're going through, we like the song. And here it is, climbing three notches to number 16. I Miss You, Climax. Climax.

0: I Miss You. At number 16 by the six-woman band formed 6 years ago in Los Angeles, Climax. Up next on American Top 40, Lady Dynamite, TNT.
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1: Number 15.
0: Here's Lady Dynamite herself, TNT. Tina Turner at number 15 for a second week with her 13th Top 40 hit, One of the List.

0: Number 15 again this week, 8th week in the survey. That's Tina Turner and One of the Living from the Mad Max Beyond Thunderdome soundtrack. There's an Englishman in the countdown who used to be the youngest executive in the history of Britain's gas company. He was only 17. Should he have left that secure, good-paying job for the insecurities of show business? His story and his band's hit are coming up.
1: Casey's Coast to Coast. 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
0: The number one album for the fifth week in a row is the soundtrack from the television series Miami Vice. The recent number one hit theme from that show drops from number 8 to 14 this week. Here's Jan Hammer.

Jan Hammer, the man born and raised in Prague, Czechoslovakia, and the Miami Vice theme. His recent number one song falls from number 8 to 14 this week. Now, the story of the young man who traded in a promising career for an unpromising one. He's 24-year-old Mark White, guitarist and keyboard player for the popular British band ABC. The group is from the city of Sheffield in northern England, and Sheffield is Mark's hometown. In his early teens, he got a job with the Sheffield branch of the gas company, which is known in the United Kingdom as the Gas Board. Well, Mark really got into his job, and the Gas Board noticed his enthusiasm and ability. He began to rise in the ranks, and by the time he was only 17, Mark White was an executive making administrative

Today, ABC is a hit-making recording act, and Mark White's risky move in the show business has paid off. One of a very small percentage of talented people who do succeed. His band's current hit song made number one on the dance chart and is at number 13 this week on American Top 40. Here's ABC with Be Near Me. The

0: Near Me by ABC, their third top 40 hit, falling from number 11 to 13 in our survey this week. We're counting down America's hottest hits, and the heat doesn't stop till we get to the top.
1: Number 12.
0: Here's one of five songs from movies in the survey, from the film White Nights. Here's Lionel Richie up 10 notches with Say You, Say Me.
2: Say you, say me.

0: singer, songwriter, and producer Lionel Richie. He co-produced this one with James Anthony Carmichael. Say You, Say Me. And it moves from 22 to number 12 in only its fourth week on the survey. 11 big ones to number 1 as American Top 40 continues.
1: Casey's Coast to Coast.
0: I'm Casey Kasem, counting them down. Here's the Scottish band Simple Minds, whose lead singer Jim Kerr says, "We don't deal in formula music. We're into improvising and doing the unexpected." I wonder if they expected their song to leap 7 big notches this week to number 11. Here are Simple Minds with Alive and Kicking.

The Scottish band Simple Minds on American Top 40. Their second Top 40 hit, Alive and Kicking, moved from 18 to 11, sixth week in the survey. At number 10 is the Texas trio ZZ Top. The guys credit a lot of their success to humor. Drummer Frank Beard told writer David Frick, "For years, writers never knew what to call us, what we stood for. We weren't a Southern boogie band. We had nothing to do with that. Reviewers always miss the tongue-in-cheek. We never took ourselves all that seriously. We're good musicians with a healthy sense of humor." End of quote. Chuckling their way up four notches right into the top 10 this week, here's Frank Beard, Dusty Hill, and Billy Gibbons. ZZ Top with Sleeping Bags.

0: years ago in Houston, Texas, and that's where they're based. ZZ Top at number 10, moving up four notches with Sleeping Bag from the album Afterburner. My name's Casey Kasem. This is American Top 40. We're counting down the most popular hits in the USA, and our countdown will continue in a moment. We've got the 9 biggest hits coming right up.
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0: Now on with our countdown of the 40 biggest hits in the USA. I'm Casey Kasem, this is American Top 40, and we're on our way to the most popular song in the nation.
2: Number 9.
0: Leaping 8 big notches with his first hit, here's comedian, actor, and now singer Eddie Murphy, Partying All the Time.

0: Party All the Time by Eddie Murphy. On American Top 40, he moves in his fourth week from 17 to number 9. In the rock era, the record for most top 10 hits by a female solo singer has been held by Connie Francis. Last week, another woman tied Connie Francis for most top 10 hits in the rock era, and the hit that did it for her is coming up.
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0: From Hollywood, I'm Casey Kasem. I guess we're all familiar with what they call spin-offs in television, like Knott's Landing that spun off from Dallas, and the Colbys that just spun off from Dynasty. Well, we have a couple of spin-offs on the record chart these days, both from Duran Duran. Power Station and the band at number 8 this week, Arcadia. Their song is Election Day.

Election Day. Moving from 13 to 8, Simon LeBon, Nick Rhodes, Roger Taylor, three members of Duran Duran who call themselves Arcadia. Now, we're up to the woman who ties the rock era record for female solo singer with the most top 10 hits. First place has been held unchallenged for 23 years by Connie Francis. Connie has had 16 top 10 solo hits, and she did that in a four-year period. Well, last week, a superstar in the countdown made a big move and scored with her 16th top 10 solo hit, putting her in a tie with Connie Francis. She's the solo singer who had her first top 10 back in 1967 with I Never Loved a Man the Way I Love You. And now, 18 years later, she's hit the top 10 for the 16th time in her career. Here's the woman who's tied with the great Connie Francis. Here's the great Aretha Franklin at number 7 with her 16th

0: moving up two notches, 8th week in the survey, to number 7. That's Who's Zoomin' Who by Aretha Franklin. Coming up, a long-distance dedication from a romantic young man in San Francisco with a story that not even a Hollywood producer would buy because nobody would believe it. These are Billboard's 40 biggest, and we're counting them down to number 1.
1: Number 6.
0: Here's the English band who once had 7 members, but all their hits have come as a trio. Here are the Thompson Twins with Lay Your Hands on Me.

Lay Your Hands on Me. The Thompson Twins at number 6 for a second week from their album Here's to Future Days. This is American Top 40. I'm Casey Kasem. Now we're up to our long distance dedication. This one's a love story told by a young man in San Francisco. Here's what he writes. Dear Casey, my story begins in 1981 when, still in high school, I was sent to Cincinnati, Ohio to stay with some relatives for the summer. My parents felt that a change of atmosphere might do something for my rebellious attitude, which had cost me 2 jobs and a lot of respect. So, with a chip on my shoulder the size of a mountain, I went to Ohio, and the weeks passed very slowly for me. I was bored beyond belief. That is, until 5 days before flying home. That's when I met Susie. She was headstrong and determined, yet beautiful and sensitive. She spoke of rainbows and ambitions and showed me just how beautiful a sunset could be. But before I knew it, I was back home in San Francisco. And because Susie had been in the process of moving, she had no new address or phone number to give me. And I wound up with no way to contact her. Every time I heard a certain song or saw the sunset over the Bay Area, I thought of Susie. 4 long years passed, and Susie became a pleasant memory. I never forgot that she was the first girl I'd ever felt love for or the pain of losing. But Casey, a miracle happened. Last July, I flew to Phoenix, Arizona for a 2-day business trip and ended up going into a drugstore for some aspirin. Another customer, a girl, dropped a handful of pictures all over the floor. Well, I bent down to help pick them up. Couldn't avoid looking at one of the photos and found myself looking into Susie's beautiful blue eyes. I got chills. As it turned out, this stranger was a friend of Susie's. She gave me her new address and phone number. Nervously, I wrote a letter to Susie and waited for her reply. Casey, if all goes according to plan, I'll be flying out to Cincinnati to spend New Year's Eve with her, a vacation I'll not soon forget. Could you please play You're the Inspiration for Susie, who taught me the meaning of love in 1981, an emotion that flows ever so strongly now in 1985. Thank you, James Fleming. Okay, James, here's your long-distance dedication.

0: Chicago's number three smash of a year ago, You're the Inspiration. A long-distance dedication from James in San Francisco to Susie in Cincinnati. And the countdown continues on American Top 40.
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0: With their biggest hit ever at number five for a second week, here's Heart and Never.

0: The band formed in 1972 in Seattle, Washington. That's where they are today. They're at number 5, second week in a row, third week in the top 10 with Never. As the countdown continues.
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0: 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Here's a song that was written about New York, written for the season premiere episode of Miami Vice, where the main characters visit the Big Apple. Dropping from number 2 to number 4, You Belong to the City by Glenn Frey.

0: number one album in the USA, music from the television series Miami Vice. That's Glenn Frey's You Belong to the City. After 2 weeks at number two, it falls to number four. Last year, Tina Turner set a new record as the oldest woman ever to sing lead on a number one song. Well, that record has just been broken. And the new oldest woman to ever sing lead on a number one song is coming up.
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0: You're hearing the most popular songs in the USA. I'm Casey Kasem. At number three in popularity this week, moving up a notch, is the Los Angeles band called Mr. Mister. Their song is about learning to love again after a disappointing relationship. Take these broken wings and learn to fly again.

moving from 4 to 3 on American Top 40. That's Mr. Mister and Broken Wings from an album called Welcome to the Real World. Now, we're up to the record that features the oldest woman ever to sing lead on a number one song. The record holder for the past year has been Tina Turner. She set her record in September of last year when at the age of 44, she hit number one with What's Love Got to Do with It? Well, move over, Tina, because just 2 weeks ago, a new record holder moved on in. She sings lead on the Starship hit, We Built This City, trading lead vocal lines with singer Mickey Thomas. She's the woman born in Chicago and now living in Palo Alto, California, near San Francisco. She's 46-year-old Grace Slick. At 46, Grace is now the oldest woman ever to sing lead on a number one record. She's also the oldest woman ever to sing lead on a top 10 record. And here's the smash that she does the singing on. At number 2 this week, We Built This City, Starship.

2 weeks at number one, falling to number two. That's Grace Slick and Mickey Thomas singing lead with Starship and We Built This City. Now, as we get set to hear the new number one song in the land on American Top 40, let's check out the number ones on Billboard's other charts. Number one on the album chart is the Miami Vice soundtrack. Number one on the soul chart is Caravan of Love by Isley, Jasper, and Isley. Number one on the dance chart is A Love Bazaar by Sheila E. Number one on the country chart is Too Much on My Heart by the Statler Brothers. And on the pop singles chart, the new number one song is the third number one this year for an Englishman who's already hit the top twice in 85 with One More Night and Sussudio. The most popular song in the land is by Phil Collins and Marilyn Martin. Separate Lives, the love theme from White Nights.

0: Separate Lives, the love theme from White Nights, the new number one song in the USA. It was written by Stephen Bishop, produced by Arif Mardin and Phil Collins, and sung by Phil Collins and Marilyn Martin. And there you have them, the 40 most popular records in America, determined by Billboard magazine for the week ending November 30th, 1985. American Top 40s produced in Hollywood by ABC Watermark. Our mailing address is American Top 40, Post Office Box 2000, Hollywood, California. Our executive producer, Tom Roms. Producer, Don Bustani. With Meryl Schindler, Matt Wilson, Daryl Morton, Dana Schwarzwalder, Elaine Stieglitz, Kevin Cooper, Mike Williams, Michael Sullivan, Stu Jacobs, Ron Shapiro, and Nina Lucas-Maxey. I'm Casey Kasem. Join me next week, and again, we'll count down the 40 most popular songs in the USA. Till then, keep your feet in the ground and keep reaching for the stars.
1: 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Special thanks to Kalila Dawkins, Rob Durkee, Pete Battistini, Scott Lakefield, Mike Savage, Michael Cross, Dave Nunez, and of course, the legend where the countdown began, Casey Kasem.
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American Top 40. I'm Casey Kasem, and this is our countdown of the 40 most popular songs in the nation. We've got five debut songs in the survey this week, and the latest hits by Jackson Browne, Andy Gibb, The Rolling Stones, The OJs, Olivia Newton-John, and superstar comedian Steve Martin. And we set the countdown in motion right here with the first of five new records. It's the first Top 40 hit by a six-man group from New York City who call themselves Village People. Their song is Macho.

Here's the first of the 40 hottest records in the USA this week, a debut song called Macho Man by the Village People. This is Casey on AT40 in Hollywood, and the second of our debut songs belongs to one of the hottest groups to come out of England during this decade. They're the Electric Light Orchestra, and this is their ninth top 40 hit. Coming in at number 39, here's ELO with

0: The ELO, the Electric Light Orchestra from Wimbledon, England, at number 39 with a debut song titled Mr. Blue Sky. In a few minutes, we're going to open the AT40 Book of Records to the recording act who accumulated more consecutive weeks in the top 40 than anyone else during the rock era. An act that never left the top 40 for 3.5 years.
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0: Once a week with AT40, and you know where your favorite songs are in the national music scene. My name's Casey Kasem. The countdown continues now with another debut record. Here's Eddie Money, whose last hit was Baby Hold On. This one at number 38 is Two Tickets to Paradise.

0: Eddie Money and Two Tickets to Paradise at number 38 at debuts this week. Well, now let's open our AT40 Book of Records to the chapter on chart longevity and to the Recording Act, who accumulated more consecutive weeks in the top 40 than anyone else in the rock era. Now, if the first names that pop into your mind in this category are Elvis Presley, the Beatles, and Elton John, you're on the right track. But the man who holds this record is none of the above. He was a huge teen idol whose popularity soared to astronomical heights during the 50s. So high, he was able to put together a string of 23 hit songs that kept him in the top 40 without ever falling off for an incredible 169 weeks. Now that's 3.5 years. The string began with a song called Ain't That a Shame that debuted in June of 55. And it stretched out through a total of 23 hit songs to the song If Dreams Came True, and that fell out of the top 40 in September of 58. Altogether, this artist spent an uninterrupted 169 weeks in the top 40, more than any other recording act, solo, or group in the 23 years of the rock era. The man, Pat Boone. And that's one of the most outstanding statistics in our AT40 Book of Records. Now, on with the countdown.
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0: Climbing two more notches in our survey, this is the first top 40 hit in America by a four-member group who make their home base in Germany. The song's already been number one 5 weeks on the English pop charts. The song is Rivers of Babylon, and it's by Boney

is the name of the group. They're at number 37, moving up two, second week on the chart with Rivers of Babylon. This is Casey Kasem on American Top 40 in Hollywood. The fourth of our debut songs belongs to a 27-year-old newcomer from England named Chris Rea. And what a nice way to start. His first chart single was produced for him by Elton John producer Gus Dudgeon. And it debuts this week on AT40 at number 36. Chris Rea with

0: Chris Rea at number 36 on American Top 40 with a debut song titled Fool If You Think It's Over. Coming up, a famous musician who's been nominated for 2 Emmys, 4 Oscars, and 35 Grammys. And this is his first time in the 40.
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0: Continue our countdown of the 40 most popular songs in America now with the highest debuting song of the week. Coming in at number 35 on AT40, here's Rita Coolidge.

Rita Coolidge with the highest debuting record of the week on American Top 40 at number 35. That's you. Well, the next artist in our survey has been nominated for 41 of the biggest awards in the field of entertainment. And this is the first Top 40 hit of his career. The man I'm talking about is a composer, arranger, producer, and orchestra leader who's been nominated for 35 Grammys, and he's won 4 of them. He's had 4 Oscar nominations and 2 Emmy nominations, and he's won an Emmy. He scored the music for a dozen television series and more than 50 films. He's been involved as an arranger, composer, or producer in the careers of over 200 different artists, including Frank Sinatra, Aretha Franklin, and Roberta Flack. His colleagues in the music industry refer to him simply as Q. This week, he's up to number 34 with his first Top 40 hit. Here's Quincy Jones.

current number one soul song on AT40, moving up 4 to 34. That's Quincy Jones, along with vocals by Nick Ashford and Valerie Simpson and Chaka Khan. Stuff like that. 33 hits to number one and counting them down.

0: 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From the Bronx, now making her home in Philadelphia, that's Evelyn Champagne King with Shame.
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0: Kenny Rogers had his first taste of Top 40 success as a member of the First Edition. They had a string of hits in the late 60s and early 70s. This is the third pop hit on his own, Love or Something Like It. Here's Kenny Rogers on American

0: Rogers on AT40 at number 32, third week on the chart. He moves up 2 with Love or Something Like It. There's a man in the countdown who really believes in the do-it-yourself philosophy of life. He's played every instrument and sung every vocal part on every one of his 5 top 40 singles. His latest is coming up.
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0: You're listening to a countdown of the most popular songs in the USA. My name's Casey Kasem. The countdown continues now on our way to number 1. Here's a tune that peaked last week at number 22. This week falls all the way to number 31. It's Lovin'.

number 31 in popularity, falling from 22, the title song from the motion picture, Thank God It's Friday. That's Love and Kisses. Well, now I have the current hit by the rock star who's really serious about the do-it-yourself approach to his profession. Listen to this. He's played every instrument and sung every vocal part on every cut of his current album, as well as every one of his five top 40 singles. It began back in 1970 when Todd Rundgren, billing himself by his childhood nickname of Runt, hit the top 40 for the first time with We Gotta Get You a Woman. Every voice and every musical note on that record was made by Todd Rundgren. And he continued that solitary method of music making with his next four top 40 singles. Hello, It's Me, I Saw the Light, his remake of the Beach Boys classic, Good Vibrations, and his latest, Can We Still Be Friends? With the exception of Good Vibrations, each of those songs was written by Todd, and he was responsible for producing all five of them. That's five hit singles, each one featuring himself on every vocal and instrumental part of the record. And we can't find another artist who can make that claim. His latest album, Hermit of Mink Hollow, follows the same solo flight plan. And this week, the first single from that album gains two more positions on American Top 40. At number 30, here's Todd Rundgren with Can We Still Be Friends?

American Top 40. Fourth week on the chart this week, moving up two to number 30 with Can We Still Be Friends? This is the biggest moving song within the 40 this week, and it belongs to the hottest new solo star in the business. At number 29, climbing 11 notches, here's Andy Gibb with An Everlasting Love.

0: to make this one number four. He moves from number 40 to number 29, the biggest moving record within the countdown this week. An Everlasting Love.
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0: 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The song at number 28 this week, second week on the chart, is a big mover. Up eight notches, a number one disco song, Boogie Oogie Oogie by A Taste of Honey.

0: The 28th most popular song in the USA by A Taste of Honey is Boogie Oogie Oogie.
1: Number 27.
0: Last week, this was one of the biggest moving songs in the survey. This week, Paul McCartney and Wings put the brakes on. Up three notches to number 27, here's Wings and I've Had Enough.

0: on American Top 40, third week on the chart, moving up three to number 27 with I've Had Enough. This is Casey Kasem in Hollywood, counting them down on American Top 40. We've got 26 hits to go on our way to number one, so stay right there.
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0: On with our survey of the 40 top hits in the nation. This is American Top 40. I'm Casey Kasem, and the countdown continues.
2: Number 26.
0: This is one of two songs in the survey from the film Grease. A little later, we'll hear Frankie Valli with a title song. Right now at number 26, here's Olivia Newton-John with Hopelessly Devoted to You.
2: Number

0: John, moving from 35 to 26, a big mover on American Top 40 with Hopelessly Devoted to You. Coming up, the story of the wild and crazy guy who learned about show business and how to make people laugh while he sold 25-cent guidebooks at Disneyland.
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0: You're listening to the biggest hits in the nation by the biggest pop stars in the world. And here's one of the biggest. At number 25, fifth week on the chart, second week at that position with the hit song Songbird, here's Barbara Streisand.

singer, actress, and sometimes songwriter. Barbra Streisand with Songbird at number 25 this week. Well, now I have the story of the wild and crazy guy who learned about show business and how to make people laugh while he sold 25-cent guidebooks at Disneyland. Of course, I'm talking about comedian Steve Martin. You see, when Steve was only 10 years old, his family moved to Garden Grove, California, which is just about 2 miles from Disneyland. And it was just shortly after the famous amusement park had opened that 10-year-old Steve decided to walk on over and see if he could get a job there. Well, he was hired. Hired to sell 25-cent guidebooks. And that's when he caught the show business bug. Selling guidebooks gave Steve Martin the opportunity to wander around Disneyland, having fun watching the many performers who worked there. And just by watching, he picked up rope tricks and magic tricks, some of which he uses in his act today. But Steve says that probably the most fun of all was watching a man named Wally Bogue. You see, Wally was an old vaudevillian who would stand up and tell good, clean jokes, make animals out of balloons, and most of all, make people have fun. And it's making people have fun like Wally Bogue did at Disneyland that Steve Martin says is his goal as a performer today. This is Steve's first Top 40 single at number 24 this week,

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1: Steve Martin, he wrote it and he sang it at number 24, moving up two, fourth week on the chart. That's King Tut. 3 hours with American Top 40, and you know where your favorite records are in the national music scene. This week, there's only one remake in the countdown, and this is it. Up four notches, here's Jackson Browne with

Away song number 22. Moving up one, Steely Dan with the title song from the picture, FM. The countdown continues now as we get closer to the number one song in the USA. Here's a tune that's been hanging in there for 10 consecutive weeks, falling from 19 to 21 this week, Michael Johnson and Bluer

Michael Johnson, the fellow who makes his home in Minnesota at number 21 in American Top 40 with his first hit song, Bluer Than Blue. Number 20. One of nine disco songs in the survey this week is the second Top 40 hit by Peter Brown. He pushed it all the way up into the top five on the disco chart a few months ago and into the top 10 here on American Top 40. This week, he comes in at number 20 in popularity.

Peter Brown falls from 16 to 20 with his former top 10 record, Dance With Me. A listener in Virginia wants to know if any top 40 record has ever fallen off the chart, then returned at a later date to hit number one. Well, in the history of the charts, that's happened twice, with a record by Tommy Edwards and a record by Chubby Checker. Details coming up. East Coast to Coast, American Top 40. You're hearing the hottest hits in the USA as the countdown continues. Here's a tune that got all the way up to number three for a couple of weeks. This week it falls from 12 to 19. Bonnie Tyler, It's a Heartache. It's

from 12 to 19 this week on American Top 40 with It's a Heartache. Well, now let's answer that question about records that have done better the second time around. From Roanoke, Virginia, Trina Bennett writes, Dear Casey, has there ever been a record that hit the top 40, then fell out, then at a later date came back on the charts and hit number one? Well, Trina, there are only two records that fit your description. One was a ballad that first hit way back in 1951. It peaked at number 18 and then fell off the chart. But 7 years later, it came back and it hit number one. And the song was It's All in the Game by the late Tommy Edwards. Now, in 1960, a social phenomenon was born. A dance record came out, caught on with the younger generation, climbed the charts and hit number one for a week. And then it fell off the chart for a year and a half. At the end of 1961, the popularity of that dance that record had created put the single back on the charts. And up it climbed again to number one. This time it stayed there for 2 weeks. But unlike the first time, now it was the adults more than the teenagers who were throwing out their backs and twisting to its beat. This was the dance tune introduced by Philadelphian Chubby Checker. His record, of course, is the two-time number one smash, The Twist. So there you have them, Trina. It's All in the Game and The Twist. The only two records in chart history to make the top 40 fall off and then return to hit number one. Thanks for your letter. Now on with the countdown. Here's a six-man band from Atlanta, the Atlanta Rhythm Section. I'm Not Gonna Let It Bother Me Tonight. It moves up three to number 18.

0: 19th most popular song in our survey this week, moving up from 21, fourth week on the chart, the Atlanta Rhythm Section, and I'm not going to let it bother me tonight. 17 hits to number one, and we count them down.
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0: You're listening to American Top 40's weekly survey of the biggest hits from Green Bay to Brownsville, from Billings to Birmingham. I'm Casey Kasem, and we're up to number 17. Here's a song that a couple of weeks ago hit number 3. It's ABBA from Sweden with Take a Chance on Me.
2: If you

This week on American Top 40, there are 12 foreign acts, and this is one of them, ABBA from Sweden. They fall from number 9 to number 17 with Take a Chance on Me. Here now is the first Top 40 hit by a newcomer from New York named Walter Egan. He wrote it, and he also co-produced the song with Richard Dashwood and Fleetwood Mac member Lindsey Buckingham at number 16 on American Top 40.

survey song number 16 on American Top 40. It moves up four, Magnet and Steel by Walter Egan. During the 60s, when giant acts like the Beatles and Elvis were making millions for giant labels like Capitol and RCA, a tiny new record company working out of a converted house had more number one hits than any of them. My special report is coming up. Casey's Coast to Coast, American Top 40. 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At number 15 in our countdown this week, My Angel Baby by the group Toby Bowles.

0: My Angel Baby at number 15, moving up 3 this week in American Top 40 by Toby Bull. And now, my special report. The story of the little record company that beat out the giants during the 60s by putting out more number one singles than any of them. Remember, that was the decade when RCA Victor was turning out hit after hit by Elvis Presley, Neil Sedaka, and Sam Cooke. Columbia Records had Simon and Garfunkel, Bob Dylan, Barbara Streisand, and the Byrds. And for Capitol Records, the 60s were a fantastic period thanks mainly to the Beatles and the Beach Boys. But those huge corporations, long established, loaded with money to promote their product, and able to attract the top talents at every level of the record business, came in second. Not one of them was able to put as many singles in the number one spot during the 60s as a tiny new label that began in Detroit on a $700 loan. For most number ones during the decade, RCA Victor ranked number 3, with 13 number one singles by their artists. In second place, Capitol Records. Their artists racked up 19 number ones. And the company that had the most number ones during the 60s? They didn't even exist until 1960. Its singers hit number one a total of 20 times. There was Stevie Wonder, The Marvelettes, The Supremes, Mary Wells, The Temptations, The Four Tops, and Marvin Gaye. 20 number ones among them to make their company, Motown Records, the label with the most number ones during a decade of tremendous competition, the 1960s. Motown, the company that Berry Gordy Jr. started on a shoestring and built into one of the biggest corporations in America and the biggest black-owned corporation in the USA. That's my special report. Now, on with the countdown.
1: Number 14.
0: Here's Joe Walsh. He moves up 3, fifth week on the chart with Life's Been Good.

0: 14, moving up 3 with Life's Been Good. There's a group in the countdown on American Top 40 whose lead guitarist recently broke the law in San Francisco and tried to make his escape on a gasoline-powered skateboard. That story and their hit are coming up next hour. This is Casey Kasem in Hollywood. We'll be right back with the top 13 tunes in the USA.
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0: As our countdown continues, I want to welcome three new stations to the American Top 40 family. We'd like to say hello to everyone listening to 1ZN, Radio Northland, Whangarei, New Zealand, WMJM, Cordele, Georgia, and 7XE, Launceston, Tasmania, Australia. 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
0: The most famous nightclub in the world was the Copacabana. And one of the most famous and popular singers in the world today is this man. Up 2 to number 13 with his latest, here's Barry Manilow with Copacabana.

Barry Manilow on American Top 40, fourth week on the chart, already up to number 13, moving up two this week with Copacabana. Well, now, along with the Jefferson Starship's current hit, we have the story of how their lead guitarist broke the law and tried to escape on a gasoline-powered skateboard. His name is Craig Shakiso, and his main interest, next to being a rock musician, is skateboarding. In every spare moment, he's out wheeling around his hometown of San Francisco. But that hobby gave him a little trouble recently because one of his skateboards is motorized. And California law says you can't use powered boards on public property. But the day he got it, Craig was just too anxious to test it out. So he cranked it up right outside the store and started buzzing around on the public streets. He was having a ball. Then a police car spotted him, and on went the red lights. Well, Craig was afraid of getting a ticket. So he poured on the gas and took off, zigzagging in and out of traffic, zooming up a driveway to a sidewalk, maneuvering through surprised pedestrians, and finally escaping because the police car couldn't follow him. But Craig didn't learn his lesson. 2 days later, he was on his motorized skateboard again, taking in the beauty of Golden Gate Park, public property. And as he was putt-putting along, he suddenly heard hoofbeats behind him, and over his shoulder, he saw a mounted policeman closing fast. Once more, Craig tried to get away by pouring on the gas, but his skateboard had only a quarter horsepower motor, and the cop was riding one whole horse. The chase was over in a gallop and a half, but Craig's luck held out. Instead of a ticket, the officer gave him a stern lecture and let him go. And that's the story of Jefferson Starship's skateboarding guitarist. Their hit this week moves up a notch to number 12. It's called Runaway.

The 12th most popular song in the USA this week, moving up a notch, Jefferson Starship and Runaway. Here now is the fourth top 40 hit by the Anglo-American group Foreigner. Their first was Feels Like the First Time. Their second was Cold as Ice. Their last time in the 40, they hit with Long, Long Way from Home. And this week, they're up to number 11 with a hard rocker titled Hot-Blooded. Here's Foreigner.

four short weeks on AT40, and Foreigner is at number 11. They move up three this week with Hot Blooded. The 10 biggest hits in the USA are coming right up. Counting down the most popular songs in the country from Kodiak to Kokomo, from Hartford to Honolulu. I'm Casey Kasem, and we're up to number 10. Here's a song that moves up a notch, Pablo Cruz and Love Will Find a Way.

Cruz reaching the top 10 this week in AT40 by moving up a notch. That's Love Will Find a Way. Well, it sounds like somebody was right on target when they came up with the name for this next group. Seven men who call themselves Heatwave. And so far, they're sizzling. Their first album, Too Hot to Handle, went platinum. So is their latest, Central Heating. And from that album, here's their third consecutive top 40 hit. At number 9, Heatwave with

0: Peaked at number 7 the past couple of weeks on American Top 40. This week they fall to number 9 with The Groove Line. One of our listeners in Colorado wants to know, what group other than the Beatles has been most successful on the charts? Well, it's an American group, and there's not a man among them. Details coming up.
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0: 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Here now at number 8, second week in a row on American Top 40, the OJs with Used to Be My Girl.

The OJs and a former number one soul song. Second week on American Top 40 at number 8, Used to Be My Girl. Now, let's answer that question from Colorado about what groups are at the top. The letter is from Andrea Keller in Colorado Springs. Now, she knows that the Beatles have been the most successful group ever, and she's asking, what group is next? Well, Andrea, you'll find the answer to that one right here in the United States. In Detroit, Michigan, there was a group of three girls whose success on the singles chart is second to no group but the Beatles. This trio has hit the top 10 a total of 20 times, and 12 of those songs hit number one, starting in 1964 with Where Did Our Love Go? And ending 5 years later with Someday We'll Be Together. And I think a lot of their fans are waiting for that day, because that song was the last one on which Diana Ross appeared as a member of the Fabulous Supremes. The trio has continued, of course, quite successfully as a major nightclub act, with different girls making up the trio over the years. And that's the story, Andrea. Other than the Beatles, the world's top group has been Diana Ross and the Supremes. Thanks for your letter. And now, on with the countdown. Number 7. Bob Seger and the Silver Bullet Band fall from number 4 to number 7 this week, sixth week in the top 10, waking up the trio over the years. And that's the story, Andrea. Other than the Beatles, the world's top group has been Diana Ross and the Supremes. Thanks for your letter. And now, on with the countdown. Number 7. Bob Seger and the Silver Bullet Band fall from number 4 to number 7 this week, sixth week in the top 10 with Still the Same.

0: Seger and the Silver Bullet Band on American Top 40 Survey Song number 7, Falling 3 Notches. That's titled Still the Same. 6 big ones to number 1 as we count them down.
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0: This is Casey Kasem on AT40 in Hollywood, and look at the track record on this song. 3 Times a Lady debuted 4 weeks ago at 26, then went to 21, last week to number 10, this week to number 6. Here are the

sixth most popular song in the USA on American Top 40, second week in the top 10, fourth week on the chart. Three Times a Lady by the Commodores. Frankie Valli is the former lead singer of one of the biggest groups of the 60s, the Four Seasons. And his latest hit was written by a member of the hottest group of the 70s, B.G. Berry Gibb. At number five, here's Frankie Valli with the title.

by Frankie Valli at number 5, moving up a notch. This is Casey Kasem on American Top 40 in Hollywood. The English rock group that some people hoped would disappear the quickest has lasted the longest. Details and their latest hit are coming up. This is Casey Kasem on American Top 40 in Hollywood. Here's a tune that's been in the top 10 for 3 weeks now. It moves up another notch from 5 to 4 this week. Donna Summer sings it, and it's titled Last Day.

A former number one disco song, now at number four on American Top 40, moving up a notch this week by Donna Summer. That's Last Dance. Well, now I have the latest smash by the longevity champs among English rock groups. This five-man band, in a lot of ways, were the punk rockers of the middle 60s. They were defiant and rebellious. They dressed grubby and acted raunchy. And they and their fans loved every bit of negative reaction they generated. They first hit the American charts only a few months after the Beatles, and quickly became one of the two most important rock groups in the world. They were only slightly overshadowed by the Beatles, and then not in everybody's opinion. But because of the rough, raunchy image they projected, a lot of people hoped they would go away. One British newspaper ran their picture with the caption, "Would you let your sister go out with one of them?" But a more perceptive Englishman, Geoffrey Cannon, editor of the BBC's official publication, said this about them. They're perverted, outrageous, violent, repulsive, ugly, tasteless, incoherent, a travesty. That's what's good about them. End of quote. Well, from all reports, 14 years of continuous superstardom haven't spoiled the Rolling Stones. Worldwide fame has not turned their heads. The Stones are still outrageous, and they laugh about it every day on their way to the bank. Here's the longest-lived English band on the American charts, holding at number three this week, the Rolling Stones.

0: one of 17 bands in the countdown this week on American Top 40. Second week at number 3 with Miss You. The two biggest hits in the USA are coming right up.
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0: Here now is a song that has been at number 2 for 6 consecutive weeks. Jerry Rafferty.

Gentlemen, Jerry Rafferty on American Top 40, the sixth consecutive week in the number two position with Baker Street. Well, now before we hear the one most popular song in America this week, let's see what's at the top of the other charts. On the soul chart, the number one song is You and I by Rick James. On the country chart, the number one song is Only One Love in My Life by Ronnie Millsap. The number one best-selling album this week is the soundtrack from Grease. And that brings us up to the biggest-selling song in the pop survey. Here at the end of the seventh month of 1978, the biggest number one song so far this year is Night Fever by the Bee Gees, which held on for 8 weeks. And the second biggest number one song of 78 belongs to the man who has the number one song in America this week for the seventh week in a row. And wouldn't you know, it's another member of the remarkable Gibb family. With the most popular song in the nation, here's Andy Gibb and

0: been number one for 7 consecutive weeks. Shadow Dancing. You've just heard the 40 most popular records determined by Billboard magazine for the week ending July 29th, 1978. American Top 40 is produced in Hollywood by Watermark Incorporated. Executive producer Tom Rounds, producer Nikki Wine, creative consultant Don Bastani. I'm Casey Kasem. Join me again next week for our countdown of the 40 biggest hits in the USA. Till then, keep your feet in the ground and keep reaching for the stars. 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
1: 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Special thanks to Kalila Dawkins, Rob Durkee, Pete Battistini, Scott Lakefield, Mike Savage, Michael Cross, Dave Nunez, and of course, the legend where the countdown began, Casey Kasem. I'm Larry Morgan. 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
3: 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This week's presentation is from October 9th, 1982.

Hello again and welcome to American Top 40. My name's Casey Kasem and this is our weekly countdown of the most popular songs in the nation. First, I want to thank my friend Mark Elliott for sitting in for me last week when I had laryngitis. Could barely whisper. Now, I'm all set for this week's survey of the 40 top spots on the official Billboard chart. Our debuts include new songs by Crosby, Stills, and Nash, Rick Springfield, and The Who. Right now, let's warm up with a recap of last week's top three. And the song at number three was this one.

The number three song in the USA last week, Hard to Say I'm Sorry by Chicago. I'm Casey Kasem, this is American Top 40, and we're reviewing last week's top three. And at number two was this.

Steve Miller Band with the number 2 song last week on American Top 40, Abracadabra. I'm Casey Kasem, and capping our recap of last week's top 3, here's the number 1 song last week.

0: The number one song in popularity last week, the first number one by John Cougar, Jack and Diane. I'm Casey Kasem. Our countdown of this week's 40 biggest hits begins in a moment, leading off with a debut song by the soap opera star whose last hit was What Kind of Fool Am I?
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0: I'm Casey Kasem. And here they are, the most popular songs in the USA.
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0: Coming in at the leadoff position is the latest hit by the soap opera star who went to number 21 a couple of months ago with What Kind of Fool Am I? His new song is I Get Excited, Rick Springfield.
4: Well,

0: The latest from Rick Springfield, debuting at number 40, I Get Excited. A couple of weeks ago on American Top 40, we named all the groups who were named after cities and had had number one records. They were the Bay City Rollers, the Hollywood Argyles, the Manhattans, and Chicago. Well, we missed one. A folk trio who took their name from the lyric of a Harry Belafonte song called Jamaica Farewell.
1: The hits from coast to coast.
0: Counting down the 40 biggest hits in the nation as ranked by Billboard magazine. Debuting at number 39 this week is the first hit by a singer, dancer, director, and choreographer originally from Philadelphia. Her name is Toni Basil.

0: Newcomer Tony Basil on American Top 40, debuting at number 39 with Mickey. It's correction time on AT40. A couple of weeks ago, we answered a question about groups who were named after cities. And I listed all those city-named groups who had hit number one. That is, I listed all but one. The groups I did name were the Bay City Rollers, the Manhattans, the Hollywood Argyles, and Chicago. And a listener wrote in to say that one more group named after a city had hit number one, and he's right. There's a folk music trio who were tremendously popular in the late 50s and early 60s, and they were influenced by another folk singer and very big star named Harry Belafonte. One of Harry's big hits of the mid-50s was called Jamaica Farewell, and part of the lyric went, "My heart is down, my head is turning round, I had to leave a little girl in Kingston Town." Well, that's all that three college buddies up in the San Francisco area needed. Dave Gard, Nick Reynolds, and Bob Shane became the Kingston Trio and hit number one in 1958 with Tom Dooley. So that makes it five groups who are named for cities and have had number one songs. Thanks to that listener with a long memory for helping us out. He didn't sign his name, but his letter is postmarked Green River, Utah. Now, on with the countdown.
1: Number 38.
0: The third top 40 hit by the band from Jacksonville, Florida, holds at number 38. It's You Keep Running Away by 38 Special.

0: hit special at number 38, second week in a row on American Top 40. That's You Keep Running Away. 37 big ones to number one, and we're counting them down.
1: Casey's Coast to Coast, American
0: We're coming to you from Hollywood. Six new songs enter the top 40 this week, and one of them is by a legendary rock and roll supergroup. They're currently touring the USA on what they're calling their first farewell tour. Here are Kenny Jones, John Entwistle, Pete Townsend, and Roger Daltrey. The Who, coming in at number 37 with Athena.

0: debuting at number 37 on American Top 40, The Who and Athena, their 16th Top 40 hit. Coming up, a long-distance dedication from a girl who found a source of love where she didn't expect to.
1: The hits from coast to coast. American Top 40.
0: I'm Casey Kasem. Here's that famous trio whose last hit, Wasted on the Way, peaked at number 9 just last month. Their follow-up debuts this week at number 36. It's Southern Cross by Crosby, Stills.

Crosby, Stills, and Nash on American Top 40, debuting at number 36 with Southern Cross. Well, now we're up to our long-distance dedication. It's from a girl who made a discovery she wasn't expecting. She lives in Wethersfield, Connecticut, and here's her letter. She writes, "Dear Casey, I would like to make a not-so-long-distance dedication. It's to my brother, Jason. Jason is a victim of Down syndrome, a defect of the brain. When Jason was born, my mom and dad, who are now divorced, sat me down and explained to me why he was retarded. Well, once I understood, I started to love him and other children like him. I started to get involved in organizations for the retarded and handicapped, such as Camp Sunrise and the Special Olympics. The reason I put quotation marks around the word handicapped is because these children may be physically and mentally handicapped, but they still show enough love for the whole world to share. So, Casey, could you please play Here Comes the Sun by the Beatles for my wonderful brother, Jason, who opened up my heart and my life? Sincerely, Lori M." Okay, Lori, here's your long-distance dedication.

0: from 1969, that's the Beatles with a hit song from their album Abbey Road, Here Comes the Sun, a long-distance dedication from Lori in Wethersfield, Connecticut, to her brother Jason. And the countdown continues on American Top 40.
1: Number 35.
0: The latest hit by REO Speedwagon climbs four notches this week. It's from their album Good Trouble. Here's Sweet Time.

Sylvia on American Top 40, the country star at number 34 with her first pop hit. It's a debut record, and it's titled Nobody. Every week, American Top 40 is heard in the 50 states and around the world on great radio stations like WHEQ, Athens, Georgia, KAMS, Mammoth Springs, Arkansas, and TGCQ, Guatemala City, Guatemala. Here's the highest debuting song of the week. It's by a three-man Canadian band who's been scoring big on the album chart for the last few years with top 10 albums like Permanent Waves, Moving Pictures, and Exit Stage Left. Their first top 40 single is from their new album, Signals. Here's the group Rush, coming in at number 33 with New World Man.

0: the popular album group Rush, debuting on American Top 40 with their first hit single at number 33, New World Man. This is AT40 in Hollywood, California, counting down the most popular songs in the USA. I'm Casey Kasem. We'll continue in a moment. 32 big hits to go on our way to the number one song in the nation.
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0: We're counting down the hits, the 40 biggest from the official Billboard charts. I'm Casey Kasem, this is American Top 40, and the countdown continues on our way to the number one song in the USA.
2: Number 32.
0: Up four notches on the pop chart this week is a woman who used to be known as Evelyn Champagne King. She's 22 now and has dropped the nickname. Her song is number one on the soul chart and number 32 on the pop chart. Here's Evelyn King with Love Come Down.

Evelyn King with the number one soul song in the USA and the number one song in the dance chart at number 32 on American Top 40, Love Come Down. At number 31 this week is a group that has hit the top 10 on the soul chart 7 times, and 2 of those hits have hit number 1. 2 of their soul hits have also hit the top 40 on the pop chart. Just a few months ago, it was Early in the Morning. Their other number 1 has been on the chart for 5 weeks now. The Gap Band with You Dropped a Bomb on Me. You

0: You dropped a bomb on me at number 31, third week in a row, fifth week on the chart for the Gap Band. You know, on some record albums, in the clear vinyl near the edge of the label, you'll find odd sayings scratched in by hand. Sayings like, never let your monster lay down, strange euphoria, or what we don't know, we make up. My special report on record graffiti is coming up.
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0: I'm Casey Kasem. Here's the six-man Los Angeles band who have now hit the top 40 four times since 1979. First with Hold the Line, then a song called 99, then Rosanna, and now with Make Believe. At number 30 again this week, here's Toto.

0: consecutive week at number 30 for Toto with Make Believe. This is Casey Kasem on American Top 40 in Hollywood. And now it's time for my special report on record graffiti, those hand-scratched words that sometimes appear pressed into the vinyl near the record label. Now, usually artists do this just for fun. But some artists and record producers say they do it so that if they find a record that doesn't have the message, they know it's counterfeit. One band that's been playing the message game for years is the Eagles. On their 1975 album, One of These Nights, on side one they've engraved, "Don't worry." And on side two it continues, "Nothing will be okay." On the Eagles' 1979 album, The Long Run, side one reads, "Never let your monster lay down." And former Eagle Glenn Frey is carrying on the message tradition. Side two of his solo LP, No Fun Allowed, says, "To Nellie and Millie with love." Another act who engraves messages on their records are the group Heart. On their 1980 album, B.B. LeStrange, side one reads, "Rock Me Home." Side two says, "Strange Euphoria." And these record scratchings aren't confined to albums. Sometimes you find them on singles, too, like the Go-Go's hit, "Our Lips Are Sealed." It says, "What we don't know, we make up." And that's my special report on record graffiti, the sayings that artists and producers scratch on their record masters before they're pressed. And the countdown continues.
1: Number 29.
0: Kim Carnes has been in the top 40 for 5 weeks now, and for the last 3 of those weeks, she's been at number 29. Here's Voyeur.

0: 36-year-old Kim Carnes on American Top 40. The title tune from her LP, Voyeur, is at number 29 for the third consecutive week, fifth week on the chart. 28 big ones to number one, and we're counting them down.
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0: AT40 originates in Hollywood. I'm Casey Kasem. At number 28 is a song produced by a man who says that he got into rock and roll because he was too young for politics, too weak for athletics, not pure enough for religion, and not bad enough to be a criminal. He's the legendary manager and record producer, Kim Fowley. And the latest band he's produced in his long career is Steel Breeze. Here they are with You Don't Want Me Anymore.

group out of Sacramento, California, Steel Breeze on American Top 40 at number 28, fourth week on the chart. They move up five notches with You Don't Want Me Anymore. Earlier this year, Neil Diamond hit the top 40 with a song he co-wrote with Carol Bayer Sager called On the Way to the Sky. This week, he's at number 27 with another song he wrote with Carol, plus a third co-writer, Carol's famous husband, Burt Bacharach. Here's Neil Diamond and Heart.

Neil Diamond on American Top 40 with a song written by Diamond, Bacharach, and Sager. At number 27, second week on the chart, moving up seven notches, Heartlight. There's a man in the countdown who had it all. Stardom, money, and friends. But he nearly lost it all, plus his life, because of alcohol and drugs. His story is coming up.

American Top 40s heard in the 50 states and around the world every week on great radio stations like WBEC, Pittsfield, Massachusetts, WAYN, Rockingham, North Carolina, and WGCL, Cleveland, Ohio. Leaping six notches to number 26, here's 33-year-old Glenn Frey with The One You Love.

Glenn Frey moves from number 32 up to 26 with The One You Love. This is Casey on AT40 in Hollywood. Now, the story of a rock star who had it all, almost lost it all, and fought his way back. He's singer Eddie Money. And a couple of years ago, Eddie seemed on top of the world. His first two albums were million sellers, and he'd had hits like Baby Hold On and Two Tickets to Paradise. But then, with his third LP, Eddie's career took a turn. The record didn't sell as well, and there were other problems, including Eddie's shaky relationship with his girlfriend. One night, after an intense argument, Eddie went out and bought a bottle of vodka and proceeded to get drunk. Then he dropped by a bar in Oakland where he used to hang out, and someone there gave Eddie some pills, barbiturates. With a combination of drugs and alcohol, Eddie overdosed. Well, they got him to the hospital alive, but the damage had already been done. His kidneys had gone out. After 2.5 weeks in dialysis, they were functioning again. But Eddie had also damaged an important nerve in his leg, the sciatic nerve. He said, quote, "They came into my room with this brace, and I said, 'Are you kidding me? I'm Eddie Money.' I threw away the braces and said, 'Not only am I going to walk again, I'm going to go back on stage.'" Well, as the nerve in his leg regenerated, Eddie told us, quote, "There was a physical and emotional pain. But my mother came out from New York and took care of me. My girlfriend Margot stuck by me. Bill Graham, my manager, stuck by me. And CBS Records stuck by me." End of quote. After the toughest fight of his life, Eddie Money's back, healthy and not about to make the same mistakes. His new album talks about it. Eddie says, "Don't let this happen to you. Don't lose control. Don't be passing by the graveyard." From that new album, No Control, Eddie Money at number 25 with his latest hit, Think I'm in Love.

0: After 3 consecutive weeks at number 16, where it peaked, Eddie Money falls to number 25 on American Top 40. His fourth Top 40 hit is Think I'm in Love, and the countdown continues.
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0: I'm Casey Kasem. At number 24 is one of the most respected female singers in chart history. With her 32nd Top 40 hit, here is Aretha Franklin. And jump to it.
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recent number one soul song on American Top 40 at number 24, moving up a notch this week. It's Jump to It. Now we're up to a big hit that combines the singing of Kenny Loggins with the singing of Steve Perry of the group Journey. And if you've been wondering which, it's Kenny who sings the first stanza, then Steve sings the second, and both sing together after that. At number 23, Kenny Loggins with Steve Perry, and Don't Fight It.

0: Kenny Loggins with Steve Perry on American Top 40 at number 23. Third week on the chart, they move up three notches with Don't Fight It. 22 big hits to number one, and we're counting them down.
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0: Climbing two notches, cool in the game.

0: and the Gang on American Top 40, their fifth week on the chart, now at number 22, moving up two notches with Big Fun. That's their 12th Top 40 hit. I'm Casey Kasem. This is American Top 40 in Hollywood. We're counting down the week's 40 biggest singles, and we're 21 hits away from number one. We'll continue in a moment, so stay right where you are.
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0: And the countdown continues now on American Top 40 with the 21 hottest hits in the USA still to come. I'm Casey Kasem, and on we go.
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0: The current hit by Fleetwood Mac moves up six notches this week. It's Stevie Nicks' song, where she sings about going back to being the gypsy that she was. At number 21, here's Gypsy.

Fleetwood Mac on American Top 40, the three-man, two-woman band at number 21, moving up six notches, third week on the chart with Gypsy. Here's a song that was co-written by British recording star Gary Glitter. And Gary took the song to number two on the British chart way back in 1973. The American hit is by Joan Jett and the Blackhearts. They're at number 20 for the third week in a row with Do You Wanna Touch Me?

Survey song number 20, Joan Jett and the Blackhearts on American Top 40. Their third Top 40 hit is Do You Wanna Touch Me? 19 big ones to number one and counting.

I'm Casey Kasem. The recent number one country song by Michael Murphy keeps on climbing on the pop chart. This week it moves up three notches to 19. Here's What's Forever For. I've

0: number 19 in popularity this week on American Top 40, moving up three notches, Michael Murphy's recent number one country hit, What's Forever For? There's a woman in the countdown whose first public performance consisted of singing the Star Spangled Banner while she was dressed as an American flag, with a backup band of 300 musicians all playing the same instrument. That story's coming up.
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0: Every week, American Top 40 is heard in the 50 states and around the world on great radio stations like WFXY, Middlesboro, Kentucky, WCIL, Carbondale, Illinois, and American Forces Radio in Keflavik, Iceland. The first hit song by 25-year-old Laura Branigan moves up three notches this week to number 18. It's Gloria.

Laura Branigan on American Top 40 at number 18, moving up three notches, her sixth week on the chart with Gloria. Now, the latest hit by the woman whose first public performance consisted of her singing the Star Spangled Banner dressed as an American flag, accompanied by 300 musicians, all playing the same instrument. Singer Jennifer Warnes told us she'll never forget the sight as long as she lives, even though she was only 5 years old at the time. Jennifer grew up in a small town in Southern California. One year, a local manufacturer of musical instruments decided to celebrate the 4th of July with a big promotional show in the town civic auditorium. To open the show, the sponsor wanted a young girl to sing the Star Spangled Banner. Jennifer auditioned for the part and got it. So, come the 4th of July, there was 5-year-old Jennifer Warnes wearing a costume that made her look like an American flag with legs, standing on the stage of her local auditorium, singing her heart out, while behind her, 300 musicians all pumped away on 300 accordions. What else would an accordion manufacturer supply? Jennifer told us she didn't know there were that many accordions in the whole world. But there isn't a single one in the backup band on her latest hit. It's a duet she sings with Joe Cocker. And it leaps a tremendous 18 notches to number 17 this week, up where we belong.

0: Joe Cocker and Jennifer Warnes at number 17, moving all the way up from 35 with Up Where We Belong, the love theme from An Officer and a Gentleman. Hit by hit, we're getting closer and closer to the number one song in the land.
1: Number 16.
0: The current hit by Santana moves up three notches this week. It's the 10th top 40 hit for them. Hold on.

0: The band that was first formed way back in 1966. An 8-man band called Santana at number 16 with Hold On. Coming up, a long-distance dedication from a man in the middle of the Mediterranean.
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0: Once a week with AT40, and you know how your favorite songs are doing all over the USA. Like the oldest song in the survey, a hit that's been the countdown for 21 weeks, 16 weeks in the top 10. It's the big hit by John Cougar, a song that's at number 15 this week called Hurts So Good.

Jordan Cougar on American Top 40 for the past 16 weeks. That song has been in the top 10. This week it falls from number 10 to number 15. You know, the long-distance dedication letters that come in every week arrive by air, land, and sea. And here's one from a man far away at sea. He writes, "Dear Casey, I'm currently deployed on an aircraft carrier in the Mediterranean Sea. I'm about 6,000 miles from my wife, and for most of the past 22 months, have been no closer than 600 miles from her side. The exception is when I'm home on leave for less than 10% of a year's time. So, could you please play Jim Croce's song, Time in a Bottle, as a dedication to Christine and my two sons, Donald Jr. and Ken? Because the time I share with them is so precious to us all, and so short. Thank you, Don Tyerman on the USS Eisenhower." Okay, Don, here's your long-distance dedication.

0: from 1973, a number one smash by Jim Croce, Time in a Bottle. A long-distance dedication from Don Tyerman on the USS Eisenhower in the Mediterranean Sea to his wife Christine and their two sons, Donald Jr. and Ken, as the countdown sails on.
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0: The latest hit by Melissa Manchester just spent 3 weeks at number 5, the biggest hit of her career. Now it falls to number 14. You should hear how she talks.

Melissa Manchester on American Top 40, falling from number 5 down to 14. Her 7th Top 40 hit, as you should hear how she talks about you. 20 years ago, Brenda Lee took this song to number 4. The current hit remake of it is still climbing, up 2 notches this week to number 13. Here's Break It to Me Gently by Juice Newton.

Newton is trying for her fifth consecutive top 10 hit. At number 13 and moving up, Break It to Me Gently. Next up on American Top 40 is the superstar who used to wear wild and crazy eyeglasses. Now he wears contacts, and his latest hit is about eyes.

I'm Casey Kasem. Holding on the pop chart this week is the superstar who used to be famous for the outrageous eyeglasses he wore. Now he has contact lenses, and his latest hit is all about eyes. It's at number 12. Here's Elton John. Blue eyes.

Elton John on American Top 40, second week at number 12, ninth week on the chart with his latest Top 40 hit, Blue Eyes. After making a colossal leap from 39 to 13 last week, that's 26 notches, Olivia Newton-John's latest hit makes a move of two notches this week to number 11, Heart Attack.

0: 34-year-old Olivia Newton-John, originally from England, raised in Melbourne, Australia, now making her home in Malibu, California. She's at number 11 in 3 short weeks with Heart Attack. I'm Casey Kasem. This is American Top 40 in Hollywood. We're counting down the week's 40 biggest hits, 10 hits away from number one, and we'll continue in a moment.
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0: As we continue now with our countdown of the 40 biggest hits in the USA, I'd like to say hello to 4 new members of the American Top 40 family. Welcome aboard to KICX in McCook, Nebraska, WVNO in Mansfield, Ohio, WIDS in Russell Springs, Kentucky, and WRNO in New Orleans, Louisiana. I'm Casey Kasem, and we count down the hits every week here on American Top 40. And the countdown continues.
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0: The first Top 40 hit by this English group moves up 4 notches and becomes their first Top 10 hit in the USA. Here are Paul Reynolds, Frank Maudsley, and brothers Mike and Ali Score, A Flock of Seagulls, at number 10 with I Ran.

0: the first of the 10 hottest records in the USA by a British act named A Flock of Seagulls. Their song, I Ran. We're counting down now to a song from a movie written by a 21-year-old reporter who went back to high school posing as a student to get a story for his film. He discovered that these days being a cook in a popular fast food chain has more social status than being class president. Details coming up.
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0: AT40 originates in Hollywood. Since they started charting back in 1972, this group has had two number ones, Horse with No Name and Sister Golden Hair. They've had six top tens, and this week their latest hit climbs two notches to number nine to become their seventh top ten. It's called You Can Do Magic. Here's America.

number 9 in popularity this week, You Can Do Magic by America. Now on American Top 40, we're up to the hit song from the soundtrack of the movie Fast Times at Ridgemont High. It's a movie written by a reporter named Cameron Crowe, who returned to high school for a year at the age of 21, posing as a student. Crowe had been writing for Rolling Stone magazine since he was 15 years old. He left to do his research as a fake high school student and turned it into first a book, then a screenplay. And he made some interesting discoveries about life in high school these days. Crowe found that being class president or captain of the football team isn't as important as which fast food chain you work in after school. He says he discovered that most of the students in the Southern California high school he attended for that year had part-time jobs, and most of them were working in fast food chains. But not all fast food chains had the same status. The best places to work were the restaurants that were most popular with the other students at school. At Cameron's school, they happened to be McDonald's, Carl's Jr., and Jack in the Box. The places that had the lowest status were the ones where other students didn't hang out after school. One of the stars of Fast Times is the fry cook at All American Burger, and that makes him a big man on campus. From the soundtrack of the movie Fast Times at Ridgemont High, here's Jackson Browne at number 8 with Somebody's Baby.

0: on Somebody's Baby at number 8 in popularity for the third consecutive week. 7 big ones to number 1, and we're counting them down.
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0: I'm Casey Kasem.
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0: Here's the man who sang on big hits by the Doobie Brothers like Taking It to the Streets, Real Love, and the number 1 smash, What a Fool Believes. His first hit as a solo artist moves up a couple of notches this week to 7. It's I Keep Forgetting. Here's Michael McDonald.

Michael McDonald on American Top 40, second week in the top 10, moving from number 9 to number 7 with his first solo hit, I Keep Forgetting. This is Casey Kasem on American Top 40 in Hollywood. There was a man in music whose life and career had a big impact on us all, John Lennon. His death is still painfully fresh in our memories. On October 9th, John would have been 42 years old, and only God knows how much more he might have added to the treasury of music he's already given us. There was a message in John's songs, plain and simple. In different ways, he kept saying, there's no good reason for people not to get along. In John Lennon's memory, here's one of

0: John Lennon with Imagine. In memory of John Lennon on his birthday. And the countdown continues on American Top 40.
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0: AT40 is heard in the 50 states and around the world every week on great radio stations like KEEL Shreveport, Louisiana, KNVR Paradise, California, and WBJW Orlando, Florida. The recent smash by the group Survivor had clawed its way up to number one, held it for 6 weeks, and those claws have kept it in the top 10 now for 6 weeks after dropping out of the number one position. Eye of the Tiger by Survivor, falling just two notches this week to number six.

song's been on American Top 40 for 16 weeks now, and 15 of those weeks in the top 10. Eye of the Tiger by Survivor at number 6. Moving up two notches on the Billboard chart this week is an Australian band who started out playing in Melbourne at a tiny pub called the Cricketer's Arms. The band is Men at Work, and saxophonist and keyboard player Greg Hamm told us, quote, "It was a continuing gig, one we did every Thursday night for a year. People didn't have to pay to get in, and it's a little cramped pub. There was no stage. We'd just sit up there in a corner and play virtually face-to-face with people. There was immediate feedback, of course, from people who are only standing a couple of feet from you. If they didn't like it, they'd let you know." End of quote. The first American hit by Men at Work is at number 5 this week. Who can it be now?

0: The group from Melbourne, Australia on American Top 40. They've been together for 3 years now. A five-man group who call themselves Men at Work. At number five with Who Can It Be Now? The four biggest hits in the USA this week coming right up.
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1: Number four.
0: The current hit by the Alan Parsons Project climbs two notches. The project's biggest hit to date is Eye in the Sky.

with survey song number 4, Eye in the Sky, the Alan Parsons Project from England. Now, as we work our way toward the 3 biggest hits in the USA, let's take a look at the tops of Billboard's other record charts. Number 1 on the album chart is American Fool by John Cougar. Number 1 on the soul chart is Love Come Down by Evelyn King. Number 1 on the country chart, Yesterday's Wine, a duet by country giants Merle Haggard and George Jones. And on the pop singles chart, we're up to the song at number 3. It's a recent number 1 song by the group Chicago, Hard to Say I'm Sorry.

0: From the movie Summer Lovers on American Top 40, Chicago at number 3 with a former number 1 tune, Hard to Say I'm Sorry. We're counting down to the number 1 song by a rock star who may have set a strange record recently when he played 2 concerts in 1 day. They were 1,100 miles apart, one in Florida and one in Michigan. Details coming up.
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0: I'm Casey Kasem. 9 of this week's Top 40 hits are by female solo singers. That's more than we've had in 3 years. Oddly, none of them are in the top 10 this week. At number 2 in the countdown this week is a band, the Steve Miller Band, with Abracadabra.

couple of weeks ago, that was the number one song in the USA. Last week fell to two. This week stays at number two. The Steve Miller Band with Abracadabra. Well, now we're up to the number one song in the USA. And it's by a rock star who may have set an odd kind of record recently. What he did was to play two concerts in one day, which wouldn't have been odd at all, except that the concerts were 1,100 miles apart. Here's the story. Several months ago, John Cougar was signed to headline an evening show on the Labor Day weekend in Kalamazoo, Michigan. Then, just a few weeks before that show, he was offered a chance and a lot of money to open for Fleetwood Mac on the same date at an afternoon show at the Tangerine Bowl in Orlando, Florida. At first, it seemed impossible. But when John sat down with his road manager and figured out the logistics of it all, it seemed to them that with a little bit of luck, they'd be able to play in both Florida and Michigan on the same day. The way it worked out was that John and his band played at the Tangerine Bowl from 3 until 4:15 in the afternoon. Then they hopped in a waiting helicopter, flew to the local airport where a private Learjet was warming up, made a 2.5-hour flight to Michigan, got into another helicopter, and arrived at their Kalamazoo concert with time to spare. After it was all over, John Cougar's exhausted comment was, "Is this what they call life in the fast lane?" John's also been spending time in the fast lane on the pop chart recently. His song, Hurt So Good, hit number two, and the follow-up, it's even bigger. For the second week in a row, the most popular song in the land is by John Cougar. Number one is Jack and Diane.

0: the number one song in the USA for the second consecutive week. John Cougar's Jack and Diane. And there you have them, the 40 most popular records in America as determined by Billboard magazine for the week ending October 9th, 1982. American Top 40 produced in Hollywood by Watermark, ABC Radio Enterprises. Executive producer, Tom Rounds. Producer, Don Bassani. With Meryl Schindler, Daryl Morton, Nancy Conover, Dana Schwartzwalder, Ron Shapiro, Paul Libeskind, and Renee Jean Hill. I'm Casey Kasem. Join me next week, and again, we'll count down the 40 most popular songs in the USA. Till then, keep your feet in the ground and keep reaching for the stars.
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0: This is Casey Kasem. Welcome to American Top 40 and our countdown of this week's best-selling single records in the 50 states. Well, let's see. We have six brand new songs on AT40 this week. The six that bounced off, I'll mention before the hour is up. Right now, let's get into the 40.
3: Number 40.
0: This has been on for 11 weeks. Country star, Charlie Pride.

11 weeks ago, that debuted at number 40. It got as high as number 21 several weeks ago. Now back at number 40. That's Charlie Pride and Kiss an Angel, Good Morning. At number 39 this week on AT40, a song that debuted last week. Moves up one, Detroit Emeralds. You want it? You got it.

0: 39th best-selling song in the USA. It moved up one this week, debuted last week at 40. Detroit Emeralds, And You Want It, You Got It. Coming up in the next 10 minutes, a current hit by a female singer who now has three records in the top 40.
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0: Six new songs on AT40 this week. Our second of the six comes in at number 38. A man who's been on the charts at least 70 times. Here's James Brown.

First week on AT40, coming in at number 38, James Brown got a groove going with Talking Loud and Saying Nothing. You're listening to the most listened to songs in the USA. This is Casey Kasem on American Top 40. Last week, this song was number 33. Drops four this week to 37. From England, here's Joe Cocker, feeling all right.

0: number 37 this week, it drops four. Joe Cocker from England and Feeling All Right. Coming up, the 36 most popular songs in the USA.
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0: From Hollywood, this is Casey Kasem, and time now for the current hit, a debut song by the female singer who has three songs in the top 40. One of the songs was just number one a few weeks ago. She was born, raised, and went to school in New York, and her last name is Safka. But she doesn't have to use that much anymore because everybody knows who you're talking about when you use just her first name. One of her three current hits is number 36 this week. It debuts, The Nickel Song. Here's Melanie.

first of three songs in the chart this week by Melanie, the Nickel Song, debuting at number 36. This is Casey Kasem on American Top 40. 35 more hits before we hear number one. At number 35, Sly and the Family Stone debut with Runnin' Away.

0: Here's a third of six new songs in American Top 40 this week. Sly and the Family Stone, back after a family affair with Running Away at number 35. Coming up in the next 10 minutes, a new hit by a singing star who gets vocal backing on his latest single by such artists as Darlene Love and former members of the Diamonds, the Crystals, and the Ronettes, with Dwayne Eddy on guitar.
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0: Last year it was Carole King. This year it looks as though it's going to be Melanie. Here's the second of three songs in American Top 40 for this young girl. The song is Ring the Living Bell at number 34.

It moved up 5 this week. It debuted last week. Now it's number 34. That's Melanie. We still have one more of 3 hits to hear by this young lady. Ring the Living Bell. This is Casey Kasem on American Top 40. This song debuts at number 33. We've Got to Get It On Again. And it's by the Edrisi Brothers, a name perhaps not familiar to you because they've only had one big chart record, and that was back in 1959. It only came in at number 62, titled Cherry Stone. But to producers and songwriters on the West Coast, they're familiar. Listen to their song, We've Got to Get It On Again.

0: They've been around a long time. It's their first top 40 record. At number 33, the Edrisi Brothers, and We've Got to Get It On Again. 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
0: Now on AT40, the new hit by the singing star, whose background singers on this latest single of his include such artists as Darlene Love and former members of the Crystals and the Ronettes, and former Diamond lead singer David Somerville. Now, if that's not enough, the lead guitar track is by Duane Eddy. But to get a lineup like that, you don't just rent a studio and call a session, because these people don't live in the same town or even the same part of the country. So what Steve Terrell and Al Gargoni, the producers, had to do was fly around the country from one coast to the other and record these artists on separate tracks. And the final step, naturally, was to record the lead vocal by the singing star from Houston, Texas, Billy Joe Thomas, debuting at number 32 this week, Rock and Roll Lullaby. Listen to the lyric.

0: to a debut song by B.J. Thomas, Rock and Roll Lullaby. This is Casey Kasem on American Top 40. The next hit I play for you, the highest debuting record of the week.
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0: So far, we've heard five of the six new songs debuting on American Top 40 this week. The one that debuts the highest comes in at number 31. It's by a fella born in Baytown, Texas, who's 36 years old. His last Top 40 hit was Men Are Getting Scarce. It came in at number 33 back in 1968. He's back in the chart. Here's Joe Tex.
2: I got you. Uh-huh. You thought I didn't see you now, didn't you? Uh-huh. You try to sneak by me now, didn't you?

0: Number 31, the highest debuting of all six records this week. It's Yo Tex and I Got You. This is Casey Kasem on AT40. And coming up in the next 5 minutes, a current hit by a group that earned $5 million in 1970 and topped that in 1971 without ever having hit the top 10. And are just now having their second top 40 hit.
1: The hits from coast to coast. American Top 40.
0: This debuted at 37 last week, moves to 30 this week. The English

Moving up seven this week to number 30. Second week on American Top 40, the English Congregation, softly whispering, I love you. This is Casey Kasem on American Top 40, and now the current hit by the group that has earned over $10 million in the past 2 years without ever reaching the top 10 and getting into the top 40 only twice. The man who's responsible is a 28-year-old producer-manager who tells part of his life story in these words. I recognized about the 10th grade that I wanted to be a disc jockey. I used to be fascinated by top 40 shows in town. So I set up my own radio station with a microphone in my room and outlets throughout the house. After dinner, I'd race to my room and recreate the top 40 program. Well, by the time he was 20 years old, he was the number one DJ in Detroit, earning about $25,000 a year. And then he left radio and became, for a while, lead singer of a group called Terry Knight and the Pack. He was the Terry Knight part. For the past few years, he's produced and managed a trio of musicians who make $40,000 in one concert. The biggest single hit of their career so far peaked in the summer of 1970 at number 22. That was Closer to Home. Their current hit single is number 29 this week, Foot Stomping Music. Here's Grand Funk Railroad. Come on.

0: Time Clock Railroad, produced and managed by Terry Knight. At number 29 this week, it moved up two. That's Footstompin' Music. Next, a song at number 28 by a singer whose first big hit was in 1965, titled The Midnight Hour.
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0: 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Here's Wilson Pickett from Prattville, Alabama, and Fire and Water.

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WIFE, Indianapolis, Indiana. Here's Paul Simon at number 27. He moved up 11 this week with Mother and Child.

0: That's the 27th best-selling song in the USA this week. Last week, it debuted at number 38, so it moved up 11. Paul Simon, Mother and Child Reunion. Here at the end of the first hour, let's take a moment to recap. The debut songs this week were at number 38, Talkin' Loud and Sayin' Nothin', James Brown. 36, Nickel's Song, Melanie. 35, Runnin' Away, Sly and the Family Stone. 33, We've Got to Get It On Again, Adresi Brothers. 32, Rock and Roll Lullaby, B.J. Thomas. And the highest debuting record at number 31, I Gotcha by Joe Tex. Here are the songs that fell off. The Witch Queen of New Orleans, That's the Way I Feel About You, You Are Everything, Scorpio, after many, many weeks, Drowning in a Sea of Love, and Sunshine. Well, that wraps up the first hour of American Top 40. Two big hours to go, and 26 hit records. Stay right there.
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0: We're counting down the hits on the most respected survey in the record business, Billboard's Hot 100. I'm Casey Kasem, this is American Top 40, and the countdown rolls on.
2: Number 26.
0: Here's a song by an 18-year-old girl who's been on the charts for 12 weeks now. The song got as high as number 6 5 weeks ago. It's now at number 26. She's from Miami, where she's a student at Miami Beach Junior College. Here's Miss Betty Wright and Queen.

Number 26 this week, Betty Wright and Clean Up Woman. This is Casey Kasem on American Top 40. At number 25 this week is a singer who's had many, many hit songs as a solo artist. For Your Precious Love, He Will Break Your Heart, Moon River, Only the Strong Survive. And here's his first hit with a girl named Brenda Lee Ager, Jerry Butler.

0: 800 Standard No. Moved up 7 this week to number 25. Jerry Butler and Brenda Lee Ager. This is Casey, and the countdown rolls on.
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0: Here once again is a girl who has 3 hits on American Top 40 this week. Earlier, we heard a debut song called Nickel Song. Then we heard Ring the Living Bell. Now Melanie sings Brand.

0: number 24 this week, it dropped 10 notches. That's Melanie and Brand New Key.
1: Number 23.
0: From Hollywood, this is Casey Kasem. The countdown continues until we get to the top. At number 23 this week, it moved up 7, third week on American Top 40. Donnie Albert and I Can't Help Myself.

first a hit by the Four Tops. I can't help myself. That's Donnie Elbert. This week at number 23, this is Casey on American Top 40. Last week, this song debuted at number 35. It moves all the way up to number 22 this week. The Chicachas of Belgium.

0: The Chicachas and Jungle Fever this week at number 22. It moved up from number 35 last week. Coming up in the next 10 minutes, a current hit by a singing star who was once in a group, the Jeff Beck Group, that turned down an invitation to play at the legendary Woodstock Festival. But he says it's the luckiest thing that ever happened to him.
1: Casey's Coast to Coast, American Top 40.
0: After a couple of weeks at number 15, now it's number 21. Here's Led Zeppelin, Black Dog.
2: Hey, hey, man.

0: couple of years ago, England's number one group, Led Zeppelin, at number 21. It dropped 6, Black Dog. 20 hits to number 1, and we're counting down.
1: The hits from coast to coast, American Top 40.
0: And now here's the current hit by the singing star who was once in a group, the Jeff Beck Group, that turned down an invitation to play at the Woodstock Festival. Now, for a while, he was really disappointed by the way it went. But now he says it's the luckiest thing that could have happened to him. Because if they had gone to Woodstock, he says the Jeff Beck Group would probably still be together. And he'd still be just a sideman. Instead, he's the solo singing star on one record label, and the star vocalist with a group on another label. For Warner Brothers, he's a member of Faces. For Mercury Records, he's his own man. Here he is with Faces, Rod Stewart.

Rod Stewart featured with Faces at number 20 this week at drop 3. That's Stay With Me. This is Casey Kasem on American Top 40, and we're heard every week on great radio stations around the world like WLNC, Laurinburg, North Carolina, KAST, Astoria, Oregon, and KJR, Seattle, Washington. Here's Carly Simon, drop 6 this week to number 19, Anticipation.

0: Carly Simon, this week at number 19, Anticipation. A listener in Indianapolis wants to know what record debuted the highest on the chart without ever getting any higher than its debut position. I'll have the answer in 5 minutes.
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0: Last week 25, this week all the way up to 18, The Supremes. Their latest, produced by Smokey Robinson, is Floyd Joy.

0: Enjoy. They're the Supremes this week at number 18 on American Top 40. This is Casey Kasem. And now, let's answer the letter from Indianapolis. It's from Carl Jansen, who wants to know what record debuted highest on the chart without ever getting any higher than its debut position. Well, Carl, it took chart expert Ben Marischal a while to check that one out, but here's the answer. The highest debuting song that never got higher came on the Billboard's Hot 100 its first week in the top 40 at number 24. And it never moved up. It happened in 1957 with a song titled Rosie Lee by a group called the Mellotones. And it was the only chart record they ever had. Carl, thanks for writing. Now on with the countdown.
1: Number 17.
0: From England, this is Badfinger. They got as high as number 4 with this 3 weeks ago. Now at number 17, here's Day After Day.

0: Badfinger at number 17. They moved down 5 this week in American Top 40 with Day After Day.
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0: Every week, the whole world listens as we count down the 40 most popular songs in the USA. Outside our 50 states, AT40 is heard in 15 foreign cities circling the Earth, and most of the rest of the planet served by over 350 American Forces radio outlets. And our countdown continues. The song at number 16 this week debuted 3 weeks ago at number 39, then moved to 26, last week 23. Here are Barry, Maurice, and Robin, the Bee Gees.

0: Number 16 this week, another winner from the Bee Gees. It's My World. This is Casey Kasem on American Top 40. A couple of months ago, at a rock concert in Boston, England, 33 people fainted and a girl fell out of the balcony in her excitement. In the next 10 minutes, we'll hear the current hit by the two-man group who caused it all.
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0: Here's a young lady who was born 21 years ago in Chicago. At age 3, she moved to St. Louis, where she grew up. For the past 10 years, she's been at Dobbs Ferry, New York, and in New York City. Here's Beverly Williams.

0: Beverly Dreamers at number 15, 14 hits to number 1 and counting down. Well, that wraps up the second hour of American Top 40. I'll be right back with the 14 biggest selling songs in the USA this week. Stay right there.
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0: And here we go with more of the most popular songs in the USA on our way to number one. My name's Casey Kasem. This is American Top 40, and the countdown rolls on.
2: Number 14.
0: Here's the current hit by the two-man English group who caused 33 people to faint and a girl to fall off the balcony at one of their concerts. It happened a couple of months ago at the Gliderdrome in Boston, England. But it's not an isolated case. For months now, this rock act has been getting the kind of audience reaction that the Beatles and the Stones used to get in their early days. They called it Beatlemania then. The word for it now, this time around, is Rexmania, after the hottest act in England, T-Rex, for Tyrannosaurus Rex. They're number 14 this week with Bang a Gong.

0: There's T-Rex, song at number 14 this week. It moved up four. This is Casey Kasem on American Top 40. 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
0: The song at number 13 this week is sung by a man who used to work with the Buffalo Springfield and with three fellas named Crosby, Stills, and Nash. His name is Neil Young. This song debuted 2 weeks ago at 39. Last week went to 27. This week moved up 14 notches, the biggest mover within the top 40. Neil Young sings Heart of Gold.

Neil Young at number 13, Heart of Gold. This is Casey Kasem on American Top 40. And at number 12 this week, it's Cher. She debuted with this song 2 weeks ago at 29. Last week it went to 22. Big move this week. 10 notches to 12. The Way of Love.

0: up 10 to number 12. That's Cher and the Way of Love. And the countdown rolls on.
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0: Here's a group that had the number one best-selling record of last year called Joy to the World. Here's Three Dog Night. Chuck, Corey, and Danny at number 11. They dropped six this week with Never Been to Spain.

0: There's Three Dog Night this week at number 11. That song got as high as number 5 for a couple of weeks. Never Been to Spain. This is Casey Kasem on American Top 40.
1: Number 10.
0: At number 10, moving up one notch, Carole King, and a record produced by Lou Adler. It's Sweet Seasons.

0: Carol King at number 10. She moved up one. Sweet Seasons, and the countdown rolls on.
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0: Here's the best-selling record so far this year. Former number one, now number nine. Don McLean's American Pie.
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0: week at number 7, now number 9 at drop 2. Don McLean's American Pie. Coming up in the next 5 minutes on AT40, a big current hit by a 26-year-old singer who had his first chart record when he was only 12 and a half years old. The song was White Bucks and Saddle Shoes, and he was known then as Bobby Pedrick Jr.
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0: This debuted 4 weeks ago. Now at number 8, it moved up 2 this week, is Bread, Everything I Own.

I Own. This week at number 8, it moved up 2. And now on American Top 40, the current hit by the 26-year-old singer who first hit the charts when he was only 12 and a half years old. His song was White Bucks and Saddle Shoes, and his name was Bobby Pedrick Jr. That's his real name, but in the past few years, he's been recording under his first name and middle name, and dropping the Pedrick Jr. In 1968, he had a moderate hit with a song called If You Don't Want My Love, and in 1970, a minor hit with When the Party Is Over. His current hit single is number 7 this week. It's The Lion Sleeps Tonight. Here's Robert John.

0: Number 7, it moved up 2. That's Robert John and The Lion Sleeps Tonight. 6 hits to number 1 and counting down.
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0: American Top 40 is heard coast to coast and around the world on great radio stations like WPHM, Port Huron, Michigan, WLWL, Rockingham, North Carolina, WGTO, Cypress Gardens, Florida. We're up to number 6 in our countdown. This record moved 2 over the past week. It's Apollo 100, 6 men from London. Enjoy.

Johann Sebastian Bach wrote it. Six men from England did it. Studio musicians who call themselves Apollo 100. The song, Joy, at number six. This is Casey Kasem on American Top 40. Five hits to number one and counting down. This moved up one. Marilyn Donnie do the lead singing. Alan, Wayne, and Jay back them up.

0: to the Osmonds. They moved up one this week to number 5, down by the lazy river. An AT40 listener in Hong Kong wants to know this. What was the biggest number of non-American recording artists in the top 10 at any one time? And who were they? Part of the answer is 9. The rest of the answer in 5 minutes.
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0: This week at number 4, a former spiritual singer named Al Green. He's from Forest City, Arkansas, and his hit is Let's Stay Together.

0: Green, a former number one song, stayed there for 1 week. Last week went to number two. Now it's number four. Let's stay together. This is Casey on American Top 40. And now let's answer the question from the listener on the other side of the world. His name is William Thompson, and he lives in Hong Kong. And he writes, "Dear Casey, what was the biggest number of non-American recording artists in the top 10 at any one time? And who were they?" Well, let's see. The answer to this question, I think, is going to be a big surprise to a lot of people, because at one time on the Billboard chart of May 8th, 1965, of the top 10 songs, 9 were by foreign artists. There was one each by the Rolling Stones, the Sounds Orchestral, Freddie and the Dreamers, Petula Clark, the Original Seekers, Wayne Fontana and the Mindbenders, and the Beatles, for a total of 7. And there were 2 songs by Herman's Hermits, making a total of 9 out of the top 10 by foreign recording acts. There you are, William Thompson of Hong Kong. Thanks for your letter. And now, on with the countdown.
1: Number 3.
0: At number 3 this week on AT40, it's Climax. They moved up 1 after being at number 4 for a couple of weeks.

0: five-man group. They call themselves Climax. This week at number three, they moved up one, Precious and Few. Two hits to number one, counting down.
1: The hits from coast to coast. American Top 40.
0: This is the fourth week in the top 10 for this group. They were at number 9 3 weeks ago, then moved to number 6. Last week, number 3, now at number 2. Richard and Karen, the Carpenters, hurting each other.
2: No one.

0: At number two this week, it moved up one. Richard and Karen Carpenter and Hurting Each Other. This is Casey Kasem on American Top 40. And it's time now for the song that's on the top of the chart for the second consecutive week.
1: Billboard's number one.
0: From the LP, Nilsson Schmilsson. Here's Nilsson, Without You.

0: 7 weeks on American Top 40, the past 2 weeks at number one. That's Nielsen and Without You. You've just heard the 40 biggest selling hits in America for the past week on American Top 40. My name's Casey Kasem, and we do our countdown every week at this time. Our list of the top 40 comes from Billboard's weekly tabulation based on retail record sales of the country's most popular songs. AT40 is produced and furnished by Watermark Incorporated. My producer is Don Bastandi, and we tape the show here in Hollywood. I hope you'll join me next week, and we'll do it again. Till then, keep your feet in the ground and keep reaching for the stars.
1: 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Special thanks to Kalila Dawkins, Rob Durkee, Pete Battistini, Scott Lakefield, Mike Savage, Michael Cross, Dave Nunez, and of course, the legend where the countdown began, Casey Kasem. I'm Larry Morgan. 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
0: Hello again and welcome to American Top 40. My name's Casey Kasem and we're about to count down the 40 most popular songs across the USA. These are the records you're buying and radio stations are playing straight from the official Billboard survey. Let's warm up with a quick recap of last week's top three. At number three last week was Dancing on the Ceiling by Lionel Richie. At number two, Friends and Lovers by Carl Anderson and Gloria Loring. And last week's number one was Stuck With You by Huey Lewis and the News. Their second week on top. Do they stay there or does a new song move into number one? We'll find out as we count them down.
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0: Leading off, a song that comes onto the entire Billboard Hot 100 way up here at number 40. It's the latest hit by Madonna. The title song from her recent number one album. Here's True Blue.

0: Madonna at her latest called True Blue. We're counting down now to the band who hold the record for the biggest selling debut album by a rock act. They're named for the capital of Massachusetts.
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0: We're counting down the hottest hits in the USA. Three songs drop out of this week's countdown: Papa Don't Preach by Madonna, Rumors by the Timex Social Club, and Press by Paul McCartney. Now, here's another of our three debuts. It's the first top 40 pop hit for a successful soul group called Cameo. They come in at number 39.

their number one soul song this week, called Word Up. This is Casey on American Top 40 in Hollywood. Now we're up to a band who are returning to the Top 40 after almost 8 years. The band who hold the record for the biggest selling debut album by a rock act. Here's the story. Back in 1976, this group came out of nowhere. Well, not really nowhere. They're from and named for the capital of Massachusetts. The band called Boston, whose first album, titled Boston, hit the chart and went all the way to number 3. And it kept on selling and selling and selling until its total sales reached 8 million copies. It was the biggest selling debut album ever by any rock act. Now, in 1978, Boston released their second album, Don't Look Back. Didn't sell as many copies as their first album, but it hit number 1. And their fans anxiously awaited their next album. They waited, and they waited, and they waited. They waited for years. Now, what was causing the delay is that the band's leader, Tom Scholz, is a perfectionist. Meanwhile, the group was having troubles with their record label. Very recently, they signed with a new label, MCA Records. And now, finally, that company has released Boston's third album. 8 years after their second album, a time span that gives new meaning to the words long awaited. Boston's first single from that album, the album called Third Stage, debuts in the countdown at number 38. It's called Amanda.

Boston, their first release in nearly 8 years, and it hits the chart this week at number 38 as the countdown continues. Casey's Coast to Coast. These are the hits ranked by Billboard magazine. Up three notches is the new hit by Toto with their new lead singer, Joe Williams. Toto and I'll Be Over.

0: second week in the countdown, moving up three notches to 37, the eighth top 40 hit for Toto. I'll Be Over You. We're counting down the 40 most popular songs in the land, and the countdown doesn't stop till we hit the top.
1: Number 36.
0: Here's the man who once sang lead for the Doobie Brothers. Overall, he's been in the top 40 12 times, three times as a solo artist. He's Michael McDonald with a song that reached number 7 a few weeks ago. It's Sweet Freedom.

0: countdown from the movie Running Scared, that's Sweet Freedom. It falls from 28 to 36. 35 big ones to number one as the countdown continues.
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0: We're counting down the 40 biggest hits in our 50 states, and we're up to number 35. Here's the English singer and songwriter who hit number one back in July with Sledgehammer. His follow-up climbs four notches to number 35 this week. In Your Eyes, here's Peter Gabriel.

0: Peter Gabriel on American Top 40. He's at number 35, second week in the countdown, moving up four notches with In Your Eyes. Coming up, one of only two former policemen who have hit the top 40. Two top 40 cops named Money and Fame.
1: Casey's Coast to Coast. American Top 40.
0: We're coming to you from Hollywood and coming to the countdown from England. Here's The Art of Noise with video creation Max Headroom. Moving from 37 to 34, it's Paranoimia.
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3: Am I dreaming?
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3: Where am I? In bed? What am I doing? Talking to myself.
4: Look, I must have a star on my door.
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3: Swing doors, huh?
4: Look, okay, doors.

The Art of Noise with Max Headroom. They're at number 34, moving up three notches this week, third week in our countdown with Paranoimia. Now, we're up to one of only two former policemen who have hit the top 40 on the Billboard chart. Two top 40 cops, money and fame. And those are the names, not the goals. The badge of fame hit first. Herb Fame from Washington, D.C. Herb first hit the top 40 back in 1967 as part of a duo. His partner then was Francine Barker, who went by the nickname Peaches. Their first big hit together was a number 8 song, Close Your Eyes. The duo of Peaches and Herb. Around 1968, they broke up, and Herb Fame joined the Washington Police Department and walked a beat for 8 years. But in 1976, the showbiz bug hit him again. He found a new partner, Linda Green, and as the new Peaches and Herb, they went on to hit number 1 with Reunited. Only one other former cop besides Herb Fame has made the countdown. His real last name is Mahoney, but his professional name is Money. As a Mahoney, he comes from a long line of policemen. In the early 70s, he was a New York City policeman for 2 years. As Money, he first hit the top 40 in 1978 with Baby Hold On. His fifth top 40 climbs 5 notches this week to number 33. Here's ex-cop, current rock star, Eddie Money. Take Me Home Tonight.

me home tonight by Eddie Money. The New York-born rocker moves up 5 notches to number 33. And the voice you heard backing Eddie at the end of the record is singer Ronnie Spector, a star of the early 60s in the girl group The Ronettes. Every week, American Top 40s heard in the 50 states and around the world on great radio stations like WLS AM 89, Chicago, Illinois. 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

0: Journey and their third top 40 hit from the LP, Raised on Radio. 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
0: The biggest hits in the USA by the hottest acts from around the world. We have 14 foreign acts in this week's survey. From Switzerland, here are two men who call themselves Double. They took this hit up to number 16. It drops from 20 to 31 this week. Captain of Her Heart.

survey song number 31, falling 11 notches, ninth week in the survey, The Captain of Her Heart by Double from Switzerland. At number 30 is the hit song Point of No Return by the group New Shoes. They're a band of six men and three women from Portland, Oregon, who paid their dues playing four and five nights a week in local clubs before they ever got a chart hit. The band singer Valerie Day says, "I'm really glad we had that experience. I feel comfortable doing what we're doing now. I don't feel, well, I made a record, now I have to learn how to perform." End of quote. At number 30, up a notch, Valerie Day and New Shoes, Point of No Return.

0: American Top 40, Point of No Return, moving up a notch to number 30, fifth week in our countdown, a recent number one disco hit. I'm Casey Kasem. This is American Top 40 in Hollywood. We're counting down the week's 40 biggest hits, and we're 29 hits away from number one. We'll continue in a moment.
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0: You're listening to American Top 40. My name's Casey Kasem, and here we go with the second hour of our weekly survey of the 40 most popular songs in America.
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0: Up seven notches, here's the new hit by the English band The Human League. It was written and produced by the year's hottest producing and writing team, Jimmy Jam Harris and Terry Lewis. They're the guys behind Janet Jackson's recent number one album, Control. The song they did for The Human League is at number 29, Human.

Human League on AT40, four-man, two-woman band formed in 1977 in England. They moved from 36 to 29, second week in the survey with their song, Human. Next in the countdown, we have the English band Simply Red, who have been called a British soul group. No wonder. Listen to what lead singer Mick Hucknall told writer Bill Bentley when asked about his favorite singers. Quote, "That might be a long list. Aretha Franklin, Billie Holiday, Al Green, Jackie Wilson, Marvin Gaye. There are so many, really." End of quote. Up two notches to number 28 this week. Here's the soul-inspired Simply Red. Money's too tight to mention.

0: Money's Too Tight to Mention. The song by Simply Red moves up two notches to number 28, sixth week in our countdown. Coming up on American Top 40, a current hit by the act that holds an all-time record. The record for most number one songs in chart history.
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0: We're counting down to America's number one song. Here's a smash that spent a week at number one the last week of August. Now at number 27, dropping six notches. It's the song by Steve Winwood, Higher Love.

Steve Winwood at Higher Low, falling six notches this week to 27 in our countdown. Now, we're up to the act that holds the all-time record for the most number ones in chart history. It's a record they first set back in 1967 with their 14th number one song. And they kept adding to their own record with new number ones until their 20th and final number one song in 1970. And those 20 number one songs are almost as familiar to pop fans today as they were in the 60s. Here are the titles played right off the original records, and they fly right by. Here they come.

number one songs all by the same recording act. The act that holds the all-time record for most number one singles on the pop chart. An act that's back in our survey with a song that's recharted. Hit number two is first time out back in 1964. At number 26 this week, Twist and Shout by...

0: The Beatles on American Top 40. Their song went to number 2 the first time out. This time it got as high as number 23 this past week. Now it falls to 26. A song that was first recorded by the Isley Brothers in 1962. Twist and Shout as the countdown continues. Hits from coast to coast. Radio plays them, record stores sell them, Billboard ranks them, and AT40 counts them down.
1: Number 25.
0: Interesting to note that lately a lot of songs have spent only a week or two at number one. That's why we have 3 recent number ones in the survey. Take My Breath Away, Higher Love, and this hit, which spent just 1 week at the top. Venus by Bananarama.
1: Number 24.

Panorama, their number one song falls from 17 to 25 this week. It's called Venus. Recent number one disco hit as well. At number 24 is another recent number one disco hit, Baby Love by Regina, the 25-year-old singer who grew up in New York City. Regina told us she once thought about an acting career. Quote, I did a lot of acting through school. After graduating, the drama department tried to insist that I seriously consider theater. And I said, listen, my heart's in music. And they said, you're going to ruin yourself being a rock and roll singer. And I said, that's where my heart is. End of quote. With a rock and roll heart and a recent top 10 hit, here's Regina at number 24 with Baby Love.

0: Survey song number 24, falling 9 notches this week from New York City, Regina and Baby Love. Coming up, a long-distance dedication from a 16-year-old girl in Missouri who's been a victim of a very sick crime.
1: The hits from coast to coast. 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
0: Here's a song that's been a hit on the Billboard Hot 100 chart 5 times before in versions by The Penguins, The Crew Cuts, Gloria Mann, Johnny Tillotson, and The Vogues. The latest and 6th version of Earth Angel is by New Edition. Up 6 notches this week to number 23.

rendition, singing Earth Angel, the four teenagers from Roxbury, Massachusetts, climbed six notches to number 23. It's their fifth Top 40 hit. This is American Top 40. I'm Casey Kasem. Now we're up to our long-distance dedication. And it's from a girl who, though she's still a teenager, has had a heavy burden. Here's what she writes. Dear Casey, hello. I'm a 16-year-old girl who has been separated from my family I dearly love, even my father. It was 4 years ago that I and my older sister turned in my father for molesting us. The first few months after that was a long, hard time for us, and each day got worse. I thought it would never end and often wanted to say, I lied. But my sister and I stood strong. The welfare agency separated us from each other and from my mother and brothers. And now when I see in the papers that some girl has backed down, said that she lied, I often think they were telling the truth in the first place, but got sick of the shame, the pain, or were threatened. Most people would not lie about a terrible thing like that. I believe they've been pressured into saying they lied. But I'm proud to say I did tell. The pain hasn't stopped, but it has let up some. I know I'll live a happier life knowing I helped our family. My dad talks to me often and also thanks me for helping his sickness. Everyone was against me at first, but they soon realized I did a good and necessary thing. They love me, and now the

0: 1979, that's Do It or Die by the Atlanta Rhythm Section. A long-distance dedication from a 16-year-old girl to any child who's been molested and needs encouragement to tell. And the countdown continues on American Top 40.
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0: American Top 40's heard in the 50 states and around the world every week on great radio stations like America's First FM, DRC FM 103, Hartford, Connecticut, 96 STO FM, Evansville, Indiana, and KMJK Magic 107 FM, Portland, Oregon. From their first hit in 1978, You Really Got Me, to their biggest hit in 1984, the number one smash, Jump, to their latest hit, Love Walks In, here's Van Halen, up three notches to number 22.

0: the 10th top 40 hit for Van Halen, moving up three notches to number 22 with Love Walks In. The Fabulous Beatles had 20 number ones on the pop chart. Amazing. But over on the country chart, an ex-rock star has hit with his 40th number one country song. Details coming up.
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0: Once a week with AT40, and you know how your favorite songs are doing across the USA. Like the first pop hit for 28-year-old Anita Baker. The soulful singer with a jazzy attitude climbs six notches to number 21 with Sweet Love.

0: Anita Baker and Sweet Love. From the album called Rapture, she moves from 27 to 21 in the countdown. This is Casey on AT40 in Hollywood. Now, let's take a look at a man who continues to make chart history almost every time he releases a record. You know, on the pop chart earlier, I mentioned that the Beatles had a fantastic record-setting 20 number ones. But you know, over on the country chart, there's an ex-rock and roller who now has twice that many. A man whose real name is Harold Jenkins, and he's originally from Friars Point, Mississippi. He started out as a rock and roller, Elvis Presley style, sounding a bit like Elvis on his hit called It's Only Make Believe. It went to number one. But he left the pop chart and went over to the country chart, hitting with number one after number one, and finally, just recently, hitting with his 40th country number one, a song called Desperado Love. I'm talking about Conway Twitty. Conway Twitty's 40th country number one gives him more number ones than any act on any American chart. One for the AT40 Book of Records as the countdown continues.
1: Number 20.
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0: Climbing four notches, the current hit by Billy Joel, his 27th top 40 appearance, A Matter of

0: Billy Joel on American Top 40, moving up four notches, fifth week in the countdown. He's at number 20 with A Matter of Trust. From Hollywood, this is American Top 40. I'm Casey Kasem. We've got 19 hits to go to the number one song in the nation, and we'll continue in just a moment.
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0: 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CKGB in Timmins, Ontario, Canada. Country Sound in Guildford, England. And in Naples, Italy, Radio Kiss Kiss. Great to have you with us. My name's Casey Kasem, and we're on our way to the number one song in the USA as the countdown continues.
2: Number 19.
0: Here's the current hit by the Englishman originally from Yorkshire. He's 37-year-old Robert Palmer, and he climbs seven notches with I Didn't Mean to Turn You On.

Robert Palmer at 19, moving up 7 notches this week, 4th week in the survey with I Didn't Mean to Turn You On. This is Casey Kasem on American Top 40 in Hollywood. At number 18 this week is Take My Breath Away, the recent number one song by Berlin. Now, Berlin's lead singer, Terry Nunn, told us that this breathy ballad is a different sound for them. They usually do tougher dance rock, and Terry thinks it's brought the group a new audience. Quote, we hadn't recorded anything up to that point that could be played on an adult contemporary radio station. So hearing it myself on those kinds of stations, even in the supermarket, is kind of amazing. End of quote. By Berlin's lead singer, Terry Nunn. Here she is singing their number one song to supermarket shoppers everywhere. At number 18, Take My Breath Away.

0: Number 18, that's Berlin's recent number one song, Take My Breath Away, from the soundtrack of the movie Top Gun. Coming up is another Top Gun hit. It's by the band Loverboy, whose keyboardist refused to play on the record because he doesn't like the movie. And it's costing him a lot of money. We'll hear his story.
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0: We're counting down the most popular songs throughout the land. At number 17 this week, the recent number 5 song by the Miami Sound Machine, Words Get in the Way.

Miami Sound Machine, words get in the way, falling six notches this week to number 17. This is Casey on AT40 in Hollywood. Now, the story of the rock star who stuck to his guns because he's against guns. He's the keyboardist of the Canadian band Loverboy, 29-year-old Doug Johnson. Now, Doug did not play on or participate in the recording of Loverboy's current hit, Heaven in Your Eyes. That's because it was written and recorded for the movie Top Gun, the hit film about American fighter pilots. Doug saw an advanced screening before the music was written or recorded, and according to his statement to the press, he didn't go into the studio with the rest of Loverboy because the movie promotes the American military. Doug has waived his rights to all royalties, all the money he would make from sales of the record. The other members of Loverboy told him, "If that's how you feel, we respect your opinion." Later, Doug said he would play on that song in Loverboy's concerts. His explanation? Quote, "There are fans who love the song for its own merits, and it would be unfair of me to deny them the pleasure of hearing it." End of quote. From keyboardist Canadian Doug Johnson of Loverboy, who doesn't play on their current hit record because he believes the movie it comes from, Top Gun, promotes the military. At number 16, here are the rest of Loverboy with that song, Heaven in Your Eyes.

0: moving up three notches to number 16 in the countdown. Seventh week in our survey, Loverboy and Heaven in Your Eyes. 15 big ones to number one as the countdown continues.
1: Casey's Coast to Coast. American.
0: We're counting them down to number one. At number 15, up a notch, here's Eurythmics and Missionary Man.

Mix on American Top 40. In the countdown 6 weeks, they move up a notch to number 15, Dave Stewart and Annie Lennox, and Missionary Man. A listener wants to know, what acts in the 1970s had the most top 40 hits? Well, the top man of the 70s is a singing piano player. And the top woman of the 70s is a soulful superstar who started singing in church. Details coming up. The hits from coast to coast. Every week, American Top 40 is heard in the 50 states and around the world on great radio stations like WJRI Music 1340 Lenore, North Carolina, 94 WKTI Milwaukee, Wisconsin, and CFRW Hit Radio 13 Winnipeg, Manitoba, Canada. Cyndi Lauper's latest climbs 8 notches to number 14 this week.

0: Cyndi Lauper and True Colors, the title song from her current album. It's at number 14, moving up 8 notches, and that's her 7th consecutive top 40 hit. Now, let's answer that question about top 40 hits in the 1970s. A listener in Fairview, Rio Piedras, Puerto Rico, named Ariel Benitez, wants to know what acts in the 70s had the most top 40 hits. Well, Ariel, let's check out the top man, top woman, and the top duo and top group. We'll start with the man who had the most top 40 hits in the 70s. He had 24 top 40 solo hits, a singing piano player from England, Elton John. Then we have the woman with the most top 40 hits in the 70s. She had 15 top 40s. The soulful superstar who started out singing in her father's church in Detroit, Aretha Franklin. Now, the duo with the most top 40 hits in the 70s had 19, a brother and sister named Richard and Karen, the Carpenters. And finally, there's the group with the most top 40 hits in the 70s, and they racked up 23 of them. Paul McCartney and Wings. And there's your answer. The acts with the most top 40 hits in the 70s, solo male, Elton John, solo woman, Aretha Franklin, duo, The Carpenters, and group, Wings. Thanks for writing in. Now, on with the countdown.
1: Number 13.
0: Up 5 notches, the hit song by Lisa Lisa and Cult Jam with Full Force. Their second top 40 hit is the ballad, All Cried Out.

0: cried out. Three acts from New York City, Lisa Lisa and Cult Jam with Full Force. This week they move up five notches to number 13 in our countdown. Coming up, the 12 biggest hits in the USA.
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0: We're up to Miami Vice star Don Johnson, another overnight success. He told writer Rip Rentz, "I've been doing this acting for 17 or 18 years now, and you don't do something like this that long and starve and struggle, which I have most of the time, unless you love it a great deal. God blessed me with a talent that people are appreciating right now, and I'm just reaping the benefits. I'm very grateful for all of it." End of quote. With his first hit up two notches to number 12, here's the grateful Don Johnson.

Johnson on American Top 40, the star from Miami Vice, at number 12, moving up two notches, fifth week in the countdown, Heartbeat. Coming up, a long-distance dedication from five girls and a boy to the two people who changed their lives. Casey!

the 34-year-old musician born in Trinidad, making his home in London. Billy Ocean on American Top 40 falls a notch to number 11 with his latest, Love Zone. Now, we're up to our long-distance dedication. It's from a girl named Lisa and a group of people who want to share a story and give a gift. The letter begins, "Dear Casey, when I was a year old, my mother really had her hands full with working and going to school and taking care of me and my twin, plus an older brother and an older sister. She was also 7 months pregnant with another set of twins. It seemed like an ordinary day when my father left for work that morning, but when he never came home, our whole lives changed. Our family had to be split up for 5 years, and even though I saw my mother and my brother and younger twin sisters every day, it was hard. It was difficult for my mother to accept the fact that my father wasn't coming home. Then she met a man who helped her through the most trying time of her life. They were together 6 years, and in that time my mother received her degree and became a registered nurse. And on a crisp, sunny day one Saturday afternoon, that man married my mom, and immediately our lives were changing again. He's more than a stepdad. He's our dad, who taught us right from wrong, taught us our principles and goals and priorities in life, taught us to love and believe in ourselves. But most of all, he married our mother and made us a family again. Casey, would you please play I Just Called to Say I Love You to help celebrate their 15th wedding anniversary and to thank them? To thank them for being parents that we're so proud of and that we love very, very much. For Robert and Dorothy Bridgewood in Jekyll Island, Georgia, from their children in Bellport, New York, Tommy, Gina, Lisa, Dory, Maria, and Grace. Thank you. Okay, gang, here's your long-distance dedication.

0: Stevie Wonder's number one song, I Just Called to Say I Love You. A long-distance dedication to Robert and Dorothy Bridgewood in Jekyll Island, Georgia, on their 15th wedding anniversary from their 6 children in Bellport, New York. I'm Casey Kasem. This is American Top 40 in Hollywood. We're counting down the 40 most popular songs of the week, and we've got the 10 biggest coming up on our way to number one. We'll continue in a moment, so stay right there.
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0: We're heading into the home stretch now on American Top 40, counting down the most popular songs in the country and getting closer to number one. My name's Casey Kasem, and on we go.
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0: From the number one album in the land, Dancing on the Ceiling, here's the title song by Lionel Richie.

0: Ritchie on American Top 40. Took that one as high as number 2. This week it falls 7 notches to number 10, Dancing on the Ceiling. Up next, the superstar who finds happiness in Buddhism and shopping.
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0: Here's the superstar who's found how to satisfy both her spiritual needs and material needs. Spiritual peace she gets from Buddhism, from chanting. Material satisfaction she gets from shopping, particularly from buying jewelry. Here's that peaceful consumer, Tina Turner, at number 9 with Tip

moving up four notches, fifth week in the countdown. She's at number 9 with Typical Male, and she's Tina Turner. At number 8 is Walk This Way, Run DMC's smash remake of a song that was originally a hit by the band Aerosmith back in 1977. And when you listen to a piece of the original, you realize Aerosmith were doing rap music before we called it that. Listen. The original Walk This Way by Aerosmith in 1977. Now, here's the remake by Run DMC, which includes guest appearances by Aerosmith singer Steve Tyler and Aerosmith guitarist Joe Perry. At number 8, Walk This Way.

0: Jason Mizell, Daryl McDaniels, Joseph Simmons, Run DMC, falling from number 4 to number 8 this week. They peaked at number 4 with Walk This Way from the album Raising Hell. As the countdown continues. Billboard ranks them, AT40 counts them down.
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0: Here's the English trio currently selling out arenas all across the USA in their current concert tour, Genesis. They leap 5 notches to number 7 with Throwing It All Away.

from number 12 to number 7, seventh week in the survey with Throwing It All Away. Now, as we work our way toward the week's 6 biggest hits, let's check out the tops of Billboard's other charts. Number 1 on the dance chart, When I Think of You by Janet Jackson. Number 1 on the soul chart, Word Up by Cameo. Number 1 on the country chart, Always Have, Always Will by Janie Fricke. And the number 1 album is Dancing on the Ceiling by Lionel Richie. On the pop singles chart, up 2 notches to number 6, it's the hit by Stacey Q, Two of Hearts.

moving up two notches this week to number 6, second week in the top 10 for Stacey Q and Two of Hearts. We're counting down on American Top 40 to the Canadian band Glass Tiger and to the lead singer's story of The Night the Lights Went Out. On him, he could have been killed. That story coming up. Casey!

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Daryl Hall climbs a notch to number 5 with his first solo hit, Dreamtime.

Daryl Hall moves up a notch to number 5. Eighth week in the countdown with Dream Time. Daryl Hall on American Top 40 with his first solo chart single. Now, the story of the night the lights went out. It happened to Scottish-born Alan Frew, who's the lead singer of the Canadian band Glass Tiger. Alan told us the incident took place 5 or 6 years ago when he was singing with a band called Onyx. They were playing the Canadian bar and club circuit in Quebec. Alan Frew says the group's light man was wild. I mean, really into pyrotechnics, explosions, and special effects. Alan says, for days we'd been watching the rack of lights he set up. There was no cable to secure them. And we'd say, you know, it doesn't look too safe. But the light man would say, don't worry. Well, one night the band had come on stage and launched into their first number. Alan was singing away when suddenly the bass player shoved him hard. And 300 pounds of lighting equipment came crashing down where he'd been standing. Alan says the bass player saved my life because he saw it coming. So it didn't hit me in the back of the head, it hit me in the side of the face. Knocked me completely unconscious, and I got rushed to the hospital. End of quote. When Alan awoke, battered and bruised, and found out what had happened, he was furious. He says, quote, it was incompetence, plain and simple, unquote. The technician who'd hung those lights, by the way, was quickly fired. Alan Frew says he can laugh about it all now and chalk it up to paying his dues. But back then, he was terrified and then angry. Today, he's smiling because his band's first hit is a smash. Glass Tiger at number 4 with Don't Forget Me.

0: Glass Tiger formed in 1982 in Toronto, Canada. Their first American hit record is at number 4 this week, moving up a notch. From the album Thin Red Line, it's Don't Forget Me When I'm Gone. Up next, the number 1 song on the dance chart.
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1: Number 3.
0: Here's the song that's been number 1 on the dance chart for the past few weeks. On AT40, it leaps from number 7 to number 3. When I Think of You, Janet Jackson.

0: Janet Jackson at number 3, moving up 4 notches on American Top 40 with When I Think of You, her 3rd consecutive top 10 hit. Back around 1979, in a tiny Northern California bar called Uncle Charlie's, several musicians started jamming together on Monday nights just for the fun of it. Coming up is their story and their current number 1 song.
1: The hits from coast to coast.
0: America's 40 favorites. At number 2 for a second week, the hit duet by Carl Anderson and the actress who's just left the soap opera Days of Our Lives after 9 years, Gloria Loring. Here's Friends and Lovers.
2: Ooh.

Gloria Loring, born in New York City, raised in Minneapolis, and Carl Anderson from Lynchburg, Virginia. Friends and Lovers, second week at number two. Now on American Top 40, we're up to the number one song in the USA, and it's by the band of musicians who back in 1979 started jamming together just for the fun of it. They were playing on Monday nights in a little bar in Northern California called Uncle Charlie's. The band singer told us the story. Quote, "There were jam sessions going on Monday nights, and they needed somebody to organize it, so I said I'd do it. Nobody works on Monday nights, you know, musicians are always off. So we were working with all different kinds of guys." End of quote. Well, those Monday nights at Uncle Charlie's up in Marin County, California became pretty popular. There was comedy and music, and the place would get packed. And the hero of our tale says, "That's when I first started singing seriously, because I usually just played harmonica. The whole thing was a kind of an excuse for me to practice standing up there singing." End of quote. Well, that amateur singer discovered that something was happening with the musicians he played with. They were finding a sound. Soon, they officially formed a group. That was 7 years ago. Today, that very same band has had 7 top tens, including 2 number ones, The Power of Love and the song that's still number one this week. For the third week in a row, the most popular song in the USA is by the band that began with Monday Night Jams at Uncle Charlie's, Huey Lewis and the News, and Stuck With You.

0: Huey Lewis and the News and the number one song in the USA for the third week in a row, Stuck With You. And there you are, the 40 most popular records in America, determined by Billboard magazine for the week ending October 4th, 1986. American Top 40s produced in Hollywood by ABC Watermark. Our mailing address is American Top 40, Post Office Box 2000, Hollywood. Zip code 90028. Our executive producer is Tom Rounds, producer Don Bustani, with Matt Wilson, Daryl Morton, Dana Schwartzwalder, Ann Stroiker, Alan Kaufman, Michael Sullivan, Lori Hanmer, David Cohen, Stu Jacobs, Ron Shapiro, and Tom Sotrell. I'm Casey Kasem. Join me next week, and again, we'll count down the 40 most popular songs in the USA. Till then, keep your feet on the ground and keep reaching for the stars.
1: 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Special thanks to Kalila Dawkins, Rob Durkee, Pete Battistini, Scott Lakefield, Mike Savage, Michael Cross, Dade Nunez, and of course, the legend where the countdown began, Casey Kasem.
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0: Hello again, and welcome to American Top 40. I'm Casey Kasem, and this is our weekly countdown of the 40 biggest hits in the nation. We've got four debut songs this week, including the brand new smash by the biggest singles group of 1976. There are four former number one songs in the countdown, and a brand new number one song at the top. We've got the biggest hits in the nation by the biggest pop stars in the world. So let's get it started right here.
1: Number 40.
0: This song is by 10cc. The last time they were in the 40, they got up to number 2 with a tune in 1975 called I'm Not in Love. This one is The Things We Do for Love.

The first of the 40 hottest records in the USA on American Top 40, 10cc out of England, and The Things We Do for Love. Our second debut song this week at number 39, Look Who's Here Again from Florida, it's KC and the Sunshine Band. They make it four hit singles in a row with I Like to Do It.

I like to do it. Coming up next, I have a debut song by the number one singles group of 1976. Their four big hit singles last year were strong enough to outpower competition like Wings, Fleetwood Mac, Chicago, and Earth, Wind, and Fire. American Top 40. Now the third of our debut songs by the number one singles group of 1976. A trio of brothers who outdistanced some of the strongest competition in the world, including chartbusters like Wings, Fleetwood Mac, ABBA, Chicago, and Earth, Wind, and Fire. The four singles that earned this group that honor were Nights on Broadway, Fanny, You Should Be Dancing, and Love So Right. This week, they get started on their first big smash of the new year. Debuting at number 38, here are the Bee Gees with Boogie Child.

debuting at number 38 on American Top 40, the Bee Gees and Boogie Child. You know, for the first time, and I can't remember when, there are 30 songs in the countdown written or co-written by the acts who perform them. Usually we have an average of about 24 or 25. This week, 30 of them, and this is one of them. At number 37, the Doobie Brothers, and It Keeps You Runnin'.

0: The Doobie Brothers from San Jose at number 37, second week on American Top 40 with It Keeps You Running. We're counting down now to the hit song by a man who, according to his doctors, is really lucky to be alive. 3 years ago, in the middle of a rainstorm, while he was trying to fix a busted windshield wiper, he was sideswiped by a speeding car and thrown 50 feet through the air. His dramatic story and his first hit song are coming up.
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0: From Washington, D.C. to Seattle, Washington, these are the most popular songs in the country this week. And at number 36, second week on the chart, the new group Smokey with Living Next Door to Alice.
2: Sally,

Smokey from England on American Top 40 at number 36 and moving up four with Living Next Door to Alice. This is Casey Kasem in Hollywood in American Top 40, and now I've got the first Top 40 hit by a man who's really lucky to be alive. We got this dramatic story from the man himself, newcomer Gene Cotton. And he told us that 3 years ago, he and his wife and son were on their way to a series of concerts that he was giving in the South. It was nighttime, and it was raining. And just outside of Nashville, the windshield wipers on his car stopped working. So, Gene pulled over to the side of the road to check them out. He says that...

as he bent over the hood of his car. Another car, traveling 60 miles an hour, went out of control when the driver fell asleep at the wheel. That car sideswiped Gene, throwing him 50 feet through the air. Well, doctors at the hospital that he was taken to diagnosed Gene's injuries as 2 broken legs, 2 broken hips, and 5 busted ribs. And they told him it was incredible that he was still alive. Well, after a month in the hospital, Gene realized he desperately needed money from the concerts he'd originally scheduled to pay his bills and support his family. So, 3 days after his release, Gene was back on stage performing. He says his wife would help him onto the stage before the audience came in, and then, with his ribs taped and both legs in casts, he'd sing his heart out. Well, the music's coming a little easier these days, and this week, Gene Cotton's first top 40 hit is up to number 35. It's called You Got Me Runnin'.

22-year-old Gene Cotton, and You Got Me Running. Moves from 37 to 35 this week in American Top 40. 3 hours with American Top 40, and you know where your favorite songs are in the national music scene. I'm Casey Kasem, and the countdown doesn't stop till we get to number one. At number 34, this is Alice Cooper with I Never Cry.

0: Cooper's been around for 14 weeks with that song. Got as high as number 12 3 weeks ago. Now is at number 34 on the countdown. I Never Cry.
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0: 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We're up to number 33 in our countdown of the 40 biggest hits in the USA this week. Here's one that went as high as number 6. This week at number 33, Elton John and Sorry Seems to Be the Hardest Word.

Embrace seems to be the hardest word. At number 33 this week on American Top 40 and our countdown to the 40 biggest hits in the USA. That was Elton John. At number 32 as the countdown rolls on, it's Fleetwood Mac with their fourth big Top 40 hit. 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

0: Fleetwood Mac starting off the new year right with a hit at number 32, moving up six big notches. It's titled Go Your Own Way. This is Casey in Hollywood, and I got a letter from a listener who wants to know which recording act in the history of the album chart has had the longest name. Well, after researching that question for several days, we discovered that until 1972, that unusual distinction belonged to the Baroque Ensemble of the Merseyside Kammermusikgesellschaft. And coming up, I'll give you the name of the Scottish recording act who beat them by two letters.
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0: Every week at this time, we count down the 40 top tunes in the USA. My name's Casey Kasem, and the song at number 31 is by newcomer Stephen Bishop. He moves up four with Save It for a Rainy Day.

singer and songwriter Stephen Bishop on American Top 40 with Survey Song 31, Save It for a Rainy Day. Well, now let's get to that question about recording acts with long names. The letter comes in from Paula Mattson of Des Moines, Iowa, and she writes, "Dear Casey, in the past, I've heard you talk about long song titles and long names of artists who've hit the singles chart. But I'd like to know which recording act in the history of the album chart has had the longest name." Well, Paula, there was a close race for that unusual distinction. And for 7 years until 1972, the top honor was held by the Baroque Ensemble of the Merseyside, Kammermusikgesellschaft. That last word, by the way, translates to Chamber Music Association in German. The whole name contains 53 letters, which puts that group of chamber musicians in second place. In first place is a Scottish act with two more letters in their name. Their album was titled Amazing Grace, and the full official name on the label was The Pipes and Drums and Military Band of the Royal Scots Dragoon Guards. And there you have it, Paula, the recording act with the longest name in the history of the album chart. The highest debuting record of the week on American Top 40, Thelma Houston, and Don't Leave Me This Way.

0: Thelma Houston with the number one disco record in the Billboard charts this week at number 30 on American Top 40. It's the highest debuter. It's Don't Leave Me This Way. 29 hits to a new number one, and we're counting them down.
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0: You're listening to the 40 biggest hits in the USA this week, and here's one that got as high as number 10. The first time out as a solo singer for Burton Cummings, now at number 29 with Stand Tall.

Burton Cummings on American Top 40 at number 29, falling five notches with Stand Tall. This is Casey Kasem in Hollywood, and the song at number 28 in our countdown is by the world's first touring rock and roll chamber group. It's composed of former members of the popular British group Move and former members of the London Symphony Orchestra. And they call themselves simply the Electric Light Orchestra. Livin' Things.

0: The Electric Light Orchestra on AT40 at number 28, falling from 17 with Livin' Thing. Coming up next hour on American Top 40, the current hit song that's already been a number one smash in 10 foreign countries. This is Casey Kasem in Hollywood. We're counting them down on American Top 40. We've got 27 hits to go on our way to a brand new number one. Stay right there.
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0: As we continue the countdown, let me welcome seven new stations to our AT40 lineup this week. WAKQ, Russellville, Kentucky. WCNC, Elizabeth City, North Carolina. WKRM, Columbia, Tennessee. WKMX, Enterprise, Alabama. WLSD, Big Stone Gap, Virginia. KSLY, San Luis Obispo, California. And WSPB, Sarasota, Florida. Welcome aboard.
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0: Moving up one in its seventh week on American Top 40, it's Dr. Bizzard's original Savannah band from a gold LP. It's Whispering, Cherche La Femme, and Stacey Bone.

Mr. Bizarre's original Savannah band from New York City at number 27. That's Whispering, Cherche La Femme, and C'est Si Bon. Now on American Top 40, it's time for the current hit song that's already been a number one smash in 10 foreign countries. That's right. During the last year, this record has topped the charts in England, Belgium, Germany, Australia, Holland, Sweden, Norway, Denmark, Switzerland, and Austria. It's performed by a four-member group who are the most successful recording act from a non-English-speaking country in the history of the pop charts. Their names are Annefrid, Bjorn, Benny, and Agneta. Together, they're Eva. And this week, their seventh consecutive top 40 hit moves up to number 26. It's titled...

The supergroup from Sweden on American Top 40, ABBA at number 26, moving all the way up from 33 with Dancing Queen. At number 25 in our countdown of the 40 biggest hits in the USA this week, moving up four notches, is Bob Seger from Waterford, Michigan, just outside of Detroit. His song is titled Night Moves.

0: singer-songwriter and producer Bob Seger at number 25 with Night Moves. Next up on American Top 40, the biggest moving record of the week.
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0: American Top 40's heard coast to coast and around the world every week on great radio stations like WKAP, Allentown, Pennsylvania, WBAW, Barnwell, South Carolina, and WPGC, Washington, D.C. We're up to number 24 in our countdown of the 40 biggest hits in the USA, and this is this week's biggest moving record. Moving up 12 notches, Al Stewart and Year of the Cat.

21-year-old Al Stewart, born in Glasgow, Scotland, at number 24 in the countdown with a record that moves 12 big notches, Year of the Cat. At number 23 on American Top 40 this week, here are the team of Donnie and Marie, who have had four big hit songs together. I'm leaving it all up to you. Morning Side of the Mountain, Deep Purple, and their current one, Ain't Nothing Like the Real Thing.

Johnny and Maria on American Top 40 at number 23 with Ain't Nothing Like the Real Thing. This is Casey Kasem in Hollywood. And a listener in Maryland wants to know if any recording act has ever hit number one on the LP chart with their first album and then never charted again. Seems impossible, right? But it has happened twice in the rock era, with a piano player in 1955 and with a quartet of rock stars in 1969. To take

Listen to the chart life of this hit record at number 22 on American Top 40. It's been on the chart for 12 weeks. 10 of those 12 weeks in the top 10. 7 of those weeks at number 1. You got it. Rod Stewart and Tonight's the Night.

0: Rod Stewart on American Top 40. The former number one record is now at number 22, falling 11 notches. Tonight's the night. Well, now let's answer that question about disappearing acts on the album chart. The letter is from Joyce Little of Accokeek, Maryland, and she says, "Dear Casey, several times I've heard you refer to disappearing acts, artists who've had one chart single that went to number one and then were never heard from again. But I'd like to know about disappearing acts on the album chart." Well, Joyce, in 1955, a piano player who called himself Crazy Otto hit number one with an album called Crazy Otto. And that was the only time he ever appeared on the LP chart. Then in 1969, four super rock musicians got together and made an album. It went all the way to number one, and then they went their separate ways. The album was titled Blind Faith, a number one smash. And that short live supergroup was made up of Ginger Baker, Stevie Winwood, Rick Gretsch, and Eric Clapton. So Joyce, there you are. Two top disappearing acts on the LP chart for the rock era. Long forgotten Crazy Otto and easily remembered Blind Faith. The one and only time they hit the album chart, they made it to number one. Thanks for your letter, Joyce. Now on with the countdown.
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0: Earth, Wind, and Fire. They move up one notch this week with a song that's been on the chart for 7 weeks now.

0: Earth, Wind, and Fire on AT40. Survey song number 21 is titled Saturday Night. We have 20 hits to a brand new number one, and we're counting them down.
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0: American Top 40 originates in Hollywood. My name is Casey Kasem. The countdown continues until we get to the number one best-selling song in the USA. At number 20, moving up five, this is Kiss with Hard Luck Woman.

Kiss, a four-man group that's been together for about 5 years now. Their third week on American Top 40 with their fourth consecutive hit song. At number 20 is Hard Luck Woman. Well, survey song number 19 for the past 4 weeks has been a top 10 smash. Got up as high as number 8 last week. It's Engelbert Humperdinck, After the Lover.

0: 40-year-old Engelbert Humperdinck out of London on American Top 40 with a tune at number 19 falling from number 8, After the Lovin'. Coming up next, the former number 1 smash by the hottest new married duo in pop music.
1: The hits from coast to coast. 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
0: You know, in the 50s, we had Les Paul and Mary Ford. In the 60s, it was Sonny and Cher. And in the 70s, the Captain and Tennille took over as America's pop music sweethearts. Currently, the hottest new married duo on the pop scene are Mr. and Mrs. Billy Davis. And in a few months, they'll be starring in their own summer replacement TV series. This week, their first hit song as a duo, a former number one smash, is the 18th most popular song in the country. Falling 13 notches this week, Marilyn McCoo and Billy Davis 2 with

McCoo and Billy Davis Jr. on American Top 40, Mr. and Mrs. at number 18 with a song that was in the top 10 for 7 weeks. You don't have to be a star to be in my show. You're listening to the most popular songs in the USA as we count them down on our way to number 1.

slowly moving up the chart on American Top 40. That song has been around for 9 weeks. It moves up two this week to 17. 29-year-old David Dundas from London, England, and Jeans On. Well, the song at number 16 this week on American Top 40 is by the man who was the number one male singles artist of 1976. And this song to me sounds a little bit like one of the Broadway show tunes of years ago. It's titled Weekend in New England.

0: number 16 in the countdown and moving up on American Top 40, award-winning singer of 1976, Barry Manilow, and Weekend in New England. You know, there's a singer and songwriter in our countdown who failed his high school music class. So what? Well, during the last 2 years, he's written 7 big top 10 records in England and 2 number ones in the United States. And the same teacher who once flunked him is now using his songs to teach a class in music composition. Details in his first Top 40 hit as a singer are coming up.
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0: The tune at number 15 in the countdown has gotten there in 4 short weeks. This is the Steve Miller Band. His follow-up to Rockin' Me that went to number 1 is Fly Like an Eagle.

Steve Miller Band at number 15 on American Top 40 and moving up with Fly Like an Eagle. This is Casey Kasem in Hollywood counting them down on her way to a brand new number one. And this next song in the countdown is by a man who failed his high school music class. Not a particularly auspicious beginning for a career in music, but this man has made an outstanding comeback. His name is Kenny Nolan. And 10 years ago, while he was a student at Hamilton High in Los Angeles, Kenny took a class in music composition. Now, one of the first lessons was learning how to read music. Well, now, Kenny wanted to learn how to compose music, but he couldn't warm up to the kind of formal training that he got in class. So he used to skip school and spend the afternoon writing songs by ear on his own. His teacher was upset, told Kenny that no self-respecting songwriter could make a living without first learning the basics of his craft. But Kenny still wasn't interested, and at the end of the term, the teacher gave him a failing grade. That didn't discourage this young songwriter, though. After graduation, he began taking his songs to record companies. Eventually, his belief in his own natural talents paid off. During the last 2 years, Kenny Nolan has written 7 big top 10 hits in England, 3 in the United States, including 2 number one songs co-written with Bob Crewe, Frankie Valli's My Eyes Adored You, and LaBelle's Lady Marmalade. And making the taste of success that much sweeter for Kenny, he tells us that these days his former music teacher is using his songs to teach the class in music composition that he once failed. This week, he's up to number 14 with his first hit as a singer. Kenny Nolan and I Like Dreamin'. I like

0: 27-year-old Kenny Nolan at number 14, moving up two with I Like Dreamin'. This is Casey Kasem in Hollywood. We'll be right back with the top 13 best-selling songs in the USA, including a brand-new number one.
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0: Now on with our countdown of the 40 biggest hits in the USA on our way to a brand new number one song. I'm Casey Kasem, and this is American Top 40.
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0: From England, the four-man group who are Queen with Somebody to Love.

Survey song number 13 for the past couple of weeks, that's Queen with Somebody to Love. At number 12 in the countdown and moving up two, here's the group whose first hit song was back in 1970, and it went all the way to number one. That was Make It With You. Their 12th hit record is titled Lost Without Your Love. Bread.

was Bread with a song written and produced by David Gates at number 12 in the countdown, Lost Without Your Love. Well, super producers and songwriters Kenneth Campbell and Leon Huff have come up with another winner at number 11. It's the Jacksons and Enjoy Yourself.

0: number 11 in popularity and moving up for the Jacksons on AT40 with Enjoy Yourself. Coming up, I have the current smash by the lady superstar who's had more top 10 albums than any other female artist in the history of the charts. More than Doris Day, Aretha Franklin, and Carole King.
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0: Aerosmith had quite a year in 1976. This Boston-based group was the top album group of the past year. This week, they're at number 10 with the hit single titled Walk This Way.

There's the first of the 10 hottest records in the USA, Aerosmith and Walk This Way, moving up a couple of notches. This is Casey in Hollywood, and right now we're up to the current smash by the superstar who's had more top 10 albums than any other female artist in the history of the charts. In fact, there are only three ladies in a position to compete with this superstar for that honor. Doris Day, who began charting before the rock era, has a total of 8 top 10 albums, and enough to put her in second place in this category. Tied for third place are two of the biggest female stars of the rock era, Carole King and Aretha Franklin. They've each had 6 top 10 LPs. Ah, but the lady who owns the title in this category is way out front, with a total of 12 top 10 albums. Her first, back in 1963, got up to number 8. And just to prove that wasn't a fluke, her next 7 consecutive chart albums all made it into the top 10. Altogether, she's got an even dozen top 10 albums to her credit, more than any other female singer in history. And the list includes the soundtrack album from her latest film, A Star Is Born. Moving up 11 notches this week in American Top 40, here's the single from that top 5 album, Love Theme from A Star Is Born, Barbara Streisand.

0: Evergreen, Barbara Streisand on American Top 40, moving from number 20 to number 9. Only 4 weeks on the chart, and she's way up there with Love Theme from A Star Is Born. 8 hits to a new number 1, and we're counting down.
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0: Last week, this song moved from number 19 to number 9. I expected it to move way up this week. It only moved up a notch. At number 8, Blinded by the Light, Manfred Mann.

Manfred Mann's Earth Band. Second week in the top 10, this week at number 8 with Blinded by the Light. This is Casey Kasem in Hollywood and American Top 40 counting them down. And the song at number 7 is one of 9 ballads in the countdown this week. Second week in the top 10 for Mary McGregor. It's Torn Between Two Lovers.

0: McGregor and a big ballad at number 7, moving up 3, Torn Between Two Lovers. Coming up, I have the current smash by a family group who got their first break 19 years ago singing and dancing on the Groucho Marx TV show. It happened while their parents appeared as contestants on the program and correctly answered the burning question, how many prongs are there in a fork? Details coming up.
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0: American Top 40s heard coast to coast and around the world each week on great radio stations like KELI, Tulsa, Oklahoma, KYNG, Coos Bay, Oregon, and Radio Alita, Palembang, Sumatra, Indonesia. We're up to number 6 in our countdown of the 40 biggest in the USA. It's the Eagles.

singles on AT40, second week in the top 10, now at number 6 with New Kid in Town. Well, it's time now on American Top 40 for the current hit by a family group who got their first break 19 years ago on a TV quiz show. There are 8 members in this group today, but back in 1958, there were only 6 children in the family, and the 4 oldest performed under the name The Little Angels. They ranged in ages from 3 to 7, and they did most of their singing at church and local neighborhood gatherings. One day, a friend of the family called to say that she'd gotten the parents a spot as contestants on the Groucho Marx quiz show. And the best part of it was that the kids would also be given a chance to perform on the program. So, after their parents correctly answered the question, how many prongs are there in a fork, which won them the grand prize of $2,000, the kids took the stage and sang and danced 2 numbers, and they were an instant hit. And that was just the beginning for the group, The Little Angels. These days, their number has grown to 8, and they use their own name, The Silvers. By the way, our statistician has checked it out, and she tells us they're a

more this week with the former number one song, You Make Me Feel Like Dancing. Well, now before we hear the three most popular songs in the nation, let's see what's at the top of the other charts. The number one soul song this week is Stevie Wonder's I Wish. The number one country song is Ronnie Millsap's Let My Love Be Your Pillow. The number one best-selling album is Stevie Wonder, back at number one with Songs in the Key of Life. And at number three on American Top 40, it's Brick

Top 40, they've been in the top 10 for 6 weeks. Now at number 3 with Dez. Coming up, I have the current smash by a group whose lead singer was really in the right place at the right time. Several months ago, she was flown to Los Angeles to audition with a popular soul group. But when they didn't show up, she wound up singing her audition with another group. Lucky twist of fate. Because that second group asked her to join them. And this week, they have the number one song in the nation. It's from coast to coast. American Top 40. Stevie Wonder on American Top 40 had the number one best-selling single last week. This week has the number one best-selling album. He falls to number two in the singles chart with I Wish.

Stevie Wonder at number two this week with last week's best-selling song in the USA, I Wish. Well, it's time now for the brand new number one song in the nation by a group whose lead singer was really in the right place at the right time. Listen to this. It all started in August of last year when singer Gwen Dickey was performing at a small Miami nightclub. One night, the popular soul group Undisputed Truth stopped by, caught her act, loved her voice, and asked her to come out to Los Angeles to audition for a spot in their group. Well, Gwen tells us she didn't take them seriously at first, but when their manager, successful producer Norman Whitfield, called to personally invite her out for an audition, she caught the next plane to Los Angeles. When she arrived at Whitfield's office, there'd been a mix-up, and only a couple of members of Undisputed Truth were there. So Norman Whitfield asked Gwen to sing her audition with another group he managed who just happened to be in the office at the time. She did, and by the time they finished the first song, everyone in the room knew the group had found a new lead singer. In fact, it was such a perfect match that Gwen even changed her stage name to Rose so it would fit in with the name of the group. And this week, Rose Royce, featuring lead singer Rose, has the most popular song in America at number one.

0: there you have it, the most popular song in the nation. At number one for the week ending January 29th, 1977, it's Rolls Royce with Car Wash. You've just heard the most popular songs in the nation on American Top 40. AT40 is produced and distributed by Watermark Incorporated. My producer is Nikki Wine. I'm Casey Kasem. Join me next week, and again, we'll count down the 40 biggest hits in the USA. Till then, keep your feet in the ground and keep reaching for the stars.
1: 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Special thanks to Kalila Dawkins, Rob Durkee, Pete Battistini, Scott Lakefield, Mike Savage, Michael Cross, Dave Nunez, and of course, the legend where the countdown began, Casey Kasem. I'm Larry Morgan. 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

Hello again, and welcome to American Top 40. I'm Casey Kasem. This is our countdown to the most popular songs in the USA. These are the 40 biggest hits of the week right out of Billboard's nationwide survey of radio stations and record stores. The countdown begins now with our recap survey of last week's Big Three. And here we go. The third biggest song in the country last week was this big hit.

Lost in Love by Air Supply, the number three song in America last week. I'm Casey Kasem. This is American Top 40. Every week we warm up for the countdown with our recap of the top three songs of a week ago. And at number two last week was this funky smash.

the number two song in America last week, Funky Town by Lips Inc. This is American Top 40. I'm Casey Kasem, and we're recapping the top three songs of a week ago. Last week, this was the most popular song in

0: That was the number one song in America last week. Call Me by Blondie. I'm Casey Kasem, and we've just done our recap of the top three songs of a week ago. This week's countdown begins in a moment with the latest hit by a man who's been a music giant for the past 40 years.
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0: I'm Casey Kasem in Hollywood. Our countdown of the 40 biggest songs in America begins. Four acts have debut songs in the survey this week. The first one last hit the 40 11 years ago with a song called My Way, which was his 71st top 40 song. Here's a man who's been a music giant for 40 years, Frank Sinatra.

With the theme from the 1977 motion picture New York, New York, that's Frank Sinatra debuting on American Top 40 at number 40. When the Jay Giles Band went shopping for their first recording contract, they insisted on being signed to one particular label and no other, for a reason that had nothing to do with money. It had to do with history. That story is coming up. Every week, American Top 40 is heard in the 50 states and around the world on great radio stations like WCLT, Newark, Ohio, WCVS, Springfield, Illinois, and WPEZ, Pittsburgh, Pennsylvania. This week, the Isley brothers, Ernie, Marvin, Ronald, Rudolph, and O'Kelly Isley, and their cousin Chris Jasper, hold at number 39 for the second week with Don't Say Goodnight.

The Isley Brothers on American Top 40 at number 39 with Don't Say Goodnight. Well, now we're up to the latest hit by the J. Geils Band, a Boston-based group that made a very strange decision when they went shopping for their first recording contract. The band decided that they would be signed to one particular record label and no other, for a reason that had nothing to do with money. It had to do with history. This story takes us back to 1968, when the J. Geils Band was the hottest group in Boston. And with all its local fame, it wasn't long before record companies from New York began to approach the band and to talk to them about signing. Well, according to J. Geils' lead singer, Peter Wolf, the band members listened carefully to all the offers, and they finally decided that the company they wanted to be signed with was Atlantic Records, and only Atlantic Records. Peter Wolf told us that the reason for this decision was that in the late 40s and early 50s, it was Atlantic Records that had signed and produced dozens of then unknown black acts, like the Drifters, the Coasters, and Ray Charles. And since those early black acts were the greatest influence on the sound of the all-white J. Geils Band, the band members felt that Atlantic was the label they had to be on. They may not have been offered the most money by Atlantic Records, but the band got the most satisfaction from having the label's name on its albums. This week, the J. Geils

0: Twelve band moving up two notches to 38, second week on the chart with Love Stinks. 37 hits to number one and counting them down.
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0: Here's a newcomer to the countdown. He's Southern California born and raised, and his real name is Jim Photoglow. But he goes by Photoglow for short. This week he debuts at 37 with his first chart single. We were meant to be lovers.

a solo act named Photoglow at number 37 on American Top 40 with his first hit, We Were Meant to Be Lovers. This is Casey on American Top 40 in Hollywood. This week, Barry Manilow holds at 36 for the second week with his remake of a big hit from the 40s, I Don't Want to Walk Without You.

0: at number 36 again this week with I Don't Want to Walk Without You. Coming up on AT40, a long-distance dedication from a girl in New York to the man who showed her the respect she needed while they were both stationed in Germany.
1: The hits from coast to coast. American Truck
0: Party. AT40 originates in Hollywood. I'm Casey Kasem. Do you remember the old TV show called The Twilight Zone? Well, the New York-based vocal group Manhattan Transfer certainly does, and they've turned the show's theme into a hit song. Debuting at number 35, Manhattan Transfer with Twilight Zone.
2: 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Beyond it is

Jennifer, debuting at number 35 on American Top 40 with Twilight Zone. You know, the letters we get every week asking for long-distance dedications are exactly what pop music is all about. Songs express a lot of feelings for a lot of people. Listen to this letter from a girl in Schenectady, New York. She writes, "Dear Casey, for most people stationed in the Army overseas, life can be hard, very hard. While I was overseas in Germany, I was lonely. So I started to drink to pass the time and went out with some of the GIs on the post. Well, some of the guys started talking and gave me a bad reputation. Before I knew it, it seemed as if the whole base knew my personal business. Guys would ask me out just because of what they heard other guys gossip about. I wasn't a person to them. I was just a body. Because of this, I developed a very bad attitude toward life in general. It was at this time that I met the guy who changed me. He cared about me and treated me like a lady. We started seeing a lot of each other, and I soon became very close to him. He liked me for what I was and not for what people said I was. Today, he's stationed at Fort Bragg, and I'm back in New York. We still keep in touch, but I miss him very much. Even if I never see him again, I'll never forget him. Signed, a girl in New York." Okay, here's the long-distance dedication for that special guy at Fort Bragg. "When will I see you again?"

0: from 1974. That's When Will I See You Again by the 3 Degrees. A long-distance dedication from a girl in New York to her man at Fort Bragg. I'm Casey Kasem, and the countdown continues on American Top 40.
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0: AT40 originates in Hollywood. The Big Apple certainly is making a big splash so far this show. Back at number 40, Frank Sinatra debuted with a theme from the movie New York, New York. The act at number 35 was Manhattan Transfer. And with the highest debuting song in this week's countdown, here are the Manhattans at number 34 with Shining Star.

Number 34, The Manhattans and Shining Star. Now, from the AT40 archives. Another of the number one songs of the 70s. And we're up to August 1979. This was the 244th number one single of the 70s. By Sharona, By the Neck.

0: In our weekly review of all the number one songs of the 70s from the AT40 archives of August 1979, that was The Knack with My Sharona, Billboard's 244th number one single of the 70s. This is American Top 40 in Hollywood, California, counting down the most popular songs in the USA. I'm Casey Kasem. We'll continue in a moment. 33 big hits to go on our way to number one.
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0: In Hollywood, this is Casey Kasem on American Top 40. We're counting down the biggest hits in the nation on our way to the number one song in the USA. The countdown continues.
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0: After 11 weeks in the countdown, three of those weeks at number 7, Billy Joel drops to number 33 with the first hit off his Glass Houses album, You May Be Right.

may be right at number 22 last week, falling to 33 this week. Billy Joel on AT40. Well, according to singer Pat Benatar, the music profession hasn't always been a very glamorous one for her. At one time, she worked as a singing waitress at a club in Virginia, and Pat says, "It was horrible. I used to sing Diana Ross ballads with blue cheese dressing on the front of my outfit." This week, Pat jumps five notches to number 32 with We Live for Love.

Survey song number 32, moving up 5, Pat Benatar, and We Live for Love. A listener in Wisconsin wants to know what act in the rock era has spent the longest consecutive period of time in the number one spot. Well, the act that holds that record parlayed 3 hits into a 14-week stretch at number one. Details coming up. Coast to coast, American top 40. I'm Casey Kasem. This week, Bernadette Peters inches up a notch to number 31 with her first chart single, Gee Whiz. Gee.

Bernadette Peters at number 31 in the countdown on American Top 40 with the song Gee Whiz. Well, now let's answer that question about consecutive weeks spent at the number one spot. The letter is from Lad Nelson in McFarland, Wisconsin. And Lad wants to know, what act has spent the longest consecutive period of time in the number one spot? Well, the act that holds that record spent an incredible 14 weeks in the top spot back in 1964. And to do that, they had to put together three different singles back to back. Here's how it went. On February 1st, they hit number one with a song called I Wanna Hold Your Hand. That song stayed at number one.

0: for 7 weeks. Then it was replaced for 2 weeks by this act's next hit, She Loves You. And finally, they knocked that song out of number one with Can't Buy Me Love, which kept them at number one for 5 more weeks and a grand consecutive total of 14 weeks. Their streak was finally ended by Louis Armstrong with his number one recording of Hello, Dolly. And who's the act that holds the record for the most consecutive weeks spent at number one? Of course, the incredible Beatles. There's your answer, Lad Nelson. Thanks for your question. Now, on with a countdown.
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0: This week, the five-man vocal group The Whispers climbed 4 notches to number 30 with their second top 40 single, Lady.

0: The Whispers on American Top 40, second week on the chart, moving from 34 to 30 with Lady. 29 big hits to number one, and we're counting them down. Casey's. Casey Kasem. Here's a song that celebrates its 26th week in the Hot 100 this week, a half a year. At number 29, Billy Preston and Syreeta, With You, I'm Born Again.
1: Come bring me your softness.

With you, I'm born again. Billy Preston and Syreeta Wright at number 29 this week. There's only one instrumental in the countdown. It's the pulsating love theme from the movie American Gigolo. Holding at number 28 this week for the second week in a row, the James Last Band with The Seduction.

0: The James Last Band at number 28 in popularity this week with The Seduction. Several weeks ago on AT40, we decoded a secret message recorded on Pink Floyd's smash album, The Wall. That message said, "Send your answer to Pink Floyd in England." But what was the question? Well, a listener in Canada found the question on the album jacket. Details coming up.
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0: Every week, we count down the most popular songs in America as determined by Billboard magazine. Here's one of them at number 27. Neil Sedaka and his daughter Dara with Should Have Never Let You Go. When you

Neil Sedaka and Dara Sedaka, his daughter on American Top 40, fourth week on the chart, now at number 27 with Should've Never Let You Go. Several weeks ago, we decoded a secret message for you from Pink Floyd's number one album, The Wall, an album that sold more than 3 million copies. Now that message says, congratulations, you have just discovered the secret message. Please send your answer to Old Pink, care of the Funny Farm, Shell Fund. The message refers to an answer, but what's the question? Well, according to a very alert listener in Quebec, Canada, named Mark Zilbert, on the LP's dust jacket, you'll find a list of the album songs and lyrics. But one of those songs doesn't exist on the album. And that non-existent song is made up of nothing but questions. Its title is, What Shall We Do Now? And part of the lyric goes, shall we buy a new guitar? Shall we drive a more powerful car? Shall we take to drink? Shall we go to shrinks? According to Mark Zilbert, Pink Floyd seems to want suggestions as to what the band should do next. Those lyrics are a list of possible suggestions, he says. We asked Pink Floyd's record company about this mystery, but they just told us it was all news to them. Thanks for your possible solution to this puzzle, Mark. The great Karnak would be proud. This week, Pink Floyd is at number 26 with their smash single from that mystery album, Another Brick in the Wall.

0: Survey song number 26 on American Top 40, falling from 17. It's Pink Floyd with Another Brick in the Wall. 25 big ones to number one and counting them down.
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0: In his career, Bruce Coburn has released 10 albums in his homeland, Canada. But this is only his first chart single here in the States. Up to number 25, Bruce Coburn, Wondering Where the Lions Are.

Coburn at number 25 in popularity this week with Wondering Where the Lions Are. Coming up, my latest rags-to-riches story, the story of the hottest English new wave band in the business, four Londoners who met when they were living in a condemned building with no water and no electricity. AT40 originates in Hollywood. I'm Casey Kasem. This week, the Cincinnati-based band Pure Prairie League leaps 9 notches to number 24 with Let Me Love You Tonight.

The group is Pure Prairie League, and they're at number 24, moving all the way up from 33. Let Me Love You Tonight. This is Casey on AT40 in Hollywood. Now, our rags-to-riches story. It's the story of The Clash, the hottest new wave band in the British Isles. Currently, The Clash are sitting on top of the new wave heap. But just a few years ago, for the group's leader, Joe Strummer, life was the pits. Strummer told writer James Henke, "I was just hanging around in London, finding no way to manage. It was about then that I moved into squatter's land. You see, they're demolishing all this housing in London, and all these places are abandoned. There was no electricity and no plumbing. Everything had been ripped out. That's where I started to rock and roll, in the basement of one of those places. I remember we had an acoustic guitar and a pair of broken bongos, and we built up from there." End of quote. It was in the midst of all this urban decay that Joe Strummer met the other members of The Clash, and together they fought their way out of the London slums to become the number one new wave band in all of England. The Clash's first album back in 77 was hailed by some English critics as the greatest rock and roll album ever made. And critic Greil Marcus recently wrote that, quote, "The Clash are now so good that they will be changing the face of rock and roll." Obviously, they've come a long way from those cold, dark London basements. This week, the first American hit by The Clash is at number 23. Here's Train in Vain.

The Clash, second week at number 23, sixth week on the chart with Train in Vain. Now from the AT40 archive. Another of the number one songs of the 70s. And we're up to October 1979. This was the 245th number one single of the 70s, Sad Eyes by Robert John.

0: In our weekly review of all the number one songs of the 70s from the AT40 archives of October 1979, that was Robert John with Sad Eyes, Billboard's 245th number one single of the 70s. I'm Casey Kasem. This is American Top 40 in Hollywood. We're counting down this week's 40 biggest hit singles. And we're 22 hits away from the number one song in the land. We'll continue in a moment, so stay right where you are.
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0: And the countdown continues now on American Top 40 with the 22 hottest hits in the USA. I'm Casey Kasem, and on we go.
2: Number 22.
0: After 14 weeks in the countdown, four of those weeks at number two. Newcomer Christopher Cross is now at number 22 with his first chart single, Ride Like the Wind.

0: Christopher Cross, Ride Like the Wind, falling from number 9 to 22 this week on American Top 40. Coming up, a song by the bridegroom whose wedding may have been the most expensive in pop history. It cost over $200,000. And there were so many guests, they had to watch the ceremony on closed circuit TV.
1: Casey's.
0: I'm Casey Kasem. This week, Billy Joel has the fastest-moving single within the countdown. Roaring up 17 notches to number 21, here's It's Still Rock and Roll to Me.

0: to me.
1: Billy Joel moving from 38 to 21, the hottest mover within the countdown. It's still rock and roll to me. Well, now we're up to the song by the man whose wedding may have been the most expensive in pop music history. But then, the father of the bride owns one of the most successful record companies in the business. This story takes us back to 1973 and a very happy occasion for Berry Gordy, president of Motown Records. His daughter, Hazel Joy Gordy, was engaged to be married to Jermaine Jackson of the Jackson 5. And Berry Gordy decided he was going to do it upright for his daughter. So he spared no expense to put on one of the great wedding parties of all time. For decorations, Gordy rented 175 white doves in cages and had 7,000 white camellias planted around the wedding tent. He invited so many guests that a closed-circuit TV system had to be set up to broadcast the wedding to the many well-wishers who couldn't get inside the chapel. And to top off the whole affair, Gordy asked Vice President Smokey Robinson to write a special song for the wedding and to perform it during the marriage ceremony. All that cost Berry Gordy $200,000 back in 1973, when the dollar brought a lot more than it does today. This week, the bridegroom is helping his father-in-law earn back some of the expense of that wedding. Here he is with a number one soul song and up to number 20 on American Top 40. Let's Get Serious, Jermaine Jackson.

0: Jermaine Jackson at number 20, fifth week on the chart on American Top 40 with Let's Get Serious. 19 big ones on our way to number one as the countdown continues.
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0: This week, the spinners leap 10 notches to number 19 with their medley of Cupid and I've Loved You for a Long Time.
1: You

29-19 this week. A big hit for the Spinners. Medley of Cupid and I've Loved You for a Long Time. After spending the past 13 weeks in the top 40, four of those weeks at number 3, the Australian band Air Supply drops 15 notches to number 18 with Lost in Love.

from 3 to 18 this week with Lost in Love. This is Casey on American Top 40 in Hollywood. Recently, superstar Michael Jackson gave a British newspaper an insight into the high cost of stardom. Michael said, "I go out of my house very seldom. I love to roller skate, but I just can't do it very much. I didn't learn to drive for a long time."

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0: American Top 40 is heard in the 50 states and around the world every week on great radio stations like KRFO, Owatonna, Minnesota, KELI, Tulsa, Oklahoma, and 2BE, Bega, New South Wales, Australia. This week, Brooklyn-born Robbie Dupree moves up two notches to number 16 with Steal Away.
1: Steal away.

Bobby Dupree at number 16 on American Top 40 with Steal Away. We're counting down the most popular hits in the country from Bumblebee, Arizona to Honey, California. And at number 15, third week in a row, here's Boz Skaggs with Breakdown, Dead Ahead.

by Bob Skaggs at number 15 in the countdown. Coming up, a long-distance dedication from a Navy veteran in New Jersey to the man he used to practice his Spanish with when he was stationed in Spain. I'm Casey Kasem. The Pretenders are at number 14 with Brass in Pocket.

The Pretenders from England at number 14 in the countdown, moving up two notches with Brass in Pocket. The long-distance dedication requests we receive every week express a lot of emotions, from love to sadness to just plain gratitude. Like this letter from a man in New Jersey. He writes, "Dear Casey, I'm a 30-year-old Navy veteran living in Dumont, New Jersey. While I was in the Navy, I was stationed in Rota, Spain from 1972 until 1974. I worked as the transportation coordinator in the Naval Communications Office. Part of my duties were to make sure all the government vehicles assigned to our command were operational. Happily, thanks to this job, I had a great deal of contact with the Spanish workers in transportation. I have very fond memories of the days I spent trying out my Spanish on people like Eduardo and Martin in transportation. And in turn, they practiced their English on me. One of the big hits in sunny Spain at the time was Eras 2. Could you please play Eras 2 as a long-distance dedication to my friends Eduardo and Martin in Spain? For me, that song captures the beauty I remember of that wonderful country. Adios, Doug." Okay, Doug, here's your long-distance dedication.

0: from 1974. That's Eras 2 by Mocedades, a long-distance dedication from Doug in New Jersey to his friends in sunny Spain. I'm Casey Kasem, and the countdown continues on American Top 40.
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0: 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This week, Elton John jumped 7 notches to number 13 with Little Genie.

Superstar Elton John on American Top 40. Four short weeks, he's already at number 13 in the countdown with Little Genie. And now from the AT40 archives, another of the number one songs of the 70s. And we're up to October 1972. This was the 246th number one single of the 70s, Don't Stop Till You Get Enough by Michael Jackson.

0: In our weekly review of all the number one songs of the 70s from the AT40 archives of October 1979, Michael Jackson with Don't Stop Till You Get Enough, Billboard's 246th number one single of the 70s. This is Casey Kasem in Hollywood, counting down the most popular songs in the USA on AT40. We're 12 hits away from the number one song in the land, and we'll continue the countdown in a moment.
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0: 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KRIG in Odessa, Texas, KICS in Hastings, Nebraska, and KDXT in Missoula, Montana. Welcome aboard. I'm Casey Kasem. We're counting down the most popular songs in America, and we've got the 12 biggest songs to go.
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0: This week, the superstar duo of Andy Gibb and Olivia Newton-John hold at number 12 for the second week with I Can't Help It.

Andy Gibb and Olivia Newton-John on American Top 40 at number 12 in the countdown with I Can't Help It. That's one of 13 ballads in our countdown this week. And here's another. Some say love, it is a hunger, an endless aching need. I say love, it is a flower, and you, its only seed. At number 11, Bette Midler, The Rose.

0: Bette Midler on American Top 40. At number 11, moving up two notches this week with The Rose. Coming up, a hit by a rock star who beat the system by listening to his mother. She taught him, always pay your bills. So he did, and today he keeps the money his records make.
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0: From his album, The Pleasure Principle, here's Gary Numan at number 10 with Cars.

second week at number 10 in the countdown. That's Cars by Gary Numan. Well, now, the story of that rock star who beat the system by listening to his mother. She taught him to always pay his bills. So he did. And today, he keeps the money his records make. You know, one of the worst problems recording stars run into after they make it are the huge bills they ran up on the record company's money before they made it. And the record companies expect to collect that money before paying the artist a single penny. So many an artist has to produce two or three gold records before he sees the big money he's supposed to be making. Now, in the case of Bob Seger, there were 10 hard years of losing money that preceded his big break a few years ago. Bob says that he kept a close eye on the expenses of running a band and recording his albums, and he was able to keep those costs down to the bare minimum and pay them off as he went along. So Bob Seger was able to enjoy the fruits of his labors right away, all because he listened to his mother's advice. Never steal, never lie, and always pay those bills. And when Bob Seger hit gold, he didn't owe his record company a penny. And he's still striking gold. This week, Bob Seger moves up two notches to number 9 with Against the Wind.

0: From the number one album in the USA, the title song, Against the Wind, at number 9 on AT40. That was Bob Seger. 8 big ones to number 1 and counting them down.
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0: I'm Casey Kasem. Linda Ronstadt holds at number 8 for the second week with Hurts So Bad.

second week at number 8 for Linda Ronstadt on American Top 40, Hurts So Bad. According to super producer Quincy Jones, the most important thing in his life is, quote, to pass on whatever talent I have to some younger people. We gotta really get into the sharing thing with the young. Well, two of the musicians Quincy Jones is sharing his talent with are his protégés, the Brothers Johnson. Here they are at number 7 with Stomp.

0: Survey song number 7, second week in a row, The Brothers Johnson and Stomp. It shouldn't surprise anybody to learn that the part of our anatomy mentioned the most in top 40 song titles is the heart. But what's the second most mentioned body part? Is it the hand, the head, or the eye? The answer is coming up in the title of a current hit.
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0: American Top 40 is heard in the 50 states and around the world every week on great radio stations like WDMJ, Marquette, Michigan, WFIR, Roanoke, Virginia, and 3YB, Warrnambool, Victoria, Australia. The Los Angeles-based band Ambrosia holds at number 6 for the second week with Biggest Part of Me.

second week at number 6, third week in the top 10 for Ambrosia and Biggest Part of Me. Now in American Top 40, a lesson in pop music anatomy. Not too long ago, we asked the AT40 Research Department to find human body parts in Top 40 song titles. They gave us a funny look, but off they went on their trivia search. And here's what they found. 197 songs that have hit the Top 40 in the rock era have titles that mention some part of the body. 25 different body parts are mentioned in those songs. Some parts are named in only one or two song titles, like fingertips. But other parts are very popular with songwriters. The single most popular part is pretty conspicuous. It's in the title of 68 different top 40 hits in the rock era. It's the heart. But the second most named piece of anatomy is not that obvious. As our researchers counted, there appeared to be a close race between the head, the hand, and the eye. But by the time the tally was complete, one of those organs came into focus. It's been the title of 39 different top 40 hits, ranging from Dreamy Eyes to Sad Eyes, from Love Eyes to Lion Eyes, from Ebony Eyes to Spanish Eyes. And this week, the newest set of eyes to flutter their lids in our countdown is at number 5, Sexy Eyes by Dr. Hook.

0: 6 weeks in the top 10, second week at number 5 for Dr. Hook with Sexy Eyes as the countdown rolls on.
1: Casey's Coast to Coast. American.
0: Casey Kasem. Holding at number 4 for the second week is Kenny Rogers with Kim Carnes. And Don't Fall in Love.

fourth week in the top 10 on American Top 40, Don't Fall in Love with a Dreamer. This week at number 4, Kenny Rogers with Kim Carnes. We're counting down the nation's biggest hits by the world's biggest pop stars. And we're up to number 3, and here's another one. Paul McCartney with Wings, coming up.

0: moving from 27-19 to 14-3 to number three in just 4 weeks. That's coming up. Paul McCartney and Wings. The two biggest hits in the USA are coming up next.
1: The hits from coast to coast.
0: AT40 originates in Hollywood. I'm Casey Kasem.
2: Number two.
0: After 6 weeks in the number one spot, that's the longest any song has spent there so far this year, Blondie drops a notch to number two with Call Me.

Monday, after six consecutive weeks at number one, falls to number two this week with Call Me. Well, now, before we hear the new number one song in America, let's take a look at the tops of the other major Billboard charts. At number one in the soul chart is Let's Get Serious by Jermaine Jackson. At number one in the country chart, Medley of My Heart and Silent Night by Ronnie Millsap. And the best-selling album in America is Against the Wind by Bob Seger and the Silver Bullet Band for the fifth week in a row. And now, back to the number one position on the pop singles chart. You know, there's always a great deal of excitement when a new song hits number one. And that excitement is even greater when the song is the first hit record by a newcomer to the chart. With the brand new number one song in America, here's first-timer Lip Sync and Funky Town.

0: There it is, the brand new number one song in the USA, Funky Town by Lip Sync. And there you have them, the 40 most popular records determined by Billboard magazine for the week ending May 31st, 1980. American Top 40 is produced in Hollywood by Watermark Incorporated. Executive producer, Tom Rounds. Producer, Don Vestani. I'm Casey Kasem. Join me again next week for a countdown of the 40 biggest hits in the USA. Till then, keep your feet in the ground and keep reaching for the stars. 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
1: 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Special thanks to Kalila Dawkins, Rob Durkee, Pete Battistini, Scott Lakefield, Mike Savage, Michael Cross, Dave Nunez, and of course, the legend where the countdown began, Casey Kasem.
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4: Welcome to American Top 40. This is Casey Kasem with the last weekly countdown we'll do before our special two-part year-end recap of Billboard's 80 top singles of 1970. We'll count them down on Christmas and New Year's weekends. Right now, we're counting down the 40 best-selling songs in the country the week before Christmas. Three songs fell off, three climbed on. And there's a brand new number one, or should I say two number one songs. Let's start the countdown.
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4: The first of our three new songs done by a group called Runt. We gotta get you a woman.

group is called Runt. Their song, We Gotta Get You a Woman, first week on American Top 40 at number 40. You're listening to a countdown of the 40 most popular songs in America. My name's Casey Kasem, and the countdown continues with number 39. A new group, a new song, Red Eye. And their song is called

Red Eye. The song, Games, at number 39 in American Top 40. This song dropped 20 points this week after being on the charts for many weeks. Eric Clapton and his hit at number 38, After Midnight. The first of six British acts on American Top 40.

0: the 38 of American Top 40 this week, and hanging right in there, Eric Clapton, After Midnight. In just a moment, a hit by a singing star who spent the entire pay from her first singing job 15 years ago on a pair of roller skates. What she makes today at a single performance will buy the whole rink.
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0: This is Casey on American Top 40, and one Sunday in Detroit in 1955, a 12-year-old girl sang at a church service and was paid $15. Next day, she blew it all on the best pair of roller skates she could get for the money. She's 27 now, still singing for pay, and making enough in one appearance to buy skates for every team in the professional roller derby leagues. As much as $25,000 for a single concert. That's how it is when you're queen of soul. At number 37 this week, here's Aretha Franklin. Oh.

debuted at number 37 last week. Same position this week. Aretha Franklin and Elton John's classic, The Border Song. This is Casey Kasem. We're counting down the hits on American Top 40. And number 36 is next. 8 hits for this man this year, Neil Diamond.

as Singer of the Year this year of 1970. Neil Diamond with 8 hits so far this year. That one's called Do It at number 36. American Top 40 is heard every week coast to coast on great radio stations like KAFY in Bakersfield, California. Here's Fire and Rain at number 35. James Taylor.

James Taylor, 14 weeks on American Top 40, got as high as number 3 and stayed there for 3 weeks before dropping. James Taylor, Fire and Rain at number 35. You're listening to the most listened to songs in the USA. Flaming Ember this week is at number 34, up 1 point. The song is called...

0: number 34 on American Top 40 this week. Up one, I'm Not My Brother's Keeper by Flaming Ember.
1: Number 33.
0: Rose Garden is the best-selling country song in the nation this week. Here's Lynn Anderson at number 33.

0: country singer Lynn Anderson at number 33 and up 7 points this week with Joe South's composition called Rose Garden. In just a moment, the man who has 70 gold records.
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0: Here he is, the man who's had 70 gold records today, the King, Elvis Presley.

A double-sided hit by Elvis Presley that got as high as number 11. Hanging in there at number 32 this week. After several weeks on the charts, Patch It Up and You Don't Have to Say You Love Me. We're up to number 31 in our countdown of the 40 most popular songs in the nation. At number 31, up 8 over last week, Steve.

the hottest new sounds in the country at number 31, Stephen Stills, Love the One You're With. There are two Canadian acts on American Top 40. Andy Kim has Be My Baby. And the Guess Who? This week at number 30 with

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And now at number 29. And up 9 points this week, a song that debuted last week, Elton John and Your Song.

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And the highest debuting song this week at number 26 by the Bee Gees.

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1: The second hour of American Top 40 gets underway now with this week's best-selling hits from number 25 on up through number 13. And the countdown continues.
2: Number 25.
1: At number 25 is a song by a man whose first hit was It's Not Unusual. His biggest hit, I'll Never Fall in Love Again. Highest on the charts at number 3, What's New Pussycat. And his current hit is this one, Can't Stop Loving You.

number 25 of American Top 40, up one over last week. Tom Jones and Can't Stop Loving You. The biggest hits are yet to come as we count them down on American Top 40. Last week, this debuted way up there at number 32, now at number 24. Their 17th chart record, Gladys Knight, The Pips, If I Were You Love.

0: number 24, American Top 40, Gladys Knight and the Pips, If I Were Your Woman. From Hollywood, this is Casey Kasem, and the countdown doesn't stop till we get to our two number one songs.
1: Number 23.
0: At number 23, the fourth hit in a row this year for these boys, Chairman of the

number 23, up two over last week. Chairman of the board, Pate of the Piper. The top 80 singles of 1970 will be presented by American Top 40 in two special holiday packages, Christmas and New Year's weekends. Straight through number 80 to number one. We're up to number 22 this week on American Top 40, Three Dog Night, and One Man Band.

Three Dog Night, One Man Band. This is Casey Kasem on 1840. In 1963, the song reached number 2 by the Ronettes. And now at number 21, Andy Kim.

0: number 21 this week, Andy Kim and Be My Baby. Coming up in the next 10 minutes, one of the great stars of popular music, back in the top 20 for the first time since the hit song Cupid Doll 12 years ago.
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0: These are the top hits in America from Boston to Honolulu, and we're up to number 20 with Neil Diamond. And he ain't heavy, he's my brother.

remains in the same position as last week, halfway up the charts. At number 20, Neil Diamond. He ain't heavy, he's my brother. At number 19, one of the most successful singers of all time in American music. His name is Perry Como, and he's had over 100 chart records. But this is the first time he's been in the top 20 since 1950.

number one on Billboard's Easy Listening chart for the past 3 weeks and moves way up to number 19 this week. Barry Como and It's Impossible. This is Casey Kasem, and we do this every week. Count down the 40 most popular songs in the nation. We're up to number 18, and it moved up 10 points this week. King Floyd, Groove Me.

Groove Me. King Floyd, this week at number 18 and one of the hottest records on American Top 40. American Top 40 heard every week, same time, same station. This is Casey Kasem and we're at number 17. This too was a big mover, up 13 points. The Supremes and the Four Tops get together for River Deep, Mob

0: River Deep, Mountain High, Supremes and Four Tops at number 17 this week at American Top 40. Next at number 16, the singing group that has sold 10 million records in 1970.
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0: The first three singles released by this group all went over 2 million. The one you're listening to right now at number 16 in American Top 40 has sold 3 million.

number 16, the Jackson 5, and I'll be there. This is Casey Kasem on AT40. Here now is a record that debuted at number 18 14 weeks ago and hasn't been out of the top 20 since. At number 15, we've only just begun.

just begun. Here's the country star who wears boots and tuxedos cut in the Western style. His hit is up 5 notches this week to number 14. Ray Price for the Good Times.

0: The Good Times, at number 14 in American Top 40, Ray Price. The next song that I play for you is the fastest mover within the Top 40.
1: Number 13.
0: 2 weeks ago, this debuted at number 40. Last week, moved up to number 27. This week at number 13, Barbra Streisand.

0: biggest hit since 1964 when she had the hit song called People at number 13, Barbara Streisand and Stony End. Well, here at the end of the second hour, let's do a recap on American Top 40. Three new records made it to the Top 40 this week. And here they are. At number 26 in the highest debuting song, Lonely Days by the Bee Gees. Number 39, Games by Red Eye. At number 40, We Gotta Get You a Woman by a group called Runt. The songs that left the 40, Heaven Help Us All, Only Love Can Break Your Heart, and Engine, number 9. 10 of the hits are by foreign artists, 6 from the United Kingdom, 2 from Canada, 1 from Ireland, Van Morrison, and another from Wales, Tom Jones. That wraps up the second hour of American Top 40 with the top 12 tunes in the nation yet to come. Stay right there.
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0: Coming up in the third hour of American Top 40, a number one record with two number one songs. And we'll hear them both. My name's Casey Kasem, and the countdown continues.
2: Number 12.
0: Former leader of the Irish group, Them, doing a single for the past 3 years, Van Morrison and Domino.

Glass's biggest hit since Brown Eyed Girl, Van Morrison, and Domino, this week at number 12. The countdown continues as we get closer to the top. The top 80 single hits of 1970 will be presented by American Top 40 in two special holiday packages, Christmas and New Year's weekends. Straight through, number 80 to number 1. This week at number 11, up 2 over last week, The President's 25.

0: They're from Washington, D.C., and they have the number 11 best-selling record in the country this week. The President's 5, 10, 15, 20, 25, 30 Years of Love.
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0: This remains in exactly the same position as last week at number 10.

finger from England, no matter what. It's interesting to note on American Top 40 that six of the top 40 songs were hits before. Aretha Franklin's Border Song was first a hit by Elton John. Elvis singing You Don't Have to Say You Love Me, first a hit by Dusty Springfield in 1966. Andy Kim's Be My Baby, the Ronettes made a hit in 1963. Earlier in 1970, the Hollies had a hit with He Ain't Heavy, He's My Brother. Neil Diamond has one now. Ike and Tina Turner had a hit in 66 with the current hit by the Supremes and Four Tops, River Deep, Mountain High. And in 1961, this song was a hit by the Impressions. Brian Hyland does it again. Gypsy.

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0: 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Here's a group that's had 3 top 10 records so far this year. Make Me Smile, 25 or 6 to 4, and Does Anybody Really Know What Time It Is?

0: Cindy Birdsong, Jeannie Terrell, Mary Wilson, The Supremes, Stoned Love at number 7 this week, same position as last week. And next, the number 6 song by the group named after the bird in a pear tree.
1: Number 6.
0: Here's a song that's been on the charts for 9 weeks. 8 of those weeks in the top 10. 3 of them.

0: Frank, I Love You. This week at number 6 on American Top 40, dropping 2 from last. We're counting down the hits on AT40 and heading for 2 number 1 songs. Coming up in the next 10 minutes, the group whose 2 female members both won the Grand Talent Award in the same beauty contest.
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0: A special tabulation of the top 80 hits of 1970 by the Billboard research staff will be the subject of 2 American Top 40 year-end specials, the 80 greatest hits of the year, in 2 chapters, Christmas and New Year's weekends. Coming up on American Top 40, same time, same station. We're up to number 5 in the survey, same position as last week, Santana and Black Magic Woman.

Santana, number 5 on American Top 40 this week, same position as last week, Black Magic Woman. Now on American Top 40, we're ready for the 4th biggest selling record in the nation. And what a mover this is. 3 weeks ago, number 33. 2 weeks ago, number 20. Last week,

0: 2 points this week. At number four, Dawn and Knock Three Times.
1: Number three.
0: This is the song that was last week's number one tune. Now at number three, dropping two notches, Smokey Robinson, The Miracle.

was last week's number one song in American Top 40, Smokey Robinson and the Miracles, The Tears of a Clown. In the number two spot this week in American Top 40 is a hit by a five-member group that has a really exclusive recruiting system. It seems they select their female members from among beauty contest winners. Both girls have won the Grand Talent Award in California's Miss Bronze Beauty Pageant. In 1962, Marilyn McCoo won that title for her singing. And the following year, Florence LaRue Gordon did the same. It's Marilyn who does the solo on their biggest hit since Wedding Bell Blues.

0: One less bell to answer. The fifth dimension, last week number 3, this week number 2. Next, the number 1 songs in America.
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0: Now the number 1 record in America. Both sides, according to Billboard, share equal billing at the top of the chart. Thereby the only member of the world's most famous quartet who had a normal family home life. The only one who grew up under the care and love of both his mother and father. Only one of the Beatles grew up in an unbroken family. John Lennon's father was a sailor who shipped out before John was born and didn't come back. Ringo Starr was 3 years old when his parents were divorced. Paul McCartney was 14 when his mother died. Which leaves George Harrison, whose mom and dad are alive and well and living in the English countryside in a big house that George bought for them. Now, the first of the 2 number 1 songs on the number 1 record in the nation, My Sweet Lord.

Number 13 when it debuted 3 weeks ago. 2 weeks ago, it was number 6. Last week, it was a number 2 best-selling song in the nation. This week, it's number 1, My Sweet Lord. Now we'll hear the flip side. Not since Elvis did it 12 years ago has a male solo singer had a double-sided hit at number 1. Here's George Harrison's Isn't It a Pity?

0: George Harrison with America's new number one record and number one songs, My Sweet Lord and Isn't It a Pity. Well, that's it. The 40 top-selling songs in the nation this week. During the next 2 weeks on American Top 40, for Christmas and New Year's, we'll be counting down Billboard's 80 top tunes of 1970, an AT40 holiday special. The show is a Watermont production, and we tape it in Hollywood. This is Casey Kasem. On behalf of the staff of AT40, we'd like to wish you all a very Merry Christmas. Till next week, keep your feet in the ground and keep reaching for the stars.
1: 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Special thanks to Kalila Dawkins, Rob Durkee, Pete Battistini, Scott Lakefield, Mike Savage, Michael Cross, Dave Nunes, and of course, the legend where the countdown began, Casey Kasem. I'm Larry Morgan. 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

0: American Top 40. My name's Casey Kasem, and I'm all set to count down the 40 most popular records according to Billboard magazine. Well, this week we've got debuts from Def Leppard, the Jets, and the Bad One himself. But before we start the countdown, let's check out last week's top three. At number three last week was Need You Tonight by NXS. At number two was Hazy Shade of Winter by the Bangles. And at number one last week was Could Have Been by 16-year-old Tiffany. Will the teen queen reign supreme this week? There could be a plot brewing below to overthrow her. We'll find out when we hit the top.
1: Number 40.
0: Leading things off are the seven siblings from the Wolfgram family, otherwise known as the Jets. They blast into the survey at number 40 with their new one called Rock.

The Jets with Rocket to You, third top 40 hit from their album Magic, and the first of four debuts we have this week on AT40. Dropping out to make room for those debuts are There's the Girl by Heart, Faith by George Michael, So Emotional by Whitney Houston, and Rhythm of Love by Yes. Those four songs drop out. Now, here's a song that falls 15 notches this week, but still manages to hold on to our survey at number 39. It's by the six-man band from Sydney, Australia, Icehouse with Crazy.

0: six Aussies getting crazy in our countdown. Ice House, they got as high as number 14 and now are at number 39. It's their first top 40 hit. Up next, the first top 40 hit by a Christian heavy metal band. Honestly.
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0: 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At number 38 in our countdown is the first Top 40 hit by a Christian heavy metal band. Four guys from Orange County, California called Striper. Their first one is a ballad titled Honestly.

0: by the four-man band Striper got as high as number 23. This week falls 10 notches and is at number 38. Coming up, the first male solo singer in history to get three number ones from an album. And he's looking for a fourth number one with his latest hit, debuting this week.
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0: These are the hits ranked by Billboard magazine, and this song's been ranked seven different times over the years. This is the sixth time the song's been remade and hit the chart. The original was recorded back in 1968 by the immortal soul singer Otis Redding. Hit number one. Now, debuting at number 37, Michael Bolton singing, Sitting on the Dock of the Bay.

Away, the classic Otis Redding tune from 1968, remade 20 years later by singer-songwriter Michael Bolton. Debuts this week at number 37. On American Top 40, this is Casey. Well, now we're up to the first male solo singer in history to get three number ones from one album. But he's not the first act to do that. It's been done before by a group, a duo, and two female solo singers. Before we get to the solo man, let's take a look at those others. The first act to score three number ones from an album was the group. They did it with the soundtrack album, Saturday Night Fever, and from their next album, Spirits Having Flown, the Bee Gees. That put the Bee Gees into the record books. The next act to do that were a duo who burst onto the pop chart in the early 80s, and they did it with their album, Make It Big. Wham! Then came a female solo singer who, like the Bee Gees, did it twice, with the albums Whitney and Whitney Houston. And another solo woman besides Whitney has also scored three number ones from an album, the album True Blue. Madonna, of course. Now, just a few weeks ago, the first solo man joined this exclusive chart club. He's now had three number ones from his latest smash album, and the songs are I Just Can't Stop Loving You, the title song Bad, and that third number one, The Way You Make Me Feel. Three number ones from an album for Michael Jackson, the first male solo singer ever to do that. And Michael's looking for a fourth number one with his latest hit. If he does that, he'll be rewriting some more chart history. We'll see. At number 36, debuting in our countdown, here's Man in the Mirror.

0: Debuting at number 36, Man in the Mirror, a song co-written by a woman, Syeda Garrett, sung by Michael Jackson. If you remember, Syeda sang a duet with Michael that went to number one just a few months ago. I Just Can't Stop Loving You. And the countdown rolls on.
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0: These are the hottest hits in the USA. A few months ago, they prowled their countdown with the song Animal. Now, those rock and roll beasts are back with the week's highest debuter. It's the title song from their album, Hysteria. Debuting at number 35, Def Leppard.

0: five-man English band now living in Amsterdam, Holland. Def Leppard. They debut this week with the title song and second hit from their album, Hysteria. It's this week's highest debuter, coming in at number 35. This is Casey with the 40 biggest hits according to Billboard magazine. And the countdown doesn't stop till we reach the top.
1: Number 34.
0: This song reached the top of the Black Singles chart, and now it carves out four more notches in Billboard's pop chart. It's by a newcomer named Keith Sweat. He sings, I Want

0: Keith Sweat, the young man from Harlem, New York, with his first chart single, I Want Her. In its second week in the survey, it climbs four notches to number 34. On American Top 40, my name's Casey Kasem. Coming up, the current hit by Squeeze, the first hit song that we know of that started out as a message on a telephone answering machine.
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0: 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And at number 33 is a hot young star who doesn't use her real name. She says her first name sounds like trash. You see, her real first name is Debrita. And she thinks that's just a little bit too much like the word debris. So we'll use her nickname. Here's Debbie Gibson with her third Top 40 hit. At number 33, Out of the Blue.

17-year-old Debbie Gibson moving up six notches this week to number 33 with her latest Out of the Blue. Debbie grew up, or should I say is still growing up, on Long Island, New York. Now we're up to the first hit song that we know of that started out as a message on a telephone answering machine. So many people these days have those machines that record incoming calls. And how many times have you pondered the problem, what kind of message should I leave on my machine? Should I be straightforward? You know, this is so-and-so and I can't come to the phone right now, so please leave your number, etc. Or should I be cute, clever, use some kind of music or something? Well, the lead singer and guitarist of the English band Squeeze, Glenn Tilbrook, always opts for the creative approach. Being a musical kind of guy, he's been writing custom jingles for his answering machine for years. And one of those melodic messages came in handy last year. You see, Glenn and his partner, Chris Difford, were working on material for their new album, Babylon and On. They'd been toying with some general ideas for a particular melody and lyric, but they needed a catchy chorus to anchor the song. That's when Glenn heard a jingle ringing in his head. He remembered a melody he'd written for his machine 4 or 5 years ago. It went 853-5937. Glenn can't make it to the phone. So the two songwriters just changed Glenn to the name of a girl, Angela, and the song fell together perfectly. This week, it's at number 32 in our countdown. Here's the hit first heard by Glenn Tilbrook's friends in London 5 years ago when they rang him up on the phone. Hey.

0: the six-man band from England, Squeeze, with 853-5937. You can reach them at number 32 in our countdown. Up a notch this week. 31 big hits to number one as the countdown rocks on.
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0: 15 solo men in our countdown this week, and Sting is one of them. His sixth Top 40 solo hit is from his album, Nothing Like the Sun. At number 31, a bit of musical poetry here entitled, Be Still, My Beating Heart, Sting.

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1: Be still, my beating heart. Can't stay still in our countdown. Moves up three notches this week to number 31. At number 30 is a trio from New York made up of Louise Sabatier, Margot Urban, and Caroline Jackson. They're called the Cover Girls, and one of them has actually worked as a professional model. Before she joined the group, Caroline Jackson worked with a couple of modeling agencies in New York City. Now, Caroline's posing with the Cover Girls at number 30 in our countdown. Here's Because of You.

0: because of you. The Cover Girls, they only moved up one notch last week, but this week they get their second win and they jump up five notches to number 30. It's their first top 40 hit. I'm Casey Kasem. This is American Top 40 in Hollywood, and we're counting down the week's 40 biggest hits. We're 29 hits away from number one, and we'll continue in a moment.
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0: This is American Top 40 in Hollywood. I'm Casey Kasem, and we're counting down the 40 biggest hits in the nation the way they're ranked on the official Billboard chart. And the countdown continues.
2: Number 29.
0: Down seven notches, here's a song that became Elton John's 22nd top 10 hit, Candle in the Wind.